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3: It is 7 o'clock, and this is Silverbirds for the 93.7 Jaws. Nigeria is the only country we have. Let's avoid acts that could destabilize the nation. We are one big family. I am David King. First, our top stories. Troops of Operation World Stroke foil terrorist attack. Recover arms at Benue Yam Market. Federal government condemns the killing of Miyeti Alakatu Breeders Association chairman in Benue State. Ogun State government links Ijebu-Ode gas emissions to underground fault lines. And National Agricultural Development Fund distributes free bags of fertilizer to smallholder farmers. The foreign scene, France records around 1,000 excess deaths in heat wave. And in sports, Nigerian defender Kingsley Ehizibwe set to leave Udinese. Please stay tuned for details of these and other stories. Troops of Operation World Stroke and Benue State Civil Protection Guard have foiled a terrorist attack at Tor Dunga Yam Market in Benue State. The troops also neutralized two suspects and recovered arms and ammunition. The force commander, Operation World Stroke, Major General Moses Gara, disclosed this in a statement issued on Sunday in Makurdi by the acting media information officer of the Joint Task Force, Lieutenant Ahmed Zuberu. General Gara said the troops responded swiftly to a distress call while conducting fighting and confidence-building patrols around the market. He said the troops engaged the attackers in a fierce gun battle, neutralizing two suspected terrorists identified as Dan Taraba and Golozo. According to him, items recovered from the suspects include one AK-47 rifle, one AK-47 magazine, one damaged pistol, one pistol magazine, six rounds of 7.62mm NATO ammunition, nine rounds of 9mm pistol ammunition, one ATM card, one MoneyPoint ATM card, and other sundry items. The Nigerian Army says troops have rescued 8 kidnapped victims in separate operations in Zamfara, apprehended 39 suspected drug dealers in Plateau, and responded to other security incidents.

0: Jurisco and its associate, describing the incident as reprehensible and unacceptable. The Secretary to the Government of the Federation, Senator George Akume, expressed shock, sadness and outrage over the incident in a statement issued by a Special Advisor on Media and Publicity, Yomi Odunuga. Senator Akume said the killing was a direct assault on the peace, reconciliation and mutual trust that communities across Benue had painstakingly worked to rebuild. He expressed concern that the incident occurred at a time when the state had continued to witness improvements in security and the gradual restoration of peaceful coexistence among its diverse ethnic, cultural, and religious communities. In a related development, police in Benue State say it has arrested 10 suspects in connection with the killing of the state chairman of the Miete Ala Cattle Breeders Association of Nigeria, Aldo Risco Mohammed, and one Yakubu Issa. The Police Public Relations Officer, DSP Udeme Edet, made the disclosure in a statement issued on Sunday in Makurdi. DSP Edet said the arrest followed intensive intelligence gathering and coordinated tactical operations carried out by the command. She said the suspects were apprehended at the night of June 27 during a coordinated operation by tactical teams in Otupo local government area. The Ogun State Government has dismissed traditional explanations surrounding recurring gas emissions in Ijebu-Ode communities. It described the incident as natural underground geological events linked to fault lines. The Commissioner for Environment, Ola Oresonya, spoke during a town hall meeting in Ijebu-Ode on Sunday. Students and teachers were hospitalized after suspected chemical odor exposure. The incident occurred on three occasions this year across some schools in Ijebu-Ode. Ola Oresanya said investigations revealed methane and sulfide gases were responsible for the emissions. The Nigerian Security and Civil Defense Corps, Edo State Command, has arrested two suspected pipeline vandals in Esan West local government area of the state as part of efforts to combat economic sabotage and protect critical national assets. The command's public relations officer, CSC Efosa Ogbebo, disclosed this at a news briefing on Sunday in Benin. CSC Ogbebo said the suspects were arrested during a joint intelligence-led operation. According to him, the operation was carried out by the NSCDC in collaboration with the Office of the Senior Special Assistant to the Edo State Governor on Pipeline Vandalism and Security. The operation, he said, was conducted at a cattle market in Idumabo, Epoma, where the suspects were tracked and apprehended. The Joint Admissions and Matriculations Board, in partnership with Right Foods Limited, will on Tuesday honor 7 outstanding Nigerian undergraduates with 5 million naira each at the Maiden Academic Excellence Recognition Award ceremony in Lagos. The initiative is aimed at rewarding exceptional academic performance during the 2025 admission exercise. In a statement issued on Sunday by JAMS Public Communications Advisor Fabian Benjamin, the examination body said each of the 7 award recipients will receive 5 million naira in recognition of their exceptional performance in both the Unified Tertiary Matriculation Examination and the respective post-UTME or institutional screening exercises conducted by their admitting universities. According to JAM, the 7 beneficiaries remain through a transparent, rigorous and merit-based selection process coordinated by the board. The National Agricultural Development Fund has commenced the distribution of 80,640 free fertilizer to 20,160 smallholder farmers in the South-South geopolitical zone. The initiative was under the fund's Farm Input Support Program, which reinforces the federal government's commitment to boosting agricultural productivity, reducing production costs, and strengthening national food security. Executive Secretary of the National Agricultural Development Fund, Mohammed Ibrahim, said this in a statement he issued in Abuja on Sunday. He was represented by the fund's head of investment department, Olalekan Alabi.
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0: 93.7 Jobs. And now to foreign entertainment and sports news.
1: Welcome back. French health officials said on Sunday there had been around 1,000 more deaths than expected during a record-breaking heatwave that has baked much of Western Europe for days. Public Health France said in a statement that since the 24th of June, approximately 1,000 additional deaths have been observed compared to the deaths recorded in previous months. The agency said areas under red alert for heat had been particularly badly affected, and 85% of the deaths had been those aged 65 and over. The sharpest increases, the agency said, involved people dying at home, especially in the Île-de-France region that includes Paris and its suburbs. In sports, Kingsley Ehizuwe is on the verge of leaving Serie A club Udinese after contract renewal talks reportedly hit a deadlock. Udinese had hoped to tie the versatile fullback down to a new deal that will keep him at the club until 2028. However, according to Italian outlet Tutto Mercato Web, negotiations have stalled and an agreement now appears increasingly unlikely. Ehizuwe's current contract is due to expire in just 3 days, with no significant progress made in discussions between both parties. Michael Bolarinwa has been crowned best boxer at the Lagos Boxing Hall of Fame Ikeja Divisional Championships. The tournament was held on Sunday at the Agege Stadium in Lagos. The event was organized by the Lagos Boxing Hall of Fame alongside the Lagos Amateur Boxing Association. The series will produce finalists for the prestigious Governor's Belt later in the year. And to end the news, a recap of the major headlines. Troops of Operation Wellstroke and Benue State Civil Protection Guard have foiled a terrorist attack at Tor Dongaya Market in Benue State. The federal government has condemned the killing of the Benue State chairman of the Meity Ala Cattle Breeders Association of Nigeria. The Ogun State government has dismissed traditional explanations surrounding recurring gas emissions in Ijebuode communities. The National Agricultural Development Fund has commenced the distribution of free fertilizers to smallholder farmers in the South-South geopolitical zone. And the Foreign Student brought you a report that French health officials said on Sunday there had been around 1,000 more deaths than expected during a record-breaking heatwave that has baked much of Western Europe for days. And in sports, you heard that Kingsley Ehizuwe is on the verge of leaving Serie A club Udinese after contract renewal talks reportedly hit a deadlock. The news was edited by Babatunde Ajayi and produced by David Friday. You can follow us on our social media platforms at Joss937Rhythm on Instagram, X, and Facebook. Nigeria is the only country we have. Let's avoid acts that could destabilize the nation. We are one big family. Good morning. Thank you for listening. I am David King.
2: 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The

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2: 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I'm your host, Samaila Musa. 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
3: It's another beautiful Monday, and I'm glad you tuned in to join us this morning. Last week, Derek Prince started a series on faith. So far, we have seen why faith is absolutely essential for us as believers and the dangers of unbelief. 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
4: It's good to be with you again at the beginning of a new week, sharing with you some of the keys to successful living that God has placed in my hand through many years of personal experience and Christian ministry. All last week I was sharing with you on the rich and exciting theme of faith, and this week I'm going to continue with the same theme. There's so much more to discover. In particular, today I'm going to share with you one of the most important secrets that I've learned in my long walk with the Lord. I'm going to tell you how faith comes. For our first scripture, we'll turn to Romans chapter 10, verse 17, which really is the key scripture for this particular aspect of God's truth. Romans 10, 17. So faith comes from hearing, and hearing by the word of Christ. Notice first of all that faith comes. Lay hold of that fact. Faith comes. If you don't have it, you can get it. You don't need to stay without it. It comes. How does it come? It comes by hearing. By hearing what? The word of Christ. It's important to notice that the word is hearing, not reading. Faith does not necessarily come just by reading your Bible. Many people read the Bible and really acquire little or no faith from just reading the Bible. The scripture doesn't say faith comes by reading. It says faith comes by hearing, and that's an important difference. You can't hear a Bible by just looking at its pages. A Bible consists of black marks on white paper. You can't hear those. So something else has to happen. Those black marks on the white paper have to become something that you can hear, a spoken word. And incidentally, that's the real meaning of the word in Greek that's translated the word of Christ. It means a spoken word specifically. So faith comes by hearing God's word spoken. Of course, God's word may be spoken through a preacher, but that's not the only way that it comes. And again, you may listen to a preacher and still not acquire faith. What is it that makes the Bible, the scriptures, a spoken word that contains the voice of God? The answer is, there's only one thing that can produce that result, and that's the Holy Spirit. If the Holy Spirit is not in it, there will be no faith. Ultimately, the Holy Spirit is the source of faith. Faith comes from hearing God's word when it's quickened, made alive, and made personal and direct to us by the Holy Spirit. So there are three stages in this process. First of all, God's word comes to us by the Holy Spirit. Out of God's word, there develops hearing, an attitude of careful attention, focused attention on what the Spirit of God is saying through the word of God. And out of that hearing, that focused attention, there comes faith. So there are the three stages in the process. God's word brought to us through the Holy Spirit. Our response, which is hearing the word that God brings. And the result, which is faith. Now, hearing is not just idly letting something pass your ears, but it's receiving something within by a positive response. And that's what we have to cultivate, that attitude of hearing as God speaks to us through His Word. Many years ago, I saw a remarkable demonstration of this truth. I was preaching at that time in a street meeting in the center of London. There was a group of maybe 100 people gathered around, listening, some of whom were believers supporting the meeting. It was a fine autumn evening, and a young man in his early 20s was sauntering past, not interested in spiritual things. That was very obvious. He stopped for a moment to hear what I was saying, and a kind of sneer came across his face, as if he was to say, "What foolishness." But he didn't move on. He stood and listened. And all the time I was speaking, I was watching his face. And I saw after a while the sneer moved off his face, and he began to attend. And there was an attitude of attention and even respect. When I came to the end of my message, I said that if there were those who did not know Jesus Christ in a personal way, I was going to lead them in a prayer. And that if they wanted to know Jesus in a personal way, while I prayed the prayer out loud, they could pray it under their breath to themselves, sentence by sentence, after me. So I led a prayer acknowledging sin, confessing faith in Jesus Christ, and asking Jesus to save. When I'd opened my eyes, the first person I looked at was the young man. And as soon as the meeting broke up, just a moment or two later, I walked over to him. I'd never met him before, and I said, "You've just prayed that prayer in your heart, haven't you?" And he said, "Yes, I did." And I said, "Do you know you're saved?" And he looked at me and he said, "Yes, I do." We didn't spend more than a few minutes together, but about 6 months later, I was in the same situation again, preaching. The young man came and stood around the ring and listened to me. Afterwards, I talked to him for a while, and he said, "Definitely something happened in my life. I'm a changed person. I know I'm saved." That all happened in the course of about 20 minutes in that street meeting. Why I relate that incident? Because it's a beautiful example of faith coming by hearing. First of all, he just stood idly, not receiving anything. But the Holy Spirit began to move upon him as he stood there, and he began to hear. He began to give attention, respectful attention. And as he began to hear, faith began to come. And so at the end of maybe 15 minutes, he had enough faith to receive salvation that very evening. So that's the process. God's word is brought to us by the Holy Spirit. We respond with hearing, and out of hearing develops faith. There's one thing I want to emphasize in this connection. It's the importance of stillness. Psalm 46, verse 10 says in the New International Version, "Be still and know that I am God." But the New American Standard Bible has a very interesting alternative translation. "Cease striving and know that I am God." And in the margin it says, "Let go, relax." That's the key. Let go, relax, open up your being, receive, and you'll get to know God. Faith will come. And it will reveal God to you. We're talking about the need to be still before the Lord and hear as the Holy Spirit speaks through the Word of God. There's a beautiful example of this in 1 Chronicles chapter 17. David was established in his kingdom, and he was living in a beautiful palace of cedar, and he realized that the Ark of God's covenant was still in a tent. So he conceived the idea that he would build a temple, a permanent dwelling place for the Ark. He shared this with Nathan the prophet, and Nathan encouraged him to go ahead. But that night, the Lord spoke to Nathan and told him that that wasn't what he had planned for David. And he sent Nathan back with a message. "It was good that you wanted to build me a house, but that's not how it's going to be. You're not going to build me a house," God said, "but I'm going to build you a house." That's a marvelous example of how God's ways and God's thoughts are higher than ours. Well, when David received this beautiful and unexpected message from the Lord, it says, "Then David went in and sat before the Lord." That's always gripped me. There was David sitting before the Lord. He wasn't kneeling. He wasn't praying. He was just sitting. He was absorbing what God had sent to him through the prophet. And as you sit before the Lord, as you absorb, as you're quiet and still, faith comes. Listen to the advice that Jesus gave about prayer in Matthew chapter 6, verse 6. "But you, when you pray, go into your inner room And when you shut your door, pray to your Father who is in secret, and your Father who sees in secret will repay you. What's the inner room? I think it's the place of stillness, the place where you're shut off from all other voices and influences, and you can really hear the voice of God. And when you're in that relationship with stillness in your inner room, then God speaks to you. You receive faith, you receive revelation, and your prayer has a different quality to it. In my closing talk last week, I spoke about the tremendous danger of unbelief. The main passage of warning that we looked at was taken from Hebrews chapter 3, and I want to read part of that again. Hebrews 3 verses 7 through 12. Therefore, just as the Holy Spirit says, today if you hear his voice, do not harden your hearts as when they provoked me, as in the day of trial in the wilderness, where your fathers tried me by testing me and saw my works for 40 years. Therefore I was angry with this generation and said, they always go astray in their heart, and they do not know my ways. As I swore in my wrath, they shall not enter into my rest. Take care, brethren, lest there should be in any of you an evil, unbelieving heart in falling away from the living God. You see the error of Israel that's referred to there by the writer of Hebrews. They didn't hear God's voice. The Holy Spirit was speaking, but they didn't take time, they didn't give attention, and so they didn't receive faith. Failing to receive faith, the only alternative was unbelief, and unbelief cut them off from all the blessings and provisions that God had made for them. So we see there are just two opposites. On the one hand, faith comes from hearing God's voice. On the other hand, unbelief comes from not hearing God's voice. And it's only the Holy Spirit who can make the Bible, the Scripture, a living voice, a living word from God. So faith comes as the Holy Spirit speaks to you and you open your heart and hear and receive what the Holy Spirit says and what he imparts. Out of that comes a living, real, personal faith.
3: Faith is not something we struggle to produce, but something that comes as we hear God's word. But the hearing here is not merely reading or listening casually. It has to be done consciously, with serious attention, stillness, and openness of heart to receive from the Holy Spirit. I will encourage you to consciously create time of stillness to hear God's word through the Bible regularly. That's all we can have for today.
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0: Sports Rhythm 93.7 Jules, what a day. What a day to be a football fan. Did you follow up yesterday? South Africa have been sent packing back to their country. Oh, and that was sweet, that. Okay, it is what it is. And it went down yesterday. South Africa was sent packing from the FIFA World Cup. They were beaten by the co-host Canada on a neutral ground. Yes, neutral ground. That's that's because Canada had to go and play the match in another country, Los Angeles. And they did the needful. They beat South Africa. A late goal. Heartbreaking goal. You know, this kind of time when they go beat you, you know, say there's no time, there's no chance to recover. You just live and for God. God, it is with me there. It's with me there. Ah, South Africa, they know say we really mean them. All right, other teams will start going home as the knockout phase of the World Cup has begun. South Africa is the first victim. Others will follow pretty soon. And it gives us so much joy to see South Africa packing their bags and going back to go and protect their jobs. All right, and the volleyball Premier League phase one has ended in Abuja. Customs comfortably leading that one, but the top runners are Koa, CNS, NSCDC also up there. And then on the sad note, the volleyball family in Plateau State has been beset with a lot of sad news. I'll bring you all of them pretty soon, and then I will start on that note before we go to football and have some laughs. My name is David King. This is Rhythm Sports.
1: Ziyara ta farko a gidan Sirikai na kusan kiran ƴan sanda. 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
2: 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Mr. Chef, dandanan gida, dandanan al'ada.
3: Although no case of Ebola has been reported in Nigeria, we must remain observant following the outbreak of the disease in Central Africa. 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

0: All right, ladies and gentlemen, welcome. On a side note, we have to make this announcement. The Plateau Volleyball community has been beset with deaths. In the month of June, four very... it's heartbreaking, honestly. But we lost four members of the volleyball community in Jos. And want to use this as a collective, just a collective moment of silence. All right, we lost Sandra, a Libro, with the Plateau State volleyball team, Plateau Rocks. We also lost Amutu. Amutu, he died in an accident on his way to Pangshin. And then we also lost Biggie here in Bukuru. And one of our international players, one of our players based abroad, Pascal, lost his father a couple of days ago. So for all these people that we've lost this community, Pascal plays for the national team of Nigeria. He plays just finished playing for NSCDC. He's now based in Greece. He's been signed to a team in Greece and will be leaving when the season begins. And then for us to now have this unfortunate incident, want to observe a moment of silence for Sandra, for Amutu, for Biggie, and for the father of our own international player, Pascal Ozokoye. May the souls of these individuals and all other faithful departed through the mercy of God rest in perfect peace. Amen. To all those affected, may God give us the fortitude to bear this irreparable loss. All right. And the Biggie has already been buried. I will follow up with the rest of the arrangements as it concerns the others. May their souls rest in peace. Amen. Still in volleyball, the Nigeria Premier Volleyball League has come to an end. And yes, so I want to give you some of the results. let me just give you the league table. We don't need to go down to the individual results. I go plenty of Omar Pogan. So let's just run down the table for the men. Nigeria Customs are topping the table now. Nigeria Customs Service topping the table after 11 games. They play 11 games are played in the first phase. All right, and then in that Kwas. Nigeria Customs Service are leading. Out of 11 games, they won 11. This one, Mado. So they are ranked first on the table. Then Kwas, that's Chief of Army Staff. After 11 games, they won 10. Commendable. They won 10. They lost only one to Customs. And then CNS, that's Chief of Naval Staff. Out of 11 games, they won 9. And those are my boys, Navy, you know now. Then NSCDC, Civil, after 11 games, they won 8. Then Caterpillars, out of 11 games, they won 7. Then Nigeria Correctional Service, out of 11 games, they won 6. Defense Spikers, Defense, so that's Army, Navy, Air Force together, won only 6 out of 11. USEM, one of the private teams, 1-4 out of 11. Nigeria Police Force, out of 11 games, won only 4. Life Camp, another private team, out of 11 games, they won 3. Offa VC is in Kwara State. It's a private team, they won only 2 out of 11. Then we have, forget the rest. So you now know the big boys when it comes to volleyball in Nigeria. All right, so it is what it is. For the women's side, Customs are still topping 2. Out of 11, they won 11. Wahoo. Civil Defense are hot on their heels. Kwas are hot on their heels. They won 10 out of 11. Civil Defense are also hot on their wheels. They won 10 out of 11. And then the rest, VIP, CNS, NAF, below in the pecking order, Fire Service, Anambra Queens, Benue Queens, Life Camp, then Olalomi, Royal Spikers. We have Kada Emeralds and Excelsior, some of the private teams in the volleyball league. So big shout out to them. All right. Now, talking about volleyball, let's also talk about our own. A competition, High Flyers Volleyball Invitational Tournament coming up this weekend from Friday, Saturday, Sunday at the National Sports Commission Hall in Rayfield. Just after Old Government House Chapel. That's where it is going down. So from Friday around 10, 11 in the morning, is going to be a hot, smoking hot. Let me tell you the teams that will be taking part. Rayfield High Flyers, of course, hosts. Bukuru Spikers, Shendan Volleyball Team, St. Louis Spikers, Rhino Spikers, Mopole 8 is at Old Airport here, Unity Spikers, Akwanga Spikers coming all the way from Akwanga, then Apex Volleyball Club from Gombe, and then it's Yelwa Volleyball Club. So you heard all the teams, Rayfield High Flyers from Rayfield Jaws, Bukuru Spikers from Bukuru Jaws, Shendam Volleyball Team from Shendam, St. Louis from, you know, St. Louis now, Rhino from Rukuba Barracks, Mopole 8 from Old Airport, Unity Spikers from Jaws, Akwanga Spikers from Akwanga, Apex Volleyball Club from Gombe, Yelwa Volleyball Club here, and that's how it's going to be happening from the 3rd to the 5th of July. That's this Friday to Sunday is going down. Rayfield High Flyers, they'll be your mates. See doings. Gakudi, got doings. All right. Okay. If when I get money, I'm gonna organize. You know what I mean? it's not easy. So big shout out to the sponsors, the club, the management of High Flyers Volleyball Club. They're just doing their best to keep volleyball alive in Jaws. The competitions are not happening. Nothing they stop. Even though the league, nothing they stop. So they decided, let's be doing this yearly. And this is the third edition coming up. So big kudos to Rayfield High Flyers. All right. Aha. We're done with volleyball. Let's see. We'll go talk football. Don't worry, my guys. We'll go talk football. I got you. I'm from my man, Noah. Noah, the basketball league, the basketball Premier League. Let me give you phase one and phase two Savannah Conference standings. We have ASO Skyhawks. They are top of the table. 313 Warriors of Mina, second on the table. Boko City Chiefs, third on the table. Kano Pillars, fourth. Now University, fifth. Plateau Peaks are sixth. Gombe Bulls, seventh. Niger Porters, eighth. Bauchi Nets, nine. That's how things... Anyway, our boys did well. Talking about Plateau Peaks. Plateau Peaks result of... the result, you know, let me give you some of the result. Nine University 82, Peaks 74, Peaks 78, 313 Warriors 86, Niger Porter 77, Plateau Peaks 89, wow, that's a good one. Boko City Chiefs 78, Peaks 68, Gombe Bulls 68, Plateau Peaks 82, wow, good one. Bauchiness 62, Plateau Peaks 92, good one again. Then we lost narrowly. Kano Pillars 68, Plateau Peaks 67, That one pay me. Plateau finished sixth on the log after the second phase of the MBBF Men's Premier League Savannah Conference. The Jaws boys played well and gave a good account of themselves throughout the phase. The Plateau State Basketball Association, led by Chairman Dr. Cholom Paul Lumak, appreciated everyone who supported the team. And special appreciation to the Plateau State Government, the Plateau State Sports Council, and the Sports Writers Association of Nigeria, Plateau State Chapter. The chairman also stated that the association will continue with its plans to develop the game of basketball in Plateau State. Thanks to Noel Aniemu, head of media, Plateau State Basketball Association. Thank you, Noah. All right. Now, quickly, let's let you know what went down in football yesterday. I see this sweet me die. The only good news, South Africa have been knocked out. Well, yes, okay. I don't need to give you all the results. Let's just let you know that yesterday, in the only better match, there's some other matches, you know, knockout games. Colombia 0, Portugal 0, DR Congo 3, Uzbekistan 1, Jordan 1, Argentina 3, Algeria 3, Austria 3. Then the knockout one, the first knockout game, South Africa 0. Canada with a 90 plus 2 minute goal, 1. The goal was scored by Steven Estacio. Steven Estacio. Well, he's originally Portuguese. He was born to Portuguese parents in Canada. So he decided to represent Canada, and he has made them proud in that one. For today, we have a couple of games going down. At 6 o'clock, Brazil will take on Japan. And you expect Vinicius Junior to be at the top of his game in that one against Japan. Hard fighting Japan. Then at 9:30 in the night, it will be Germany versus Paraguay. Germany versus Paraguay. Then tomorrow morning, early morning, 2 a.m., it will be Netherlands versus Morocco. So before you even wake up, game match, don't go down. So it is what it is. Let me open the phone line. It's time for Adawa. South Africa have gone back. They've gone back to Soweto. Soweto, yeah. You know Soweto? I love that place. I've never been there, but I've just been hearing the name Soweto, Soweto. And it used to come back. It used to come out in so many songs. Going back home to Soweto. You know, Soweto now, Soweto Blues. So I love the name of the... But Soweto is actually... It's not a name of a town. It's actually an acronym. Soweto is short for Southwestern Township. Soweto. Southwestern Township. Why am I giving people South African and these people
1: good morning,
0: that?
1: Sir.
0: Good morning, how far?
1: Yes, sir. Ice King James on the line.
0: How far?
1: Seriously, xenophobia nation, don't go back. Oh.
0: Seriously,
1: I'm really happy.
0: Why are you like this?
1: I'm the most happiest person on earth right now.
0: Why are you like this?
1: Banku nation will follow slowly, gradual process.
0: No, we like Banku nation. No, you don't say they are.
1: No, me like DRC and Morocco.
0: They are our brothers.
1: Other African countries, they can come back home. Seriously, I wish him to bear the best against my Argentina. If they can pull a surprise, fine. But if Argentina beat them, it's not surprise. That's my take.
0: Okay.
1: Have a nice day, sir.
0: All right.

0: All right. Hello, good morning. Hello, now. Hello. Who is this side caller? Hello, good morning.
1: Hello.
0: Good morning.
1: Hello, good morning.
0: Good morning.
1: My name is Ola, my first time.
0: Ola, first time caller, welcome.
1: Please, back to Soweto.
0: Eh?
1: Our brothers back to Soweto.
0: They are back in Soweto.
1: I hear you yesterday in Connect and I
0: feel this kind of heartbreaking goal.
1: All Africa against South Africa is very sweet.
0: Mm.
1: I just wish Canada the best.
0: Alright.
1: Can't wait to see Messi win the World Cup again.
0: Okay.
1: Up Messi.
0: Alright. Don't spoil out Messi now. Okay, he's spoiled it by mentioning Messi. Where I did. They are calling Messi. Where I did. You know, not saying I'm the Ronaldo. I am Team Ronaldo. Day, night, and anytime. All right. 0806464 1536. Where are the South Africa Adawarites? People are not calling this morning. What's up? Even I ask now, and I go to call, I say, now, wow, this country, people like Premier League too much. If now match us now lose now, everybody go call. Mm-hmm. 08064641536. That's the number to call. And sweet me die. Say South Africa, don't go back. Hello, good morning.
2: Hello.
0: Good morning.
2: Good morning, Mr. King.
0: Good morning.
2: Yeah. I watched that match yesterday. I was so excited. Some people are back to their country.
0: They are back.
2: Exactly. I'm so excited about that. Thank you so much.
0: All right. Thank you, too. Okay. Everyone is just happy. Okay. Madam. Good morning.
3: Good morning, David King.
0: Good morning.
3: This is Selena Solomon Ringsum from West of Mines.
0: All right, Selena Solomon Ringsum, welcome.
3: After they scored that 1-0, you just ring from my brain. I was eager for the day to break so that we hear your voice.
0: I'm overjoyed.
3: Because I'm also happy. Let them go back.
0: Let them go back.
3: I'm going to continue what they started. Thank you.
0: Thank you.
3: Goodbye.
0: Thank you. Thank you. Thank you. Thank you. All right. The madam says she's happy. Hello. Good morning.
4: Good morning, DJ.
0: Good morning.
4: My name is Zizi from Mangu.
0: Okay.
4: So I'm very excited. Our neighbors in Africa, one of them, have gone back.
0: They've gone back.
4: Uh-huh. So now Canada are taking their job.
0: Yes, okay.
4: So they should go back.
0: Canada have taken their job. Canada, they've gone back. Canada have taken their jobs. All right. when I took a bad mouth. Hello, good morning. Hello.
5: Hello.
0: Hello, good morning.
5: Hello, good morning, David King.
0: Good morning.
5: My name is Eman Pola.
0: All right, please, can you turn down the volume of your radio set, please?
5: I've done that already, David King.
0: All right, Suleiman, go ahead.
5: Just to hear your voice and say good morning to Nigeria, good morning to everybody.
0: All right, good morning.
5: Of CR7.
0: Okay.
5: CR7.
0: CR7.
5: The goat. The world's greatest ever footballer.
0: Nasu, no be lie.
5: Honestly, South Africa is one of those things. That's the game of football. Good morning.
0: Good morning.
5: Yeah.
0: All right. See, person, we talk through there. Ronaldo. Oh, correct guy. Hello, good morning.
6: Hello, King.
0: Good morning.
6: Good morning.
0: Good morning.
6: Yeah. Usman Oko from Douala.
0: All right, Usman, go ahead.
6: Thank you very much. You never buy the finger that fits you and goes cut free.
0: Uh-huh.
6: They will continue to pack. I'm a first time caller since I've been celebrating.
0: All right.
6: I will celebrate more. Thank you.
0: All right, thank you so much. Everyone is happy. I don't know how South Africans be feeling now that the whole of Africa is celebrating their going back. Hello, good morning.
7: Hey, good morning. Overjoyed they're worrying me the king this morning. I'm Helen Ennis from Genta.
0: Helen, okay. Good morning, Helen.
7: Good morning, sir. How is the work? Now, I'm very happy for the South Africa to be back at home.
0: Now, so they are back. Thank you.
7: Yes, thank you, sir.
0: All right. Victor Elegant.
8: Good morning.
0: Good morning, oh. It is sweet me down.
8: Our neighbors are back.
0: They are back.
8: After the match, there was one interview they were doing to one of the South African ladies. The guy they were even speaking the English. I was just smiling like saying, God, these people will never see anything. They never see Johnson. Honestly, when they scored that goal, I celebrated as if it was Nigeria that scored.
0: I celebrate too. Oh, the team sweet me. He sweet me that.
8: I was very, very happy when they speak again. At least they are back. Now let them come and join the let them come and regret what they are doing to Nigerians. Teddy King, morning, afternoon and night. We are for Messi. The greatest of all time.
0: Now beg you, make I drink water, keep cup.
8: Of mercy. Bye-bye, David King.
0: Rapido, Ogini.
9: The king of Adawa.
0: Nami be that. Then they follow me, dragon.
9: Ororo to the world.
0: Ororo to the world. Ororo FC. They're not going to stand.
9: CR7. David King. As it depends them, it is symptoms. The xenophobians, they don't go house. They sweet me. When they come back, when they come do their work, when they come continue with the start, they will give.
0: Yeah.
9: Roll up the world. But my team France, now who will carry this World Cup? Mm-hmm. Anybody doubt them? Let me put money. France. For the World Cup, no doubt.
0: Not so.
9: France to the World Cup. So say now as a second African team now did there.
0: France an African team now.
9: Check now everybody for there an African.
0: inside the whole France team now only two people with. Now only two players.
9: Even those two, they doubt. No, not my humans. We didn't even doubt him in origin. Have a nice weekend.
0: All right, thank you.
9: Make Premier League do combat. Premier League do combat.
0: Turn by turn.
9: Arsenal for life.
0: Thank you very much.
9: Thank you, sir.
0: Okay, hello, good morning. Hello. Hello?
10: David King.
0: Hello?
10: That's David King.
0: Yes?
10: Good morning.
0: Good morning.
10: This is Marco Ben from Toronto.
0: Okay.
10: I said, okay, in as much as we are rejoicing that the capacity are back, but what about them? They too, they are rejoicing that there is no level of
0: code. You don't know, say, the one he better make you no get before. Than say you get to come lose. You don't see millionaire wait turn to poor man before. You know what's past person we no get money at all. Okay, you the thinker now. You the reason now.
10: No other than
0: uh-huh. Thank you very much. It better man you no get money. Than say you get money, you hold pieces, then things come go south at Bana. Good thing say all the whole village people there against you. So it's better for Nigeria will not pay me. They don't pay me pass. Now that day we will not qualify. That they will play DR Congo. We withdraw. Congo play penalty, lose. That day, 19 pain me. But after that day, men mount. Hello, good morning.
11: Hello, good morning.
0: Good morning.
11: Yeah, I'm Esther DK from Delta, Asaba, to be set wire.
0: Okay. Oh, you are calling me from Asaba?
11: Now you shot me like this, sir.
0: How?
11: You shot me.
0: How? You didn't want me. You didn't want me. All right, go ahead.
11: Now, two matches suit me for this cup where they play, sir.
0: Okay.
11: One, first match where South Africa play. The other one, not today. Now, the first one, we say, I happy as they give South Africa two red cards because now it is South African referee do DR, Mali for Nation Cup.
0: Mm.
11: So they give the kid a red card. So they return out for them. There's a lot.
0: Amen. You are too bad.
11: When they play today, so
0: you
11: know, easy to 10-person pack without notice. Thank God.
0: Thank you. Your call don't reach us now. So let me greet there for Asaba. Tell us I will come again. Thank you. Somebody just call me for Asaba. I did doubt the guy. I did doubt him for Asaba. So.
9: He one history for this World Cup. As I remind Chelsea fans. All the Arsenal players will go, one of them don't score.
0: Nah, but not be all now. Nah. In Capi, don't score.
9: Check out now, who don't score? Check, Chelsea fan.
0: Madueke don't score.
9: Who?
0: Madueke, you see all the Arsenal players. Zaka don't score.
9: In do assist. I'm the parasite now. What do you do? What do you
0: do? Leave this below.
9: The king. Trosa don't score. Haba don't score.
0: We greet those ones. Yokere don't score.
9: Don't you call the name?
0: Don't do.
9: Dawa.
0: Victor, wait now.
9: The king. I forget to tell you how Rapido say Ronaldo no score for the last match. But
0: he don't score. He don't score. But he don't score. But he don't score two goals for this World Cup. Forget that one. The person was supposed to get red card by now. Now they tell. No, don't forget. We know. You know. He's supposed to get red card now like this. That's the much you can take on the show today. Thank you for being with us. Have the great rest of the day. My name is David King.

0: Culture Chef. Taste home, taste culture.
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All right, welcome. Still, Silverbirds for the 93.7 Jaws. It's time for a newspaper review. I'm yours truly, David King. I'll read you some headlines, and of course, we'll take some of your calls, and then we'll see where it goes. All right, Punch newspaper leads with this headline. It says, Obi Kwankuso lead NDC's battle against deregistration. You heard about the court judgment? Mm-hmm. That specifically said that the NDC should be deregistered. Well, Obi and Kwankuso, the presidential and vice presidential candidates of the NDC, are leading the battle against deregistration. Top ISWAP leaders, 76 foot soldiers surrender in the northeast. Top ISWAP leaders, 76 of their foot soldiers surrender in the northeast. I can just imagine if 76 are surrendering. How many? God, I beg. 1.34 million Nigerians denied UK visas in 21 years. Ha! This number is great, oh. 1.34 million. If they had given this 1.34 million visa, we never take over UK population, so. Anyway, who no like better thing? Okay. 5 month crude export fetch Nigeria 20 trillion naira. 20 trillion naira from exporting crude oil in just 5 months. State police, National Assembly sends bill to 36 state assemblies. I'm not sure we'll have many state assemblies rejecting this bill. And they're going to accept. Because they've been clamoring for this for a very long time. Let's go to leadership. Leadership says oil price drop. Federal Consumer Protection warns fuel importers, refiners, and others against exploiting consumers. This is my problem. Now, fuel price, when the US-Israel-Iran war started, crude oil rose from $76 per barrel to more than $100 per barrel. And then they came and they increased fuel from 800 naira to 1,300. Some places 1,400. Now, fuel has gone back to $76 per barrel. Petrol, crude oil has gone back to 76. Still, our people know what to reduce price. Why are you people like this? Why? They reduce price, they don't reduce 20 naira, 25 naira only. They reduce it, go back to 800 naira. Yes, now. See a price per kg of gas, cooking gas. It went to 1,800 naira. Now it has gone down nationwide to 1,002 per kg. But here in Jos, it's still 1,700. There's one gas station. You know, so now the latest way they happen for Jos now. Now people are building gas stations everywhere. Angwa get gas station now. It's good though. We like it though. But they are refusing to reduce price. People are in some parts of Nigeria, it's now down to 1,300. Saturday I bought 1,700. The guy said the reduction never reached our side. But when it was time for increment, he reached your side by WhatsApp message. Hey. Oh, wow. Okay. It's all right. God day. That's poor man prayer. 2027 poll. Bayelsa NDC grassroots mobilizer dumps party. Because they have been deregistered, so the people are saying, no, we'll go now, no. It's my turn to be Imo State Governor, says PDP National Secretary Anyaon. We haven't released official list of candidates, says APC. All right, let's go to the Daily Trust.

0: Daily Trust says Akara, Kuli Kuli, and Survival. Is this the hope Nigerians were promised? Now, there's been so much, you know, people have done memes, have done videos, have done comedy around the Akara, Kuli Kuli, you know, story by the First Lady. You know what? Many people did not watch that clip where the First Lady talked about these things. If you watch the clip, you will not go the route of these other people. But the problem is that many people will not watch the full video, put the statement into context. Everybody just talking Kuli Kuli, Akara, Akara, Kuli Kuli. No, watch the full clip. You know, sometimes if you don't get the full hang of a story, you will run to the press with whatever you have. I remember when President Buhari talked about Nigerian youth being lazy. Everybody went to the market. Now the president said Nigerian youth are lazy. Oh, see also, he said we are lazy. That was not what the president said. I listened to the full interview. And he said, some, just that word that they threw away, some Nigerian youth are lazy. Are Nigerian youth lazy? No, that statement is too bogus. I'll say no. But if you say some Nigerian youth, you know, two is some. One, two. Once you become two, you're already some more. So is it not possible that we'll have two lazy Nigerian youth? You see now, the same thing with this woman. This Akara, she was talking about grants and loans given out to people, to not to you. You, we know that you won't drive Benz. No, wahala. It's good to have ambition, but there was a particular set of people she was talking about, and it was the people that were giving grants. She said they gave them grants to start this business. Then did they give you grant? So why are you shouting at the stage you go and do Akara? It's the people that they gave grants. Say okay, this loan, no, you don't have to pay back. It's called a grant. Niger. Okay. I won't talk more before you say I'm supporting her now. You know, pass with on if you do. Okay. Let's go to the Nation. Nation says, how Senate, how state police bill versions differ. Okay. Why are the versions differing? Anyway, they've concurred. So now I'm going to say, judiciary will do justice, says NDC. NDC are believing that the judiciary will overturn what they have done. So remember when they said that they register ADC and then judiciary again came to the rescue. Let's see if the judiciary will come to the rescue again in the issue of the NDC. All right. FCCPC threatens sanctions against petrol price for profiteers. They're always profiteering. Okay. There's an operation, anti-kidnapping operation that has been launched in the South, in Lagos especially. It is Operation Kosaye. Lagos Ogun. Operation Kosaye. Kosaye means, you know, there's Amotekun. Amotekun means leopard. It's an animal. Leopard. But Kosaye means there is no chance. No chance. You want to kidnap? No chance. Kosaye. Ha. We should do that here in Jos. What is no chance in Birom? Anyway, we'll see what we can do about it. All right. Strike. Resident doctors extend ultimatum by 4 weeks. Resident doctors are talking again. Oh, pay us our standing. Oh. Oh, we have 4 weeks. You have 4 weeks to gather the money. We know you have money. Gather it and pay us. Or we're going to strike. 080-6464-1526. That's the number to call this morning. Hello, good morning.
1: Yeah, good morning.
0: Good morning, welcome.
1: Thank you. One of the newspaper's reviews just mentioned signing a square issue. It's really puffing me in this country that it's we that are doing ourselves. Like one guy will call and say, who did do us? Now we did do ourselves. It's not government. It's not government. When fuel price is being reduced, you see all these marketers still keeping their pump, you know, intact.
0: They'll say now old stock.
1: Old stock. You know, I think people should not even blame the government. These people that are evil, they are close to us. They are evil to the society. Eh? You just they said the love of money is the root of all evils. Who has ever taken money to heaven? You exploit human beings, and you feel you are making money. You feel you are doing business. You are doing yourself. All of them went to church yesterday. Pretend they are as a clean person. When you are devil before the altar of the pastor.
0: Calm down, sir. Yes, sir.
1: It's very annoying, my brother.
0: It's annoying.
1: Everything they say, government, they say governor, they say president. They hide on that. I'm doing evil underground. Killing human beings underground. It's unfortunate. They need to revise their way of life.
0: It's true, sir.
1: They need to revise their way of life. That is not money making. That is not business to me. So coming on what you said, first lady said about kulikuli or gakara. You know, the business you ignore. The business you ignore is the business that has money. As I speak with you this morning, you can go to some street and see them making money with gakara. You understand me? And you see some serious person, man, even so there are some men that I don't want to mention tribe. They're into that business in Sweden. What's in song? Riding vehicle on it. The business people ignore is that is the business that has money. That is, there is no more competition. Well, all things being equal, Akara has been in existence for a very long time. It's not a strange thing. Nobody is sending me to Akara unless it don't have money to buy. You understand me? And the kidnapping that we are talking about, that some people say, look in Lagos, say that there's no room for them. Which is true. Anambra, I thought that Anambra, everybody should emulate Anambra, because he introduced when anybody use any building to accommodate kidnapping, he bring it down. And he did it, I think, on three occasions like that. We don't hear that nonsense in Anambra again. Any institution, any governor takes, and it works for him, and you have a similar problem in your host, you apply that solution. That works. You don't need to vote as a governor. If you have that sort of problem in your state, you apply the governor of Anambra, that you don't hear such things from the state again. Very humble man. These are the kind of people that I want to lead the country. But not lazy leadership.
0: All right, thank you.
1: These are the kind of people who should lead the country. We should be after Tinubu. We should be looking forward for him.
0: Thank you so much.
1: Discipline, man. I say, if you are a lawless person, you see lawlessness in your country. Now, what are you to say? If you are a leader, you are a lawless leader. You see lawlessness in your country or your state. Or your local government. People should sit down.
0: All right, thank you so much.
1: What is working in another person's state or another person's local government.
0: Thank you, sir.
1: And let you work in your own state and your local government. That is my brother.
0: Thank you, too. Thank you. Over 4 minutes there. Over 4 minutes. Oh, wow. Hello, good morning.
2: Good morning, my brother, David King.
0: Good morning, sir.
2: I'm by name Elias from Tilden Fulani.
0: All right, Elias from Tilden Fulani. Go ahead.
2: Of course, my brother, David King. We are always congratulating you for your job well done and God bless you.
0: Thank you.
2: The issue of fuel in Nigeria, first of all, we have to congratulate our brother Dangote for his concern. But a lot of saboteurs are stabilizing his effort because it's the material to Nigeria at large. And you see, I'm a retired officer. I went around Nigeria, Republic of Cameroon, Republic of Chad, Republic of Niger, Republic of Benin. Wallahi tallahi, my brother David King. If not because of smuggling affairs. Today, what's the date of today? Write it down. My name is Elias. All the villages, the local government that are bordered with those folk foreign countries. They are smugglers. And we come into the high sea bunkering business. I mean, the government knows them. The government is safe. You see, we have one of the top government officials having a refinery in Malta. All the crude oil being transported there, when it has been refined, when coming, the money goes into his pocket. It's very unfortunate. Tell me, is this man having sympathy, having material in his mind? Never. So the issue of fuel scarcity in Nigeria, has it been, we don't have smuggling affairs, bunkering business, wallahi talahi, my brother, David King, you buy per liter 200 or 300 naira one night. But because of smuggling, so you have to be able with it. There's nothing you can do, my brother, David King. Shoot. The issue of police, that the government has the intention. I mean, there are many ways. Me, I'm not in support. I, for one, believe they should recruit more police officers in line with the general. Maintain them. Look at the president himself said, the 774 local governments should be given their autonomy direct. I mean, it will minimize all this nonsense. And you see, the removal of water subsidy, you, my brother, David King, and I, Elias from Freedom Plan, everybody in Nigeria become disorganized. Allah, if the federal government can agree and respond, bring back the water subsidy, Malah, Nigeria will come back to our normal sense, normal business. But as far as it has been removed, wahala geva, say Allah, kawso ki.
0: Amen.
2: The issue of kidnappers. You see, look, the issue of Boko Haram, the issue of ISWAP, then it escalated to Northwest, North Central, now Western part. I mean, the government knows them. The government has their list. They know those undesirable Nigerians supporting those bad moral aspects of behavior that is happening, disturbing Nigerians in Nigeria. They moved to Blaise's town, vandalized the place, kill whatsoever they wanted to kill. You just can't use married women in front of their legitimate husband. Is that the achievement of the politicians? Please. I heard the last caller say, did anybody come into the world with money? Is there anybody going here after with money? It's very unfortunate. That is why we always remember Baba Sardona, Baba Tawao Balewa, Dr. Namdi Azikwe, Papa Aolo, Ribado, and others. Those late, may their soul rest in peace. They have Nigeria in their heart. They were not for wealth, they were to sacrifice. You know, the philosophical ideas and guided principle says a leader is a servant to his people. But these are our leaders. It's very unfortunate. They don't have that philosophical idea. So we pray to God so that God will make them to understand the mistake they are doing. We have a senator in Bauchi State is now left. He died, he left over 6 trillion naira. Please tell me. Very unfortunate. 6 trillion naira, one person. Is this not a total disgrace? What is he going to tell Allah? Thank you very much, my brother David King.
0: All right, thank you so much. Said you amass so much wealth and you die and leave it. What are you going to tell your God? That's the final words from Mr. Eliasu from Tilden Fulani. Thank you so much for your contribution. Hello, good morning. Hello. Hello. All right, we're having issues with. Hello, good morning.
3: Good morning, Mr. David King.
0: Welcome.
3: Thank you very much. How was your weekend, sir?
0: We'll give God the glory.
3: Yes, quickly this morning, I want to quickly state two or three things, you know, because sometimes to defend the government that actually fed people is a very difficult task. Because sometimes I think that these leaders are taking Nigerians for granted. And sometimes they forget that they come from the masses, they are once like the ordinary man in the street. but because they are relegated, you know, to the social media, they tend to look at Nigerians as nothing. I want to draw attention to the statement. Most of the statements, they are not supposed to come from our leaders. When a sitting president look at a region of the Southeast Nigeria and say they are like a dot in a circle, and that statement is calculated, it's actually, it is not a mistake. He made that statement. And again, it could not be able to. I don't know how you look at a particular region of your country and you call them a dot in a circle. I also listened to the former president of Nigeria when he made a statement and said that Nigerian youth are losing. This statement did not come as it's a mistake. He actually made that statement and he made it. I never come to apologize. Even if an information manager is not going to tell Nigerians, this is what he meant. So defending them is actually going to be very difficult because a lot of Nigerians will have so many views, you know, to contradict any defense that are going to come against them. And if taking to what the statement of the first lady has said, please, let us call it a trade straight. If you say you are giving people grants to be able to start a kind of business, to start a business and wasting of corn, is it the kind of business that her children are doing? Her son, she is Tinubu, that has been driving with a lot of convoy, the convoy that is even bigger than the convoy of a governor, elected governor. Is it the Kulikuli business she's been doing? Because she's supposed to be by example. If they are telling us, they're giving us grants to be able to do businesses of Kulikuli and the rest of them. Is it the youth? Is it the students that are giving a student loan? They call it a net fund to be able to go to school. So after coming out, what you're going to give to this week is to give them money, give them grants to go and start Kulikuli business. How are they going to pay?
0: Oga Benedict. Good morning.
3: Yes, thank you. Good morning.
0: Have you watched the full?
3: I did, sir.
0: Yes. Was he referring to people? Was he referring to graduates to go and do Kulikuli business?
3: She was not specific.
0: I watched the video. She was specific about the people they gave grants. The market woman, they gave grants. She was specific, sir. If you watch the video with an open mind.
3: Okay. Even if she's specific. Mm. Are they not Nigerians?
0: Yes, they are Nigerians. She did not say.
3: That the husband has given to Nigerians. Is this actually going to be favorable for people to do the business of Kulikuli?
0: Mr. Benedict, she wasn't talking to you or people like you.
3: She cannot talk to
0: She talked to a group of people. She was addressing a. Let's talk, sir. She was talking to a group of people and she was specific in her interview. When I first said about the Akara Kulikuli thing, I was angry too. But before I allowed my anger to get hold of me, I got a hold of the interview and I listened to it from the beginning to the end. And then I understood her point of view, which many of us have failed to. People have gone out to do videos, they are doing memes, they are criticizing her. But that's how life is. When people don't understand, what you don't understand, you abuse. And that's exactly what's happening here. But it's okay. And people are doing Akara business, whether we like it or not, whether she said it or not, people are doing Akara business, people are doing Kulikuli business. You understand? And then you said you are not under the economy of Nigeria. Yes, sir, you are under the economy of Nigeria. You use the naira, you use our economic policies, you use everything done by, so you cannot hold on, sir. I'm talking. Let me learn. You cannot extricate yourself from the Nigerian economy. I just wanted to make that point.
3: Okay, but please, can I round up now?
0: Yes, please go ahead. It's your time.
3: Okay, please, in just 30 seconds, I want to tell you something. The Kulikuli and the Akara business is talking about, sir, the form to be to the nomination form, the interest and nomination form of the APC party to which she belongs to, is being sold for over 100 million naira. So these people she's referring to, these are the people that don't even have a dream to be able to control any elected position in Nigeria. Is that what you want to make us to understand? Because the position where you have placed yourself, if she's actually a mother and the first lady who is in love of the elevation and, you know, the progress of Nigerians, you cannot tell us to go and do Kulikuli business of 5,000 naira, 2,000 naira.
0: Mr. Benedict.
3: 100 million naira is just what to just buy income.
0: Mr. Benedict.
3: I think that.
0: Mr. Benedict, sir, my salary is 70,000 naira. Should I go and buy a Mercedes Benz?
3: Well,
0: Thank you very much. Thank you very much.
3: If you have an opportunity, you have a Mercedes Benz.
0: Thank you. Thank you very much.
3: I think it's not a crime for you to have a Mercedes Benz.
0: Thank you very much.
3: It's not a crime. And it is actually...
0: I asked you. I put an if. I said, if my salary is 70,000 a month, should I buy a Mercedes GLE or GLK? Should I buy one?
3: You cannot buy a Mercedes.
0: Thank you very much. You've answered my question.
3: Country's economy.
0: You've answered my question. Thank you. You've spoken for 6 minutes. You've spoken for 6 minutes. I think that's well enough time. Thank you so much. Thank you very much. I thank God I asked him the question. Saying Kuli Kuli, and he's talking about forms to become president of Nigeria. So I asked him a question. My salary is 70,000 naira a month. Should I go and buy a GLK? And then I heard the silence, and then the stutter, and then the answer. It's all right. Okay, I asked a question before the show started. I said, what is no chance in Biram language? I know this operation, No Chance in Lagos and Ogun State, that is going into the bushes to fish out kidnappers and rescue kidnap victims. And somebody helped me with an answer. Sonny Dung, thank you so much, sir. He said the answer is Vitrekwon. Vitrekwon. Kwon. That is Operation Vitrekwon. That is No Chance in Biram language. Thank you very, very much. We appreciate you guys for listening. I don't know, but I want to say this. For all the callers that call into the show to voice their opinions, I know deep down that we all love Nigeria. We all want Nigeria to be a better country. Yes, that is why the team is paying us extra. Nigeria will be better. But let's not paint a picture of a gory situation, something worse than what is already. The situation on ground is already bad. Let's not paint it badder. if there's a word like that, let's not make it look badder. It's already bad. Let's not make it look badder. My name is David King. Have a great day.

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Yes, good morning, listeners. Welcome to today's edition of Issues in Perspective, a class of history, a place where we learn our past, we learn from what has happened before, and how we can actually understand why things are happening today so that we can make changes for the future. Yes, we say history is good, bad, and ugly. It is history nonetheless. We have to talk about it. We have to speak. Like I always say, let's unlearn what we know in order to learn new things. Let's clear our minds of every other thing this morning in order to learn from this class. Yes, it's a class of history. I'm here with two gentlemen in person of Dred Longcat, lecturer with the Plateau State Polytechnic, and also a political analyst. We're also here with the honorable class rep in person of Aliu Garba from Untong Kong Road. Welcome, listeners, to today's show, like we always do. You call to make your contributions. The number to call is 080-6464-1536. The number to call is 080-6464-1536. Today we have interesting stories that we will be discussing. An interesting historical event that we're going to bring to you to understand, for us to learn. Like, we don't know it all. There are people out there who have possibly superior knowledge on certain events. You can call to make your contribution so that we all learn. Yes, we have quite interesting stories here to discuss. Like today, charity will begin from home. Interesting stories, you know, we talk about historic events that occur in the country. We talk about the one that occur in Africa and also globally, so that we can have global knowledge, an African knowledge, and Nigerian knowledge of what happened in the past. We are starting with an interesting story. On June 29th, 1975, the dismissal Gowon's ghastly end. It is the morning of June 29th, 1975, Nigerians wake up to a shock that will redefine the military's relationship with the nation. While at the OAU summit in Kampala, Uganda, General Yakubu Gowon, who had led Nigeria through a devastating civil war, is unceremoniously overthrown in a bloodless coup. His deputy, General Murtala Mohammed, and a group of young officers known as the July 29th Group strike while the leader is away. The nation is tired. The civil war is over, but the government is seen as corrupt, lethargic, and unable to pay its bills. The soldiers

0: but there was also a sense of hope. The government before was just slow. Nothing was happening. Gowon kept promising to hand over power, but he never did. When Murtala came, he was swift. He was brutal, but he was decisive. He sacked thousands of civil servants overnight. It was like a cleansing. We felt a new energy. Yes, this is issues in perspective. This is the story. Like I said, charity begins at home. This is the story of Gowon, how Gowon left office. It's interesting for us to know that every coup and coup d'etat come up to say there was corruption in the previous government. They are here to do cleansing. It has always been one allegation to the other. But when the incumbents come, okay, the same corrupt activities still take place. And this is how our history has been from 1960 to date, that each government will tell you they have an ideology, they have an agenda. They will list it and say, this is what they want to do. They will fight corruption. They will fight this and do this and do that. But at the end of the day, you find out that it's still the same crazy old bald-head guys that just want to gamble with the country. Dwight, yes. Looking at this story, okay, and looking at after Gowon, Murtala, and the rest, did they stop the corruption and the things they said that made them overthrow Gowon? Did they stop it? And previous government, did they actually stop that? As the country moved forward from where it is to where it was before to where it is today, have we made progress politically, okay, as a nation? And also democratically, you know, have we actually made progress, or have we actually solved the problems that bedevil us that made the coup and the coup d'etat to happen in those days? Dwight, what will you say about this?
1: Well, it will interest Nigerians to know that the administration of Yakubu Gowon has a very tremendous issues that are prompt to what we call a global question or a Nigerian question by most political pundits, scholars and analysts at all levels. It will interest you to know that he's coming to power. He's the longest serving military head of state in the whole of Africa, because there's no any other military head of state in any parts of Africa that I think for 9 years, period of 9 years. And he has always promised that by the year 1975, he's going to hand over power to a democratic elected leader. And you could see that even his deputy as a then Murtala, alongside Obasanjo and the rest of them, they were nursing the ambition of that particular seat he is on. That's the military head of state. While he was away, they were also planning, it said, the top military officers in their squad, and about 3,000 of them mobilized. And there was no bloodshed in this particular transition. It was one of the most peaceful transition process. But let's begin to look at some of the policies that were in place. Was the policies that he intends to really bring on board, that he brought on board, was he be able to transform the polity of Nigeria? The question here is that we have experienced series of, I think there was a civil war, yeah. Civil war that he was the one leading, and you could even, he said at the end of the war that no victor, no vanquish, simply because he wants to justify the reason why that war was fought, was simply to defend the interests of the government, because the territorial integrity of Nigeria, it is the sole responsibility of government. We began to look at federalism, trying to fulfill the mandate of federalism, because in federalism we have four fundamental principles, of which territorial integrity is one of the fundamental, maintaining it. But then in his administration, he was able to really bring a reconciliatory programs like the NYS yes, 19
2: and the federal government
1: yes
2: policies.
1: Yes, of course. And he was able to really bring these policies whereby you know, if you're from Plateau State, you will be you go for service in one of the other states, so that there will be what we call a national integration. But then we've always seen agitations by the Biafrans up till today. That's an indication that the wounds are still fresh in their minds about what really happened. I was fortunate to enter Ojukwu Bunker in the National War Museum in Abia, and I discovered that if you began to look at what really happened in that place, you discover it was like a country and a country at war. But then, to some extent, political pundits have always said that in a nation, you cannot have two leaders in one nation. There must always be a one leader in a nation. And they've justified that Gowon was right in his action. But then, the honest truth is that even when Murtala

0: Mohammed King on board. I think he only spent 6 months on
1: 7 months.
0: 7 months, yeah, 7 months on the administration, and the corruption still continues. So I really feel corruption is endemic in Nigeria. It is systemic, and it has a foundational cause, and as well as a resource cause attached to it. And I think Aliyu Garba will have much to say on this.
1: Yeah, let me explain about the demise of the Gowon's government. In 1975, General Yakubu Gowon was overthrown from government. His deputy, Murtala Ramat Mohammed, took over, but it was very unfortunate that on Friday, 13th February 1976, Murtala Mohammed was assassinated. Chief General Olusegun Obasanjo took over. Having took over from Murtala Ramat Mohammed after his demise, General Yakubu Gowon, I think we should applaud him for so many things based on continuity. There was a transition program made by Ramat Mohammed to transmit power to Shehu Shagari, Aliyu Shehu Shagari, that is the Second Republic in 1979. But that could not happen because he was assassinated. He only lasted for 7 months. That is late Murtala Ramat Mohammed. When Obasanjo took over, he had to look at the programs carefully and then look at modalities, fashion out modalities on how he's going to transmit those powers. And he did that in 1979. Quite unfortunate for Aliyu Shehu Shagari. We've seen where General Muhammadu Buhari, late Muhammadu Buhari, was then the GOC, Third Armored Division, in Jos here in December, 31st December, 1983, we saw where he took over from from Shehu Shagari. That is we're talking about General Muhammadu Buhari. When you look at the whole discussion, it centers within corruption, the Kankawam called corruption. When you look at the First Republic, the reason for the military takeover in 1966, January 15, 1966, was as a result of corruption. That is the Kankawam, which has eaten deeply into the fabrics of the society. Be that as it may, continuously we've seen successive administration coming to take over as a result of that same corruption. But let's set our searchlight, our spotlight. Let's beam our searchlight from that period up to date. Has that stopped? The answer is no. It has continued to eat deeply across the length and breadth of the society. It has eaten deeply into virtually all the nooks and crannies. So we cannot lie to ourselves that corruption is still on the hills, and then corruption is still eating deeply. You know, institutions are becoming so weaker because of that same corruption. I always tell people, until and unless we stop corruption in our various households before corruption can be addressed. I told you I could remember then, way back then, when we were sent to school to buy a textbook that just cost 1,000 naira. I would tell them 1,005. What does that portray? Corruption. So to be very candid, corruption has actually done more harm than good to this country. Definitely, corruption will not do anything good apart from the bad things we've seen right from inception.
2: Yes. Liu Garba, thank you for that insightful contributions. Thank you also, Jued Longcard. Yes, our callers, listeners, you can call to make your contribution, 0806464-1536. The number to call again is 0806464-1536. You can call to make your contribution on this particular topic that we are discussing. Hello, good morning. What's your name and where are you calling from? Okay. Oh, we lost that. Sorry. Hello, good morning. What's your name and where are you calling from? Hello? Okay. All right. So we're going to move to the next story. We will skip Africa for now. We'll go abroad to talk about an interesting story. Hello, good morning. What's your name and where are you calling from?
3: My name is Salas.
2: Okay. Mr. Salas, okay.
1: Welcome to the show, sir.
2: Welcome to the show. Go ahead, please.
3: Good morning. Ayuba.
2: Morning, sir.
3: Very good, are you?
1: Thank you very much, sir. I'm hearing.
3: Joy.
0: Thank you very much.
3: Please send it to Ferdinand.
2: Yeah, okay, yes, we'll do that.
3: Class of history.
0: Yes.
3: Politics. Political referendum.
0: Yeah.
3: Representation. You see, Nigerian politicians today fail us with political failed promises.
0: Mm.
3: If you see our refinery today, it's going in production. Defense industry. You see, Nigeria don't print our mint in Nigeria now. Sometimes ago they print it as in South Africa. And today, MFNA is in detention. You see, politicians, they should allow themselves to allow Nigeria to make it Nigeria visible, for Nigeria to be able to speak up on representation and equal quota employment. If Nigerian politicians will come up with this, what I'm saying, Nigerians will be able to represent themselves and also as of equal opportunity. Nigerian politicians should stop failed promises that Nigerians will be able to understand good representation in Nigeria. Thank you.
1: Thank you very much for
2: your
1: contribution.
2: Thank you very much for your contribution, Mr. Silas. Yes, we'll just go direct to the next historic event. Okay, on June 28, 1914, Gavrilo Princip, a 19-year-old Serbian nationalist, assassinated Archduke Franz Ferdinand, heir to the Austro-Hungarian throne, and his wife Sophie in Sarajevo. These tragic acts of political violence ignited a massive, complex web of European alliances. Within a month, the continent plunged into World War I. Earlier in the day, a fellow conspirator threw a bomb at the Archduke's motorcar, but it bounced off and injured people in the following car. The Archduke insisted on visiting the injured at the hospital and wrote, his driver took a wrong turn, stopping the car directly in front of Princip, who fired two fatal point-blank shots. Austria-Hungary blamed Serbia and declared war because of mutual defense pacts. Russia mobilized to protect Serbia, leading Germany to declare war on Russia and Britain. This story did not just happened with the Europeans alone. There was involvement of Africans. Yes, we were fully involved in this war. It was the first global industrial conflict within days. The Entente and German powers scrambled for African oil. The German colonies of Togoland, Cameroon, and Southwest Africa were invaded. We saw the East African campaign, a brutal 4-year guerrilla war led by von Lettow Vorbeck. But socially and economically, the devastation was immense. Over 2 million African porters were conscripted. Over 100,000 died from disease, starvation, or combat just in East Africa alone. Politically, after the war, Germany lost all its African colonies. They were redistributed as League of Nations mandates to Britain, France, Belgium, and South Africa. That reshuffling, particularly South Africa taking Namibia, sowed the seeds for apartheid-style control and decades of liberation struggles. Economically, the war forced Europe to extract rubber, copper, and tin from Africa at breakneck speed, destroying local agrarian economies to fuel the war machine. Yes, this is the story of the First World War. You can see what caused it. I want us to look at the cause of the war, because there are things that could have been avoided, right? You know, possibly it was a mistake. It was a miscalculation or something. And
1: it was unavoidable.
2: Yes, it was
1: unavoidable. Nemesis that has caught up with
2: Europe.
1: Yeah, of course.
2: Okay, finally, what would you say about the cause of the First World War and our involvement of Africa?
1: Yes, we're looking at the genesis, the causes of the First World War, isn't it?
2: And how it affected us.
1: Okay, how is that affect? It affected us negatively.
2: How were we involved in that?
1: Africa was more or less like a greener area. We have greener pasture, so they say we should eat our grass. If you could remember, where two elephant fights, who suffers?
2: The grass. Hello, good morning. What's your name and where are you calling from?
4: Good morning, my brother.
2: Good morning. What's your name? Okay. You're welcome to the show. Please, your contribution.
4: I am congratulating you for your job work and God bless you.
2: Thank you
1: very much.
4: General Yakubu Gowon, former head of state. But before I go there, I have to stress with that logical and guided principle that we should stick in our mind and always have it. Politicians in the world, politicians all over the world, are the same. They will promise to build a bridge even where there is no river. I will repeat. The issue of politicians all over the world, they are the same. They can promise to build a bridge even where there is no river.
1: I agree.
4: Now, the issue of Baba Yakubu Gowon, in fact, the history of Nigeria will never be completed if his name is not included. Because Baba Yakubu Gowon lived legally during his regime after the war. He introduced many policies. Look at the NYS program. It was introduced during this regime. If you are from Plateau, you find yourself in Imo or whatever. It is part of national unity.
1: Of course.
4: In our mind. And it was still during the regime of Baba Yakubu Gowon, we have Odoji. The money, the economy of Nigeria was very steady and the money had value. And don't forget again, 1977.
1: First tag.
4: Mm-hmm. I mean, all this merit goes to our father, Baba Yakubu Gowon. And now down to late General Murtala. I had you people, my brothers, you have been confined talking on the issue of corruption. Mm. I mean, there is a quotation saying, if you cannot get in corruption,
1: it will kill you.
2: It will kill you, sure, yes.
1: You don't have to swear.
2: Yes. Yes, honestly.
4: I'm telling you. You see, look, let me tell you, there is one of our brothers, let me go to school. He died. He left 7 trillion.
2: That's a lot of money.
4: Yes?
2: I said that's a lot of money.
4: Yes. Very unfortunate. Look, if you go to Ghana now, primary school to university level is free. And once in their constitution, you are a graduate. Huh?
2: Yes.
4: Your employment is automatic.
2: Hmm.
4: In Nigeria, we have everything. We have everything. One night problem.
2: Yes.
4: But the politicians is there and for the we get all of them right from the president downward. Because they don't have Nigeria.
2: Hmm.
4: Nigeria in their mind. And look at, look, I want me to be arrested, I can go. Why is it the US president will say, look, Nigeria, the economy of Nigeria is not for Nigeria. The economy of Nigeria is for America. So you stand up and fight for your rights.
2: Yes.
4: Now you you think excuses allow that? We'll
2: begin ourselves. Yes. All right. We appreciate that, Salisu.
4: They go, no.
2: Yes.
4: Tomorrow, no.
2: Honestly, it's unfortunate.
4: It is Buhari, he's so ready to say, it's going
2: to end
4: the regime.
2: Yes.
4: He has run 75 trillion now. But now, the present regime, 151 trillion.
2: It's unfortunate, honestly. Thank you very much. Thank you, honestly. Thank you for your contribution.
4: Thank you,
2: okay, all right. You can hear what Salisu is saying.
1: Yeah,
2: you can hear what Salisu is saying. Yeah. Yes, I think for Ghana, what's making Ghana to be what it is today? I think the Jerry Rawlings,
1: but he did a revolution.
2: Effect,
1: yeah,
2: his effect. Actually reshape Ghana to a large extent. This is what we were enjoying in those days in the 70s in Nigeria, where you have free education. Yeah. When you are a graduate, they give you a car.
1: So, you have a job and all of that.
2: So I think we still have. It's unfortunate for Nigeria, but Andy.
1: Yeah, as I was saying, what actually caught up with Germany, Britain as well is nemesis. You could remember the Berlin Conference. Who were they talking about during the Berlin Conference? They were discussing about Africa.
2: Yes.
1: Was there African representative there?
2: None.
1: Was Africa ably represented in that meeting?
2: No.
1: What ended at the tail end of the day? If you look at it, you see, you said something which I will agree with you based on humanity's sake. We are always thinking above board, you know, trying to resonate with humanity. Okay, when you look at most of the effect of wars, is nothing short of hunger, malnutrition, you know, and so on and so forth. And the most vulnerable are the most affected, children and women. They are the most affected. So when you look at from this angle, you see that the First World War, actually something must have prompted that. Something must have ignited the First World War.
2: Which is
1: what you actually talked about. Are you getting me?
2: Yes.
1: But the truth be told, honestly speaking, Salisu has said something. Let me quickly respond to him. He talked about some of the remarkable achievement of Gowon.
2: Hello, good morning. What's your name and where are you calling from?
4: So, okay,
2: great. Sorry for that. Okay,
1: point of connection. Yes, that's okay.
2: Iliasu, we appreciate.
1: So, as no I was problem. Saying, you get my point. The NYC, which is a precondition for national unity, people have been deployed from the northern part of the country to the southern part of the country in order to get acclimatized. You get acquainted with their culture, norms and beliefs, values. That is their way of life. Same thing done to the people from the south are deployed deployed to the north. That will at least bring about unity. It will promote unity. It will foster unity, you know, amongst Nigerians. Ilyasu has said it. And you see, the federal government colleges too cannot be exempted. They are also called unity schools. That's why you see people from Lagos have been brought to federal government college, Lantanya, and some indigenous of Plateau have been taken to the southern part of the country. You see, that is a very good thing, a good bold and giant step in the right direction. We cannot take that. We will always eulogize and then celebrate, go on with what he has achieved so far, so good, despite the fact that it is unfortunate while he was in Uganda attending a meeting, there was a palace coup by his late predecessor, Murtala Ramad Mohammed. But unfortunate for him, he lasted for only 7 months.
2: So Joel Longcard, yes. What would you say about the First World War? I said there are things that are avoidable. That war would have been avoided. But nevertheless, they went ahead, you know, to declare a world war, okay, that caused the death of a lot of people and all of that. It could have been avoided.
0: Well, the world war, the major reason why the world war was fought was simply because there was a mutual suspicion among nation states in the world. And then the position, the global position of the world was to be redrawn. The map of the world was to be redrawn. That was why you could see that even the Austria-Hungarian German empires were even collapsed at the end of the First World War. And it also interests you to understand that when we talk about a global leadership status from the First World War, because we could see where at the end of the World War we have League of Nations, mm-hmm. was put forward by Woodrow Wilson, and you see where Clement Carr was the one heading it. And you could also see most scholars have come to vent their remarks by saying that League of Nations was a toothless bulldog, mm. because it was not able to prevent the outbreak of the Second World War. But that is also another aspect of the discussion. It also interests you to also know that psychological conflicts were also brewed as a result of the First World War, simply because Adolf Hitler feels he has been suppressed, and he has been having this mutual feeling in him that he needs to really show a form of reprisal. Because if you check the Treaty of Versailles that takes place in France, whereby I think the armies in Germany were to be reduced to 100,000, and apart from that one, 10% of their land taken by them, everything. And people says that the Treaty of Versailles was an end to a total peace, simply because after it there comes the Second World War. And it will also interest you that at the end of the First and the Second World War, it comes, brings what we call balance of power, the Cold War, and then the bipolarity, and apart from unipolarity, of which these are contemporary discourse and international relations. And it relates to contemporary happenings because the world is being controlled by a governing body in question. That is why it's from that particular place that you will see where the fight for who to become the world war began as a result outcome of the First and the Second World War, simply because United States of America was able. I could remember 1957 when the nuclear project started in USSR, and then United States of America was the first person to send the first man to the moon, Armstrong.
1: Yeah.
0: And
1: Apollo 11.
0: And you could also see the United Nations, and within the United Nations, you can also see there were bodies that were also formed: UNESCO, ILO. You talk of
2: who? NATO. You talk about UN.
0: You understand? And then you began to see that the trajectory of this historical antecedents is what has taken us to where we are today. Now, where we are today is control of all nation states through globalization and the global economy, of which in contemporary discourse we call it colonial economy.
2: All right. So, thank you for that compelling insight, contribution, also analysis. Also, Aliu Garba, thank you for that analysis. Yes, let's wrap up this. Our African brothers who fought during the First World War, they didn't fight out of loyalty. They fought out of coercion and colonial obligation. The colonial powers viewed African men as expendable bush carriers. However, politically, after the war, these returning soldiers brought back a bitter realization that the master was not invisible. They had seen Europeans kill each other in mass graves. That psychological crack was the beginning of the end for colonial mystic. The veterans who returned to Senegal, Nigeria, and Kenya were often the first to join the early nationalist movement of the 1920s and 30s. Yes, that war was needed because it actually opened our eyes to the global world for us to be able to take back our country from the hands of colonialists. All right. The number to call again is 0806464-1536. If you are just joining us, you can call to make your contributions. Yes, we'll move to the next story. Quite an interesting one. June 28, 1962, the treason trial that shook the West. It is June 28, 1962. The sun is hot over Lagos, but a chill is in the air of the federal parliament. Yes. Hello, good morning. What's your name and where are you calling from? Oh, okay, Ilyasu, be brief.
5: You have been talking on the issue of Africa. I would want to ask you a question. Is the African leaders you
4: Murake. You see, if Pakistan, they are united, the Western power wouldn't celebrate and disturb our problem. Look, Murtala played a very good role when he was alive. The same secretary of the then, was it, who was the president, was coming to attend the OAU meeting. When he called upon him, let Murtala was the chairman. He called upon him. I was telling him, he said, president, who are you? Hey, who are you? Please, the audio, our audience is not given to you. Go and tell your president, we are not ready. I mean, in the air, he made himself, he went back to America. But the problem, I want to tell my brothers in the studio that is, whenever you happen to see one of the African countries, like Nigeria, we are developed, France, America, they will be underdeveloped. Because they depend solely on our mineral resources. They are stagnating our economy, dependent on us. And there are the people that they hate us, they dislike us, they don't want our progress forever. Thank you very much.
2: Thank you, yes. So today the government of Prime Minister Abubakar Tafa Balewa takes the extraordinary step of formally charging the leaders of the action group, Chief Obafemi Awolowo, and several of his associates with treasonable felony. The charge, plotting to subvert the government by force and bringing about a military coup, this was the climax of a bitter political feud that followed the 1959 independence elections and the subsequent census crisis. The action group, now in opposition, was accused of planning to use its political machinery and private army to seize power. This event effectively destroyed the action group, led to the imprisonment of Awolowo, and fractured the Western region, setting the stage for the instability that would plague the First Republic. It was a moment where political disagreement was criminalized and the rule of law was tested to its limits. Yes.
0: Okay.
2: Gentlemen, looking at that, the treason, okay, of June 28, 1962, treason trial that shook the West, yes, involving Chief Obafemi Awolowo and the likes, and how it brought about the fracture of its own group, its own political party. This is actually one of the This is actually one of the happenings in history that actually has shaped our political space and our democratic space. Aliu Garba, can you just throw in that?
1: Yeah, in 1962 to 1963, we've seen the Western Region crisis between SL Akintola, Samuel Ladoke Akintola, and Obafemi Awolowo. There was outbreak of violence, breakdown of law and order. So the two parties did not agree to themselves based on who takes the mantle of leadership. From there, I think you cannot have a state in a state. When it comes to the issue of treason and felony, you see, already, if you could remember, there was a military government in place, which was more or less like a Daiki system of government during Babangida, when he actually annulled the election of MKO Abiola. But MKO went ahead, the Epetedo, declaration on the 24th June 1993, when he declared himself as the president. You see, you cannot have a state in a state. So what we're saying here is that, let me set my lenses of objectivity in retrospect, looking back from 1959, when the MPC won the elections, the federal national elections. The person who was meant to be the prime minister then is Sir Ahmadu Bello, but Sir Ahmadu Bello felt he should still go back to and continue as the premier of the Western region. Then his vice, who was Sir Abubakar Tafa Balewa, now took over from him. He became the prime minister. But in that 1966, January 15, 1966, that is when these people were killed. They were massacred. We've seen the likes of Sir Ahmadu Bello. We've seen the likes of Tafa Balewa. We've seen the likes of Adjutant Yakubu Pam from Plateau State here. And we've seen so many of them. They were gruesomely killed during that distance. Then Thomas Agu Irunsi now took over. Are you getting me? When he took over, I think subsequently
5: there was also a revenge coup, which is more or less like an idea of the Northerners call it an idea of righteous revenge. I getting it.
2: It was so, revenge.
5: Idea of righteous revenge.
2: Because they felt that.
5: They felt are people who were killed. People from the Northern extraction were killed. So going further, Yakubu Gawan now took over from Agu Irenzi in 1966. He ruled for 9 consecutive years till 1975. Are you getting me? When in 1975, quite unfortunate, he was assassinated on Friday, February 13, 1976. He only lasted for 37 months. So when you look at the intrigues that has played out, the scenario that has played out in the past, honestly speaking, even as it is now, have you not seen people coming out with placard with inscriptions calling for regime change? But in a democratic setting, we should be mindful of how we upturn government, how we oust leaders, how leaders should be ousted from power. It should be followed through a legitimate process. Due diligence should be put into cognizance, consideration. Are you getting me? So when you look at these things, they have a root. That is the history. It has been deeply rooted that treason and felony did not only start during the time of Nnamdi Kanu, who was a secessionist, a separatist, calling for an independent state of Biafra. You understand? We have seen the Araba riot. Let's not be biased.
2: 30,000.
5: Well, we have seen the Araba Ibos riot. Spearheaded by the Northerners.
2: Yeah, 30,000 Igbos were killed.
5: You see, this course of life, there were not fewer than 30,000 people were gruesomely killed. It is very unfortunate. Until and unless we change the narrative.
2: Aliyu.
5: Yeah.
2: You know, we almost had a coalition of parties.
5: Mm.
2: Still from the West.
5: Yeah.
2: We're about to, you know, what the present government is doing, trying to cause problem here in one party to the other so that they can solely go and participate in the general elections, you know, that kind of thing. It's like a walkover for other parties or something.
5: But what evidence do you have that the ruling party is culpable for the internal crisis in other parties?
2: That's what gave birth to Operation Witty, if you remember.
5: Operation Witty, of course. When we have seen this country snowballed into chaos, houses were burned, critical infrastructure and national assets were set ablaze. That is not a good thing. That is when this guy went to His Excellency, with due respect, Shehima Kindi, when he organized that summit in Ibadan for the opposition, he was making reference with Operation Witty. I said that is not the way to go. He shouldn't have even mentioned that Operation Witty. You see how politicians can instigate crisis. So we should be very careful with how we. Ayuba.
2: Yes.
5: I can't less agree with you. Yes. On one hand, the ruling party is culpable for what is happening in other
2: parties, the internal crisis.
5: But what I want the other parties to do is that they should do more of an issue-based campaign.
2: Sure.
5: Let them put their house in order. All hands must be on deck so that they can take Nigeria to a greater and enviable height, not through this kind of hullabaloo.
2: Somebody said they've also saw their hands.
5: Sorry?
2: That is, they've also saw their hands into all kinds of. That is why they can't get it right, even in their new political parties.
5: They said some people
2: because they've moved from
5: are more evil and some are lesser evil.
2: They've migrated from one party to the other.
5: Hey, John Ketty,
2: you get what I'm saying?
5: They said carpet crossing is allowed, but double crossing is not allowed.
0: Regarding this particular issue, you should know that Nigeria was divided along three regions. At the eve of Nigerian independence, and Awolowo was the leader of the action group. We have the NPC, Aminu Kano, and we also have the NCNC, Nnamdi Azikiwe was the leader of the NCNC. And it will also remind you to know that historically, when Agu Irenzi was the military head of state, he wanted to make sure that the structure of the parties were eliminated. You understand? Because he discovered that the glamour for a democratic dispensation can equally make his colleagues to look at the system as a system that is not going to be viable and it's going to affect his administration. History have it that the reason why those people were assassinated was to pave a way and to do away with anything party politics, because it is a military administration. And in a military administration, you cannot be able to carry placards, because if you carry placards, they're going to use a fire brigade approach towards you. It will also interest you when you mention our census. Up till today, if you ask Nigerian what's the population of Nigeria, they don't even know the population of Nigeria, because the National Population Commission does not really have what we call a substantive data. And mostly, they normally use the data from National Bureau
5: Statistics.
0: Yes, of national. Yes, of course. And you began to imagine that we're not really getting it right. Because for you to have a very powerful economic planning in a particular country or in any state, any society in the world, you need data. And how can you plan an economy to people that you don't really know their population? You need to know the population, know what they do, how many people are not having jobs. We're just working on speculations. And I really feel that when you began to look at the census challenge we have, and the major problem with census is that because of the regional politics being played as at that time, most of the people in the north, they want to have the highest number of people. So when during census time, you understand, they want to
2: they manipulate data,
0: and at the end of the day, you cannot be able to arrive at a genuine conclusion. And it is very, very pertinent to note that this particular discussion, issues in perspective, talking about politics, leadership, and as well as current affairs, really hit so powerfully on this fundamental story that was read by the horse, Ayuba. And I really feel, Mr. Ayuba, I really feel, in my own opinion, for the sake of this particular program, I think this program should also raise its voice to say that we need to have a functional National Population Commission, so that we can be able to have a strong, a formidable economic planning for national development.
2: Yes.
5: Thank you. Sorry, please. Okay. George Duncan, please give me a warm handshake. I love the way you buttress your point with fact. You see, there has never been a true national census in this country. Looking at the 1962 to 1963 census crisis,
2: yes.
5: You see, that's why we are here to extray a historical event with historical facts and that data. You cannot have a proper planning in terms of infrastructure without you having the data of how many citizens do you have. Okay, we should have this in this particular community because we have this social number of people. It is very unfortunate, but I like the way you brought up this issue. It is extremely important.
2: Talking of data and talking of population, knowing the number of people in your country, and then you have a national planning structure for them.
5: Yeah.
2: You know, like in the US, you find out they come up with statistics and tell you that this year we'll be able to employ so number of persons. They have a pool of unemployed youths. Okay. Like every year they update it. You understand? They have a pool of employed people. They have a pool of unemployed. They have data for everything. And so they use that to plan. They give us the statistics that how many percent of those unemployed have been employed. So we have the balance of this. It's just like stock taking of unemployed people. But we don't have that here. Okay? Nigeria is just there.
5: You see,
2: the politicians, I'm coming.
5: Yeah.
2: The politicians are just, you know, dancing, taking us for granted.
5: You talk about statistics.
2: Yes.
5: In this part of the world.
2: Bureau for statistics.
5: Okay, very good.
2: Do they even keep the statistics?
5: I don't rely on their data.
2: Hello, good morning. What's your name and where are you calling from?
6: Yeah, good morning, my brother.
5: Mazi.
2: Good morning. Yeah, good morning, Mazi. Welcome to the show. Your contribution, please. Yes. Your contributions.
6: Personally, I want to find out what is this whole report about Nigeria to South Africa.
5: Oh, okay. I think tomorrow 30th should be the final day.
6: Aircraft or bus to bring them back, because gentlemen, what I saw yesterday, after everybody saw it. On is it television or radio or network or YouTube or YouTube, anything they call it. The clan, that is what it's all about. Not South Africa, listen. There are more than 1 million. I was thinking, which aircraft is going to carry all these people that are expecting something, or which bus?
5: Boeing 747.
6: Don't try to forget how many for them to do their very best. But at least people should tell the lesson. We have seen what is happening with South Africa. So the bad between South Africa and Canada. People were hearing Canada. The end of that match. That is the sad effect of anybody when you say that you say indigenous and non-indigenous.
5: Thank you. I hope Abiketabiri is listening to you.
2: Good morning. Good morning.
5: Nigerian diaspora.
2: Good morning, Mazi. Yes. That's on the light side, though. Didn't talk.
5: I hope Abiketabiri
2: because of the xenophobia.
5: No, do you know what?
2: It's unfortunate anyway.
5: 30th June is the deadline for evacuation of Nigerians from South Africa.
0: Yeah. Tomorrow.
5: Yeah. As you can see, you understand. Mm. But they said there's logistics problem. Mm. So, Mazi, they are not telling us that they are evacuating 30,000. While Mazi with his statistics, which I can't less agree with it, he says we have up to 1 million people.
2: No. Yes, good morning. What's your name and where are you calling from?
7: Hello, good morning.
2: Good morning.
5: Good morning.
7: Sami calling from Rancia.
2: Okay, your contribution, you. Please.
7: Honestly, our history is very vast and sadly, it is not being studied. That's why we are falling into the same pit.
2: Yes.
7: I'm going to raise the issue of our population.
5: Yeah.
7: I have raised this issue in so many forums because you cannot run a country without knowing how many you are. Mm,
2: yes.
7: As a woman, I run my house based on the population of my house.
2: Mm.
7: I know what can take us, what cannot take us.
2: Yeah. Sure.
7: For a country like Nigeria, and because of politics, we cannot get numbers right. It is very sad.
2: Mm.
7: The North is always manipulating numbers. And I have asked in some forums, how many health, primary health hospitals have computers to put down how many people have been given birth to that day and send it to a bigger server. Nobody can give me an answer. So you cannot run a country without a data. However we want to put it, it is not possible. Until we get an honest government, we will not get it right. So if they say that we are 300 million, as far as I'm concerned, it is a lie. We are joining people from Cameroon and all the rest for us to get that kind of number. Till it is done, we are not going anywhere. Thank you. Good morning.
2: Well, thank you for your contribution. I think she's... We've gotten a woman, female, to call.
5: This is the second time that a woman is calling.
2: He's
5: calling. Yeah.
2: All right. So let's wrap up that story we were discussing. Operation Witty documents, as they were called, were damning but controversial. Most historians now agree that while there was a lot of fiery rhetoric and perhaps plans for civil unrest, the evidence for a full-scale armed military coup was flimsy. What is clear is that the federal government used the instrument of the law to wipe out its most formidable political rival. This set a dangerous precedent. It told the political class that losing an election wasn't just a defeat, it was an existential threat. This lack of tolerance and the winner takes all mentally, takes all mentality, legacies we are still grappling with today. It's also deeply entrenched the ethnic divisions that would soon tear the nation apart. Yes, you look at Nigeria as a whole and our differences, you know, looking at not just the political differences, looking at tribal differences, it is our major undoing, a major nightmare, right from our history, that all this history we've been discussing here about Nigeria, we find out that our regional and tribal ethnic differences is actually what is our major problem. We need to fix that. We should see ourselves first as Nigerians, right? See ourselves as Nigerians before I am a human, then a Nigerian, before I am Igbo, Yoruba. Then the white men actually contributed. I always say this. Why would they come about this ideology of three major tribes? Do you know we have up to 520 something different ethnic groups in Nigeria, and you just came about to say you have only three major tribes, and these are the tribes causing problem in this country. This region will say it's my town, it is us. This one will say, this one will say that. They divide the national cake amongst themselves while the other minorities suffer. So we need to fix this. We need to have a census. We need to conduct the census, right? We need to fix our our institutions, strengthen our institutions, the legislators and all of that. There's a whole lot to be done for us to get it right. This is the only country we have. We need to just get it right. That is why this history is important for us to understand our past, to know why we're where we are today, and to chart a new course for the future is very important. Your final take, please. We are out of time.
5: Well, I think the major the underlying factor here is primordial sentiment. Until I and you outgrow our primordial fault lines before we can get it right. That colonial mentality has been inserted in us. It has been inculcated in us. But you don't blame them. We blame ourselves. Nobody should be held accountable apart from we ourselves. We are the problem of ourselves. If we are being beclouded by emotions and sentiment, tribal sentiment, religious sentiment, ethnic sentiment, the only time we can get it right is to see ourselves as Nigerians. Please, let me end up with this hashtag. Let's unite against terror. Because we are devil with it.
2: Just brief. You have 10 seconds to wrap up.
0: Okay, it will interest you to know that Nigeria is a great country, but we must first of all ask ourselves fundamental questions and as well as do what is right. In this particular book publication, The House That Lord Lugard Built by Professor Sati Fuadshagan, the president of the Historical Society of Nigeria, Professor Akinwumi, they caught that the problem of Nigeria is what we call leaders failing to manage diversity, and we should start managing diversity.
2: All right, I remain your host, Ayuba Adams. In issues in perspective, this is how much we can take for today. Thank you, Dred Lonka. Thank you, Aliyu Garba. Thank you, Smokey, for making this to work. Our listeners, thank you for your contributions. Join us again tomorrow, 9 to 10, same time.
5: Thanks very much.
2: Have a good day.
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2: It is 10 o'clock. I am David King, and here are the stories of following this hour. The Chief of Army Staff, Lieutenant General Wade Shaibu, has hailed the operational achievements of troops across theaters of operation while reaffirming commitment to their welfare and professional development. General Shaibu gave the assurance in his goodwill message at the Nigerian Army Day Celebration 2026 Interdenominational Church Service on Sunday in Abuja. He was represented by the Commander Army Headquarters Garrison, Major General Maxwell Dangana. The Federal Road Safety Corps and Anambra Sector Command has advised parents and guardians to always secure babies with back seat belts while driving to prevent injuries in case of road crash. The FRSC Sector Commander, Bridget Asekuno, gave the advice on Sunday during a road safety outreach at Jesus is Alive Church, Eziowelle. According to her, the outreach is part of the Corps' efforts to promote road safety and reduce traffic crashes. Addressing the worshippers on the theme, Getting to Your Destination Safely is in Your Hands, Ms. Bridget Asekuno said most road crashes were caused by human actions rather than supernatural forces. The Joint Admissions and Matriculations Board, in partnership with Right Foods Limited, will on Tuesday honor 7 outstanding Nigerian undergraduates with 5 million naira each at the Maiden Academic Excellence Recognition Awards ceremony in Lagos. The initiative is aimed at rewarding exceptional academic performance during the 2027 admission exercise. In a statement issued on Sunday by JAMS Public Communications Advisor Fabian Benjamin, the examination body said each of the 7 award recipients will receive 5 million naira in recognition of their exceptional performance in both the Unified Tertiary Matriculation Examination and the respective post-UTME or institutional screening exercises conducted by their admitting universities. On the foreign scene, 2 11-year-old boys have separately been rescued from the rubble of collapsed buildings within hours of each other after powerful earthquakes struck Venezuela. Video footage of the first boy, named Moses, showed him being pulled from the twisted debris, his eyes covered to protect them from the sun to the applause of rescuers. Hours later, Interim President Delcy Rodriguez announced another 11-year-old boy had been rescued and posted a video of him on X being carried down a huge mound of wreckage on a stretcher. 11 people have died after a civilian aircraft carrying skydivers crashed in the town of Tomblain in eastern France, local authorities said. The pilot and 10 passengers died in the incident, including 5 students and 5 instructors, according to local officials. Local media reported that the plane, which was being used by a parachute school, had taken off from Nancy SC Airfield when it crashed. In entertainment news, Nigerian drummer and percussionist Kehinde Kumolafe Hamed, popularly known as K the Beat, is using traditional African rhythms to promote Nigeria's cultural heritage on international stages through contemporary musical performances. Kehinde Kumolafe, who hails from Orele Agege in Lagos State, has steadily built a career in percussion since beginning his professional journey in 2019, combining African drumming traditions with modern live entertainment. And in sports, Ghana head coach Carlos Queiroz has criticized the decision to expand the World Cup to 48 teams, saying it has devalued the qualification process and turned the tournament into something vulgar and ordinary. This is the first World Cup to feature 48 teams, to the previous 32-team format being in place since 1998. But the actual decision to expand the tournament was taken in 2017, with FIFA President Gianni Infantino pushing hard for the extra teams. And those are the stories for following this hour. Nigeria is the only country we have. Let's avoid acts that could destabilize the nation. We are one big family.
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0: of blindness and deafness is not physical, but moral and intellectual. When people see, yet fail to understand, and hear, yet refuse to truly listen. It is a condition worsened by the seductive power of lies, confidently spoken by politicians who lack both focus and direction, leaving society vulnerable to deception and misguidance. Such blindness erodes critical thought, replacing discernment with complacency. It silences truth, allowing falsehood to echo unchecked. And ultimately, it weakens the very foundation of democracy, where awareness and accountability should be the guiding light. Good morning, Nigerians. Good morning, peace-loving people of Plateau State. Glad to be welcoming you to yet another fresh package of your number one dynamic socio-political breakfast tonic and conscience-pricking program on radio. It is Political Update coming to you live on Silverbird, Rhythm 93.7 FM, here in the city of Jos. Today is the 29th day of June, the year 2026. All things being equal, we'll be wrapping up this month, tomorrow being 30th, and of course, we'll be entering the second half of the year 2026. My name is Pam Dunquist, and of course, the King of Boys, the award-winning Bello Lookman, is already seated to take us down our destination of 11 o'clock with political analysis. Bello, good morning.
1: Morning, Pam Dunquist, the vibrant, ebullient, indefatigable conductor. Good morning, Nigerians. Good morning, egalitarian passengers that listen to us out there with better breath. It was indeed a very nice weekend, Pam Dunquist, when you actually go for a program and you didn't even know that accolades and plaudits and encomium were waiting for you. And the first was the Peace Summit that was organized by the Senate of the University of Jos. And the second one is the Plateau students that were able to also recognize me as a Plateau man, because they were actually giving, I was given an insignia that has every color that actually signifies every Plateau indigene. And I say, indeed, it's actually a pleasure, it's a privilege, and there's also an award to go for it. And that award was presented by the Vice Chancellor himself, Professor Ishaya Tanku. I said, thank you to Plateau State, thank you to the Plateau State student, thank you also to the Peace Summit that was also organized, provocated by the Comrade Jagos of this world, and so many other people. I said, thank you, and thank you.
0: All right, for those who are not in the studio, permit me to say that the National Association of Plateau State Students, that's NAPS, University of Jos, actually gave an award of excellence in journalism and Voice of the People award presented to Bello Lookman in recognition of his courage, professionalism in media, and his consistency in using journalism to advocate for truth, justice, and community development. NAPS, University of Jos, we say thank you. And of course, Department of Political Science, still the same University of Jos, class of 2022 and 2023, giving this award of excellence to Bello Lookman as an outstanding political analyst and best on-air personality of the year. We say congratulations. And of course, Bello, beyond the award, beyond the plaudits and commendation, I think this is an indication to show that there are other things that we can learn from this. Number one, can we look at how we can use programs like this to build unity among people, to promote peace among the people? Because whether we like it or not, this station, this program is one station and one program that actually bring people, irrespective of their background.
1: Yeah.
0: Unlike other places where you go, almost everything appears to be elitist in nature. But on this platform, everybody is carried along.
1: Yes.
0: If a governor calls on this program, he will be treated the same way the woman that sells akara on the street will be treated, because nobody is higher than the other person on this program.
1: Let me surprise you. The youngest lion was there. He promised to be there. He was there.
0: Wow. God bless the young lion.
1: I didn't even know he was there. And he had already spoken to the president, who I'm sure you sent his number to. And they didn't give me his name, because I would have loved him to perform that song that he say he has until the end of the program. And wow. I said, send that song to us. We'll definitely play the one that is in tandem with our program for you for free of charge, for people to know that we have very, very wonderful, selfless and altruistic people like the youngest lion. Thank you very much, youngest lion.
0: All right. Quickly, Bello, since we've started on this note, permit me to say special good morning to a very, very revered man of God. I was at Equa Family Church, Guratop, yesterday, and the reverend in charge there, Reverend Thomas Chawe, told me that he doesn't miss this program for anything. You people are doing a very wonderful job. And I said to him, sir, we are honored, we are humbled, and we are also encouraged by these kind words of yours. I will continue to do our best whenever we know that people like you listen, and what we get from you is commendation and encouragement, then we have no option than to do better. All right, Bello, if you are ready, let's take the first story on the Punch newspaper, and of course it is should I say the trending news that has been trending across media handles in Nigeria. Obi Kwankwaso lead NDC's battle against deregistration, and of course we saw it coming, because most Nigerians will tell you that if the problem started in one party and it stops when somebody moves to another party, probably somebody feel that this man might be a threat, then another issue might likely come up. But then, according to some professional legal experts, according to some of them, they said that Peace Movement Party, that's PMP, the party that actually took NDC to court, is not a registered political party in Nigeria. And of course, official data from the Independent National Electoral Commission shows that the group does not hold a valid certified registration status to participate in Nigeria election. But on the other hand, they went to say that violation of fair hearing, that's what is called in law, violation of fair hearing under Nigerian law. If a court judgment directly strips you of your property or right without you being present to defend yourself, you are a stranger to the judgment. You possess the legal right to ask that same exact court to set aside that judgment. But we ask the question, for how long, since when was this party seated and following development, until probably seeing that this party is becoming one of the strongest opposition party, then we brought up this issue. But then we'll continue to monitor development, because the NDC, according to them, they have actually bring up the best of their own lawyers to go to court, appeal court, to challenge this judgment, Bello.
1: This is exactly what the judgment read. The recognition of the NDC, the issuance of its certificate of registration, its inclusion in annex records, and any appearance on ballot papers arising from that judgment was withdrawn pending the final determination of the substantive suit. Now, it was ADC. ADC was able to go to the appeal court. Now, it is the NDC. And you ask yourself, who is afraid of the opposition? Because I really don't know. We've never had this in the history of this country, where the attention of the judiciary is not on the adjudication of cases, but it's more on the registration of political parties, especially the ones that already having very popular candidate. So you ask yourself, do we actually want a situation where in the next election we wouldn't be having a healthy competition? This is the question we are asking. We must have a healthy competition. Somebody that will emerge as the president of the country in 2027 must compete healthily, and he must campaign healthily. He must persuade the people. He must be able to convince the people. And if the people say that this is the person, then we will come back here. He has gotten the validity of the people. He has gotten the legitimacy of the people. And that is exactly what we want. That is when we can call that democracy. But when you're having a democracy where everything is actually being applied to ensure that the opposition does not actually even stand still before that election, then you ask yourself whether we need to go and meet the likes of Max Weber, whether we need to go and meet the likes of Aristotle, whether we need to go and meet the likes of Khaldun Quicks, who is also one of the biggest philosophers that we are having, although from China. Is it Mao Zedong that you actually want to go and ask? Because I don't understand whether the concept we are practicing today can be described as democracy. And I think the court should be careful. They should remember the likes of Justice Ikpeme.
0: Infamous Ikpeme.
1: Who is not alive today, but till today we are still talking about Justice Ikpeme. There was a judge of the appeal court that got a bad name on the plateau as a result of bad judgment that she gave. And you remember what the Supreme Court said about those judgments?
0: Sure. They lectured them.
1: So that's exactly why you should be careful. We have the Constitution. We have the Electoral Act. This should guide whatever we are actually doing going forward. But when we are doing things that are ultra-vires to the Constitution, We are doing things that ultra-vice to even the constitution of the political parties involved, probably because we have somebody somewhere that will just want to ensure his happiness. Then you ask the question again, what exactly is the role of the NJC? The other judge that gave the judgment that the appeal court lambasted, have the NJC sanctioned him? If they have not, Justice Lifu, Peter. If they have not, then indeed, this is the reason why even insecurity continues to fester. Because those people that are in charge that are supposed to be sanctioned as a result of dereliction, they are left without any sanction. Because in the first place, there was no baseline for them. In the first place, there was no timeline for them. So it was a job for the boys. Whether you perform or not, when the defense minister was actually made the minister of defense, was it not celebration galore?
0: Sure.
1: Was it not glitz and glamour? Was it not high expectation? Since he got there, we have had the killing of his own colleagues.
0: Sure.
1: More than ever. Have we ever seen anybody that has called him to Aso Rock to say, you are in charge of coordination? We've not actually seen anything coming from your side. Can you recuse yourself if people will be told to leave because of incompetence, because of dereliction? Then we will actually have a better society than we are having right now.
0: Bello, you talked about what should be the preoccupation of our judiciary. Can we also give Nigerians and the world, because contrary to what some people want to believe, just like the case of Rarara and Davido, when he said that Davido went and exposed the secret of Nigeria, and I asked, what secret?
1: What secret?
0: Because whether Davido mentioned it or not,
1: yes,
0: it, what Davido did was more of a solidarity.
1: Exactly.
0: Because the world had already seen it. So whether Rara call it secret or not, probably because it's not aware that the world is a global village already.
1: Part of the world that does not know the enormity, the severity,
0: the
1: magnitude,
0: insecurity,
1: the scale and the intensity of insecurity in this our country. And instead of us to be discussing solution, instead of us to come back home and hold a political summit, a security summit, an education summit, a health summit, an agricultural summit, to be able to fathom some of the solutions that we, or some of us, are already even giving on this platform to the issue, what are we having? Small number of people come to a community, an entire community, they overpower them. Why are we not thinking about how we can incorporate some people within those communities and even give them some military-style training and equip them with personal security emergency response equipment? Equip them with first aid training. Equip them with situational awareness. Equip them with intelligence gathering mechanics. Equip them with surveillance techniques. Equip them with crisis management to be able to ensure that at least whenever there is something happening, they know exactly what to do. Equip them with knowledge about community defense coordination. And the training can even produce millions of disciplined, security-conscious citizens that we are also having in our country. We have 30 armed criminals invading an entire community of 500,000. And you see everybody running away. So is it not possible for us to have firearms that can be distributed to respected people, like the vigilantes that we know in those communities, so that at least after rigorous background, after checks and balance, after a psychological evaluation, after a mandatory training, they will be the ones to respond. And we already know who are the occupiers of those guns, so that whenever there is a problem, we know who to hold in this community. By the time we come back home, this is what the Senate should be discussing. How we can get this type of solutions in those areas. At least you have done a background check on the people that you are giving this licensed firearms to. You have also been able to do a scrutiny. You have done a psychological evaluation. You have done a mandatory training for them. Then let's see who was born of a woman that will actually lead 30 people with motorcycles, and they will start shooting people just the way they like. Look at what happened in Benue. The chairman of Mieti Allah in Benue, Risku Aldo, was invited for a meeting in another local government. And the man wanted to go with his own vehicle. But on knowing that in Ohinimi local government area, the roads were bad, so he decided to carry Isa, his friend, on a motorcycle. And they were told that the chairman of the local government was coming for that meeting by the DPO. They were told that the king of that particular local government was also coming to that meeting. But on getting there, he didn't see any of them. He only saw some community leaders that complained that in that local government, cows used to enter people's farms. And he said, no, this is an issue you'll have called me on phone and will resolve. I thought, like you said, it's a high-powered meeting. That was why I came. And in fact, the third person that came with them, Muazu said he left. But Muazu said he sighted a Hilux vehicle that's tinted, that will lead them and murder them at the end of the day. Now you are having a situation where you have murdered the chairman of Macban. And you know the crisis that always erupts whenever things like this happen. Why don't we avoid this crisis so that we don't have another cycle of violence, and then we'll now start shouting? There are some people that are even celebrating. But when this type of violence comes, they'll still be yelling. So why don't we ensure that whatever is not going to escalate violence is what we will be doing in our own society?
0: Unfortunately, Bello, this is where we find ourselves. Let me start by the issue of what should be the preoccupation of our judicial system. Number one, till tomorrow, Nigerians still find it difficult to understand how the likes of Godswill Akpabio actually find themselves in the National Assembly and even becoming the Senate President. Why? Because the man actually went to contest for the presidency during the primaries of the APC. And he lost woefully. And somebody that already emerged as the candidate of that senatorial district, suddenly we had a magic and abracadabra that happened.
1: That we've never seen before.
0: Former Senate President Ahmed Lawal also losing to Machina. But suddenly, we saw the abracadabra that happened. But look, there are corrupt cases that these people and some of the politicians are still having on their shoulders. What do you say about the likes of Yahaya Bello? The man that the EFCC say they declared him wanted, today he is the flag bearer of his party.
1: I'm very sure he'll be getting his certificate of return very, very soon, just like some of the people that have started getting theirs.
0: Now, the former governor of Delta State, Patrick Okoa, allegedly he misappropriated 1.3 trillion naira. Today, the man is in the party at the center. Nobody is talking about him. What about the case of Tompolo? We suddenly saw where the EFCC chairman became the spokesperson of Tompolo.
1: Because whether it's an AI video,
0: that this could be an AI generated video, and Tompolo has never come out to say that it is not true. Tompolo was seen in that video dancing and marching on 1,000 naira note. But the question here is, what is the trust that can be won by the judiciary in the eyes of Nigerians? Because trust is almost everything. Bello, many people talk about trust like a ghost, but only few people have encountered it. As we speak this morning, can we say that indeed we are actually concerned about pressing issues, or we are concerned about political issues? Because this morning, if we want to ask Nigerians, how many of you feel that justice was not served to you in terms of losing your loved ones to bandits and terrorists? How many people actually said that they actually got justice? Let's pay some bills. We'll be right back. This is Political Update. Stay here.

0: mystery everyone is talking about. 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
1: Idan har farin ciki yana da sauti a Nigeria, to tabbas zai kasance daidai da wannan. 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

0: Right, welcome from the break. Still political update going on live on Silverbird Radio 93.7 FM here in the city of Jos. And of course, Bello is still talking about what should be preoccupying the minds of our judicial system. Because whether we like it or not, if we want to talk about what is actually the issue that should be concerning every Nigerian this morning, there's nothing more than insecurity. There's nothing more than poverty. There's nothing more than underdevelopment and the rest of them. Now, Bello, can we ask, of all the people that were said to have been forgiven and we describe them as prodigal children, did we actually invite their victims, whether their relatives alive or the victims alive, to be part of that program that took place in Borno State, where the victims will be seated on one side and the so-called repentant terrorist on the other side, and let the government ask the people? These are the people that actually caused you to be in IDP camps. These are the people that actually sacked your villages. These are the people that actually killed your loved ones. But today, we are forgiving them because they have repented and they have even sworn by the Holy Book. For that reason, we are forgiving them. Did we see the victims there? And they said that indeed, we understand and we accept that these people should be forgiven. One would have thought that the Attorney General of the state should pick up that issue in favor of the victims, because that is the duty of Attorney Generals. They speak for the vulnerable people. They defend the citizens of the state or indigents of the state, as the case may be. But whenever it comes to politics, I can tell you for free, Bello, that going forward, if at all, it was Nafiu Gombe the other time. Suddenly, he has lost his tongue. Nobody's seen Nafiu Gombe again. He's making press releases.
1: Any longer.
0: Now, another PNP has come up.
1: Exactly.
0: If the dust settle down and maybe another strength is shown or felt, then you begin to hear another court case. Unfortunately, you can predict easily that if it goes to a court where the powers that be have interest, definitely you would see the judgment going in favor of the powers that be. As you rightly asked, who is afraid of opposition? Because during the days and times of Goodluck Jonathan, we saw the vibrancy of the opposition. But today, we are seeing like the party in power appears to be afraid of the opposition, which is not supposed to be. We want to have a healthy competition. We want to have a level playing ground for every political party to participate in the election, so that, as you rightly said, if you win, win fairly and squarely. Let it be the mandate of the people and not the mandate of the courts.
1: You see, people don't even understand the concept of leadership. And that's why I always tell people that when you win election, the first thing you should do is to go to the political science department, University of Jos, and have probably a 6 months or 3 month course there, so that you can also understand the concept of leadership itself. Leadership should not be viewed as merely as an opportunity to wield power, because people just look at the paraphernalia of office and they think that is exactly what leadership means. It should be regarded as a sacred responsibility that demands sacrifice. How many people are ready for that? That demands accountability. How many are ready for that? That demands dedication to the common good, especially the common man on the street. And that's why great leaders inspire trust, because they place national interest above their personal gain. How many of these people that you also mentioned that are in position of leadership can be selfless, can be altruistic? How many of them demonstrate empathy towards the struggle of ordinary people and also pursue policies that create opportunities for all? And that's why we say we need leaders that understand the realities of unemployment, that understand realities of inflation, that understand realities of insecurity, that understand the realities of educational decline, that understand the realities of healthcare challenges, that understand the realities of infrastructure deficit, that understand the realities of agricultural deficit. Leaders who can bridge divide, that can unite diverse communities, that can inspire confidence, that can ensure they reject corruption and resist temptation of power. Because once you are in power, power corrupts, absolute power corrupts absolutely. And the moment you're having that power in your hand, you just think that you can do and undo. And that is my own fear with this issue of the state police, so that the governors do not think that, no, now we have one instrument we can use to coerce some of the people contesting against us. No, we have one instrument to ensure that the person we want to enforce in office, when we are leaving the office, is actually the one that wins the election. And this is bad news, again, if you ask me, from this particular new act that has been passed to most of those that have been striving, that have been ensuring that they keep peace in most of our areas. Let me start with the good news. The good news is that the Senate has passed the bill, and it will now be transmitted to the House of Representatives for concurrence. And again, if approved by the lower chamber, it will then be forwarded to the 36th State House of Assembly for ratification. In fact, it has been forwarded to the 36th State already. But this is what one of the caveats of the bill says, that the bill states that no existing state, local, community, vigilante, neighborhood, traffic, or other security outfits shall, by reasons only of this act, become a state police service or exercise police powers or bear firearms unless authorized in accordance with the Constitution and Act of the National Assembly. So it means that Amotekun, vigilantes that are working,
0: hunters,
1: Ebu Biagu, Hisba, hunters, and any other group that is existing right now cannot transmogrify into the state police. Section 15 states that the federal police may temporarily intervene in the internal security affairs of the state when there is imminent breakdown or public order, which is not too bad. But my own is, when you're already having people that are passionate about the job, they are not being paid, those are the right people you need when you're about to start the state police, because they like the job, they are enthusiastic about the job, they should be the ones that should be given the job.
0: Hello, you know why the reason why most of our technological hubs have died is because we place a premium to paper qualification,
1: exactly,
0: and not what is inside the brain.
1: Exactly.
0: Bello, there's a place we have on the plateau that is called relevant technology. Somebody shared with me in confidence that when they were there, because they never went to school, but they were giving results, they now started introducing paper qualification.
1: You see?
0: Go and check the relevance of that relevant technology, how relevant it is today. Bello, go to Butex and check whether you can compare Butex to say that it has improved from the day it was instituted, and with the caliber of people that were there and the caliber of people that are there now and the quality of students that are coming out from that place. Bello, I can tell you for free that in this country today, almost 60 to 70% of probably students that read engineering, they can be tutored and lectured by those engineers that you said they didn't go to school in Delimi.
1: You see?
0: They will give you the practical more than what you got in that school that you went for the theory. But look, somebody told me that as we speak right now, when you go to Delimi, they can construct solar batteries for you using wasted or thrown away batteries.
1: You see?
0: I've been to Delimi severally, so I know what they can do. So we are saying, can we look at the result that can be given? Because it's almost like saying we want to throw hunters, vigilantes, and those ones that are actually giving us result in the background. Then now we'll begin to have lists.
1: They have been steadfast
0: for years.
1: They have been committed without any cobble. And now that we're about to bring this particular bill to fruition, when they're already hopeful, they are the ones that we want to also throw away. And maybe the sons of the senators will be the ones to appoint or elect. At the end of the day, they come back and say, you must vote for me. After all,
0: I gave you jobs.
1: 500 people job in my locality.
0: All right. That's the much we can take on the program on the newspaper review, rather. Then we go straight to open the phone lines for you to add your voice. 080-6464-1536 is a number to call, and 080-2971-0202 is for text messages. We'll just give you 30 seconds to add your voice because we are running out of time. Please be decorous in your contribution. No name calling, no stereotyping, and no stigmatization of any kind. Bello, I observed something on Sunday yesterday, and I was just wondering, I think we need to have a parley with the leadership of cattle breeders. Why? Because on Sunday yesterday, there was serious holdup here at Oliapo Junction because cows occupied the whole road and even the double lane going to Air Force, and I was wondering what was actually happening. So please, the authorities need to come and have a parley with the Breeders Association. Probably there might also be some issues that we don't know. Probably they're also scared of the bush because the farmers are not safe, the herders are not also safe. So probably there might be a reason why they are following through this city center to look for an alternative route to get to their next destination. So please, the authorities, maybe you can come into this and address this matter.
1: I think dialogue is just the solution.
0: Yeah.
1: Over the weekend, I was able to actually meet a very fantastic gentleman. I met Honorable Yuchini Bida, they call him Commander, and I saw a very selfless, altruistic gentleman. I met him at that particular program, and he stood from the beginning of the program to the end, and he was able to be very charitable and generous to those particular students. And I say, Honorable Yuchini Bida, may God continue to bless you. I met the Chief of Staff to the STF Commander, Operation Enduring Peace, Brigadier General M.S. Suli. And I saw a man that is ready to ensure there is peace, there is harmony, there is tranquility, there is understanding, there is comprehension on the plateau, because he gave a speech at that program. And I love the speech he gave, and I told him that we will definitely celebrate people like you on radio, because we want others to learn from you. Once we can see through your eyes, through your mind, through your mouth, we could see your heart that indeed is embedded with peace, then we will continue to encourage and motivate you to do more. So the Chief of Staff, may God bless you. Yuchini Bida, God bless you too.
0: Thank you so very much. God bless you. We open the phone lines for you to add your voice. 080-6464-1536. Hello, good morning.
2: Hello, good morning. Cook in the house.
0: Morning, your name and location, please.
2: This is Comment. You can call me for
0: Friday. All right, go ahead. You have just 30 seconds. Make it fast.
2: All
0: right. Thank you. Thank you so very much.
1: I want to commiserate with Ezekiel Aremu. He lost his father in far away Ogbomosho. And according to him, the father always goes to church with the vehicle. That day, the man said, he's 84 years. He said he wanted to go to the hospital, to the church, actually, without his vehicle. He wants to do exercise. And the motorcycle hit him. And the motorcycle refused to stop. The motorcycle ran away, but then the man is dead. So you that you think that you are a runaway motorcyclist, your own day of reckoning is definitely coming. When karma catches up with you, then don't say that it is the devil or probably it is some people from your village.
0: Sure.
1: You hit somebody you didn't bother to check. Well, you might not be listening to us, but the man you hit is dead. And they have also gone to bury him. So, and also the father of Innis Restaurant that also died. We are commiserating with the two of you. Nelef Salah is in Kwa. Good morning, undisputed advocate of peace, equity, and justice. Continue speaking for the voiceless. The truth is bitter than bitter leaf. The book of Proverbs says that it is better to be rebuked and corrected than to go and receive the praise singing of fools. And the same Proverbs 12:1 tells us again that he who hates correction is stupid or a fool, as the case may be. That means we have a lot of fools in our government, our communities, and our families. May the labor of our heroes pass not be in vain. God bless Nigeria, my motherland. God bless you also. And the prophet also said that there are two people that will actually even get a smooth sail into paradise. Number one, they asked him who. He said the teacher. Number two, he said the doctor. But there is one particular group that might also have it difficult because of the role they are playing on earth. And they asked the prophet who. He said the judges. So if you're a judge out there, be careful.
0: Because the judgment you give can either make or mar the future of an entire society.
1: Exactly.
0: And please, I want to crave the indulgence of those of us on the WhatsApp platform. This WhatsApp platform is not for you to be sending information about political office holders to eulogize them. Please, if you want, you can come and pay for airtime, then you do the needful. But we are not saying that you should not commend them, but it's like some people are sending news on this platform, which we don't allow that to fly on this platform. Let's pick this call. Hello, good morning.
3: Hello.
0: Morning, your name and location, please.
3: Good morning, I'm good job. I just want to call you to say good luck. I wish you good luck for your good job.
0: Thank you so very much.
2: Great international ambassador of peace for me.
1: Thank you.
0: Thank
1: sir.
0: You.
1: All right. Okay, Charity Halley, congratulations, Bello. More wins, may God help us in this country. Mangran Dagom, live with you. Amakai Samuel ED, say more grace. Emmanuel Mwari Aldo, congratulations. And say, Pam and Pandon Quiz, we want to remind the governor of Plateau of his promise of the people of Miango that he will restore light before the end of January. Up to now, we don't have light. Bello and MC PDK, thank you for analysis and the good work you're doing for humanity. Welcome back from the weekend. No bad news on the plateau. One of the good news is South Africa out of the World Cup. Let them go and take their jobs. I don't miss this program. Regards to all Arsenal fans. Bulos Daniel, thank you so much. And we are advising South Africa, go back and protect your job and your women. Good morning, Mr. B. Keep the good work going. Congratulations, Bello, for your award. Divido and all that, that's the problem we have in Nigeria. We are seriously divided. Tell me one country that don't know that Nigeria is facing serious insecurity. Nigerians say the truth and we don't want to say it. God have mercy on Nigeria and Nigerians. Let's continue to live together in peace. Madam Falasha, the Alaska Furniture. Happy new week beginning to you all. The minority tribes in Nigeria are facing systemic marginalization under the present administration of governors. The narrative should be corrected. We are all Nigerians. Good day. Joseph Sani is Aruma, aka Kochis in Feringada. That road in Ring Road is no longer a road. We're just calling the state government because we have seen other states that would construct a federal road and go and collect back their money. Since it is still in their state, Plateau State Governor Oga Caleb Mufwan, please look into that ring road coming from that Bauchi Junction direct to Anguaru Kuba, direct to Tina, direct to Lamingo Junction. If that road can be fixed, it's going to improve even the livelihood of the people, the economic, the social, and even the psychological activity of the people in that place will improve. BNP, I wonder where opposition parties are in this area. The PDP, LP, ADC, now the NDC. What is the APC afraid of since they are now having 31 state governors? Yet the court and INEC don't want opposition to breach. Political parties should know that if all the state governors are with the APC, it does not guarantee their victory as Nigeria will decide who takes the seat of leadership come 2027. As power comes from God, the APC government should address the issue of insecurity and hardship. I pray the labor of our heroes past will not be in vain. I don't mean about you. God bless you. Good morning, Bello and Palm. Judiciary in this part of the world is grossly being compromised. Only God will vindicate the weak ones from the hands of the mighty rich who can buy justice, the court. Prodigal Daniel is saying that. And this one says, good morning, Bello, MC PDK. It surprised me that people who kidnap and kill Nigerians are the same people government forgive and reintegrate them back to society. Emilox is wondering from Agingi. PDK, look, man, people's prof and fellow Nigerians, we appreciate God for being alive. What's the problem with our system? Why is it that it is Kogi that the case of party delineation is hard? Is that the INEC bus stance? Oga Akpabio having his way because of his declaration that APC must vote for Tinubu after Buhari. A little teacher killed again in Abuja because she punished a pupil. M. Lawal is in Sabun Peggy. When I saw that story, I said, no. Education is actually, in fact, morality is going in our country. APC as a party is seriously afraid of the position. No doubt, Makwash is embarking, laddie. And the last text message here, Maxwell, the APC members and their supporters are not happy with the National APC chairman, the way he's handling the party. APC primaries was conducted almost 2 months now. Yet some results have not been announced. Even the conduct of general election does not take INEC 2 to 3 days to declare the result. So in that regard, Professor Nentawe should know that the APC leadership under his watch may crash if this is the pattern of how to handle the party primaries. Maxwell is in City Lodge Hotel. Thank you.
0: All right, 08064641536. Hello, good morning.
4: Good morning.
0: Your name and location, please. Ezebo, go ahead. You have just 30 seconds.
4: Okay.
1: Morning, sir.
4: Wait on a long time.
1: Long time, sir.
4: In fact, my phone gets full. That is why I know they contact me.
0: Okay.
4: We just want we lost one of our young officers last week.
0: Okay. So sorry about that.
4: Yes, yes,
0: may God rest his soul.
4: Thank you people for good work.
0: Thank you, Ezebo. We really appreciate.
4: God,
0: all right, bless you too. Let's take these messages on the WhatsApp platform. Good morning, gentlemen in the studio. I wonder why the ruling party are afraid of the opposition, but time shall tell come 2027 general elections. Aminu Abdullah Ishaibi, young champion from Dadinkowa, and as a sociology student in the prestigious Plateau State University, because I believe that for us to talk about development, we must first and foremost ask, what is poverty? What happened to unemployment? What happened to inequality? As Dudley Sears argued, if all aforementioned three have significantly declined, then there will be okay, there will be chaos, which is our current reality in Nigeria. True development is measured not merely by infrastructure, but by the extent to which the lives of ordinary people are transformed, as government's greatest achievement is reflected in improved life, living standards, expanded opportunities, and society where prosperity is shared by all. And it's in this, on this auspicious note, I want to salute the leadership of Barrister JK Chris for empowering over 200 youth on ICT. Okay, as I said, please, this is a newsworthy, shall I say, message. You can come and pay so that it can be taken on the news. Good morning, Sir Pam and Bello. Thank you for educating us free of charge. Insecurity is still a problem in our country. Peace is all we need. Kefas Kusas in Angwenyashi. 08064641536 is the number to call. Please turn down the volume of your radio when you make that call so that we can have a very, very smooth conversation. Hello, good morning.
5: Hello, good morning.
0: Morning, your name and location, please.
5: My name is Sule, I'm calling you from Latifi.
0: Sule, go ahead.
5: Thank you so much. Definitely, it's only prayer that I will do. May God continue to bless you. Bello, congratulations for your own. I hope you will continue to be faithful.
1: By God's grace.
5: MCCDK. Thank you. May God continue to bless you.
0: God bless you, Sule, in your Latifi. And this is one of our peace promoters, facts, whether we like it or facts. Not. Sule has earned it.
1: What distinguished Sule is, he doesn't wait until it happened in Bokos.
0: No.
1: When there are killings in Bokos,
0: any day, anytime,
1: you hear Sule condemning. When there is killing in Bauchi Road, you hear him condemning. That is how to be a man. That's how to be a human being. Not only when it affects your own people.
0: That's when you start shouting.
1: That's the only time that someone has been killed. That's our problem in this country. I remember when those hunters were coming back and they were waylaid in Edo State and they were killed. Because I posted it, some people were even abusing me. I said, are you people human beings?
0: Very unfortunate.
1: Simply because of the religion of the people. So they are no longer human beings.
0: All right, let's pick the last call. Hello, good morning.
6: How are you, sir?
0: Fine. Your name and location, please.
6: My name is Ndiresa Mungofan. I live at Larato.
0: Okay, engineer, go ahead. You have just 30 seconds.
6: Yes, please, you talk about this relevant technology.
0: Yes.
6: And I'm one of the pioneers of this relevant technology. Can I see you and discuss with you, talk to this, with, on this issue with you?
0: Okay, can you just hold on the line? Hello?
6: Okay. I'm with you, sir.
0: Just hold on the line. If I can just get your contact, then maybe we'll talk after the program.
6: Okay.
0: Yes. Just hold.
6: Thank you very much. I'm very grateful.
0: Just hold on, please. Don't end the call.
6: Okay.
0: Okay. I think I've gotten your contact, so we can.
6: Okay.
0: Okay. I think I've gotten your contact. Thank you very much. Thank you so very much.
1: All right, my last message is to call on oil marketers to fear God, because immediately the US-Israel-Iran war started, they jacked their price immediately from 800 naira to 1300, despite having old stock. When asked the reason, they said oil prices in the international market moved from $70 to 110. But now the oil price in the international market has dropped to $70 per barrel. They are telling us that they have their old stock. Isn't this hypocrisy of the highest order?
0: Bello.
1: Come on.
0: If they explain.
1: That same old stock that was not affected when you imported, you quickly jacked up the price from 800 to 1.3. Now that the price that you claim was the reason you increased your own was actually has come down to 70 again. That's the price before the war. You are telling us you are having old stock.
0: Well, this story is as old as history itself.
1: Come on.
0: So we just leave it there.
1: And each of these people went to church yesterday.
0: Sure.
1: Each of these people went to the mosque on Friday.
0: Sure.
1: And they will come and pontificate and adumbrate about religion to you.
0: Okay. That's the much we can take on the program. And we continue tomorrow with People's Prof. Once more, congratulations, Bello, on these awards of recognition. And also the title that is given to you.
1: Exactly.
0: I hope.
1: In fact, I told people on Facebook that please suggest a very nice plateau name for me.
0: And
1: I got 320 options. I'll go and choose a very, very fantastic one after consulting the Uja and so many people that will tell me the meaning of these particular names. Then we can adopt one of the names Pamdon Quiz on the program.
0: All right, maybe we'll get one ready for you now. Maybe the Uja of Anaguta will be magnanimous, or maybe the Bongom Joss will be magnanimous to to give you one military police from the palace to be following you behind. This is Smiles, thank you for producing us. And Ayuba Jato, thank you for being there. And please, we want to crave the indulgence of people out there. Please, please, please, don't be too carried away when somebody send an emergency message to you that somebody is in distress, exactly. Especially on WhatsApp. Exactly. Then you just send money,
1: yes,
0: and you end up being a victim. This present day, make inquiries. If you don't get the person on phone, call somebody that is neighbor,
1: crying.
0: No matter
1: because
0: how much.
1: It happened to someone close to us.
0: Yes,
1: and
0: we
1: I
0: don't want to mention
1: how he said because the person was crying. Of course, a thief would always devise every innovative strategy to get the money out of you. But by God's grace, these ones, their days are numbered because we will definitely track them with all the facilities we are having. And we continue to commiserate with Ezekiel Aremu, who lost his father, and Madam Innes, who also lost her father.
0: All right. That's the much we can take on the program. My name is Pam Dunquist. Keep listening to this station. That's the only station authorized to make you happy. Hope to see you at the sunrise tomorrow. Do have yourselves a lovely day. Bye-bye.

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Folks, listen to Radio Show on Planet. Even the other stations are tuned in too. If you don't know what in day, then come make I tell you what in day. Because the people parliament don't come, they bring laughter. They go make you learn and they go inform you every Friday, 8 to 10 a.m.

And I wonder when South Africa don't go back. Now the World Cup they start. Suddenly, we don't start program.

0: go today. Great. I don't go ask me now. Let's say, go to tell like that.
1: We don't come back to the rest for you.
0: What do
1: they say for you after?
0: I don't want to see that. Now let me see.
1: My only problem now is
0: I'm going to trust man and woman.
1: He gave me going to listen to her for the first time. This is all of them. All of us did. This is not how we are normally.
0: If you are listening to me, my free advice for you today is don't trust anybody, man or woman. We agree. So
1: why they want trust you for this advice?
0: We agree. So we go sing song.
1: Yeah, who agree?
0: The rich world will begin singing. All of them.
1: Shut up. I'm happy for you. God has delivered you.
0: God my just born again.
2: Now nah, you deserve to dey inside that bulky freaker.
0: They know each other better, you know. So I don't go put more for this.
1: They play good come bad come with me.
0: South Africa, go home.
2: Yeah. Home.
0: Go home.
2: Home.
0: Go home.
2: Home.
0: My just people, those who never
2: listen. Babana, babana.
0: Hey, babana, babana. How are you? Welcome.
2: When you go back to your jobs.
0: Banana, banana. Nkwela. Oh, we tried our best, but our best wasn't best.
2: Our women from all these foreigners.
0: We were told that some Nigerians are taking our jobs, so we have to go back home and make sure we secure it. Go back home and secure your job. South Africa, go home.
2: Home.
0: How are you now for Josie? My name is Yonge King, Mr. Washala Shaiki, the one that is guilty of Josie, the one that is doing this because of you. And you know what time it is? Anytime you see your 11 o'clock for wristwatch or for your work clock from that time, reach 12, now time for Rhythm Totori Mondays and Wednesdays for Rhythm 93.7 FM. And today, a very special edition because the last edition for the first half of the year 2026. I don't need to tell now also. My name is MC Youngi, the Kasongo of Rhythm FM, my 21 Radio Airways. And I didn't hear it other tutorials. Where Snitch on me earlier? They will speak and introduce themselves.
2: Hello, snitches. Good morning, Jos City. Now, maybe you're not one and only. It takes a snitch to recognize a snitch. So, hi, Snitch. Bang, bang. Hey, Snitchy.
0: You
2: are they talk to you and your brother. Two are funa. So now maybe you know one and only Kalbang Afsa, aka Kalbang Mamamu, aka the Lotwal Tangle Motonka Tangle Mora, aka the Umu Wanyu one of Joss, aka your number one tutorant, aka the Anna Eating Kalma Ding Ding. We don't come to ding ding you until you have been ding ding till the final ding ding dong ding.
1: That's why the elevator will not open. Oh, baby girl, come in a haze, cause weather the waste.
0: Ha!
2: Here.
0: Ha! You smell weather the waste in that.
1: This is my case. I want to taste.
2: Ew!
0: Well, I've been telling her before, saying,
1: yes, baby! Yes, ladies and gentlemen, this is your baby boy. My name is Yax King, aka the beautiful side of comedy, baby. And we are outside to Totori. The one we are doing normally. Chee! Thanksgiving, I'm happy.
0: I guess some contact of some LDA, NDLA officers, they can help you.
1: When they bring them, they come.
0: They can help you. Because this is your suspicion now. Nobody knows where they come from or where they carry you go. Me now,
1: they look me, they shake head like, nowhere.
0: To let you know, they shake head for you. I mean, but all I have to say is
2: no problem. Seek help.
0: Seek help, please, before it's too late. Like South Africa. Well, as it be like this now, time don't know what we'll give now. The gist ready today. You know, same time is in our last Monday or Wednesday for the month. Now, this and do Thanksgiving. This one now, better or go get Thanksgiving. Giving say, now the last edition for the first half of the year 2026. I will not carry and play. So, as they give your thanks, they thank God from January, reach now, will be June. As they enter into July, maybe the second half of the year, maybe the half when they take defeat South Africa. So, into never achieve for the first half, no worry. God, the second half, they wait for you. Just give them thanks for this first half first and make you see what will happen.
1: This thing,
0: I talk now.
1: Okay, no, get one story.
0: Well, you must talk.
1: I go still talk now. Get one story. I want to give before Thanksgiving. Pastor Lawa, they always give about Thanksgiving. Maybe say, talk, say, get person where they kidnap. So, as a kidnapper, they put for the boy. Bless you, they been get targets for that day. So they talk say they need one more person to carry before they carry two of them bundle go. So as they come there now, they come pack, they observe one other lady where they want to kidnap. So they want catch her. Say they cause they argue within themselves. Mo carry this one, mo leave her. Mo carry this one, mo leave her. Mo carry this one,
2: mo leave her. To carry to leave.
1: You see how they do this competition normally? If now waka say waka or stay. You just the wonder should we waka or should stay? Waka or stay? Waka or stay? So now they come finally, they move just leave this one, more go. So now the point be say, this lady now we go house, we did not kidnap. She no go no say God don't save her from something. So now only this one now we don't kidnap. When they release her, she'll go do Thanksgiving. Say I was kidnapped and released. Mm. But this one where they no kidnap, she not go do Thanksgiving because she don't know say God even save her.
0: From worst.
1: From that one from the beginning. Mm. So now why would they bring the Thanksgiving? Say, even this way you don't know. Wait for happen, wait for happen.
0: Now that one is for thank God.
1: That one is supposed to thank God for.
0: Couple people just say they stand up, nothing do them. You come know, up for bed, they don't feel come out. They never even pay you. They see their life, but they don't feel come up for bed.
1: I remember here where they stay for Rock Heaven for night around one sharp bend. Who was all day? For night, nine car pass, he lose control for the sharp bend, go enter person house for where in they sleep. Now they expire.
2: I also be lie.
1: So it means you don't even need to put yourself at risk or at danger.
0: It is the coming home.
1: You feel all day on your own, you go find you come. When Muhammad no go meet Mountain, Mountain will call me Muhammad.
2: You don't see the video of one woman where in the front of their house then start stand. Nine car can't kill her two children.
1: Oh, Jim.
2: In fact, her three children, sorry. For front of their house. They even move. The car follow them go. It jam, it leave her.
1: Oh, her three this children. This the way talk made me remember something where one of our Oga, they sing of beloved memory, of blessed memory, let them see longs.
0: Oh.
1: Me, I got plenty, plenty reasons to praise God. Yeah. Me, I got plenty, plenty reasons to praise God. Me, I got plenty, plenty.
0: I want daddy.
1: Praise God. Yeah. Me, I got plenty, plenty reasons to praise God. Yeah. See how many contacts give his Kavang is speechless. I didn't even register one woman who vlog her husband as master. Kavang go to shout for here. If you need to vlog husband, you go to shout.
2: Nothing they shock me. Now the voice on a taxi. I know him. I know him. He longs voice. He's sweet. He's a bit sing.
0: Now my voice.
1: Today is Monday.
0: Oh, you left your voice at home.
1: For Dram Wednesday. I usually don't
0: see Try us on Wednesday.
1: Try us on Wednesday.
0: Don't forget.
1: Same station.
0: Try us second half of prayer. First time we really deliver like that. Try our second half of the
1: year. Try us round 32.
0: So but this time before we continue to go to Thanksgiving, we just want to play this song. We're gonna follow us, enjoy, and we'll come back. Redeem Totori continues.

0: the only station that is authorized to make you happy.
1: Come on, announce the now. So far, so good. So far, so good. We thank God for everything we're under with us today. Because if not be God, I wonder where I for day. I wonder where all of us here for day. And so give you thanksgiving. I give one person just to come my mind. Because I know that one, they always like.
2: For the streets.
1: They like praise and worship. Well, I'm talking about chairman. No.
2: Yes.
1: You know they carry God, don't play. They carry worship and praise, play.
2: Chairman, wait here, thanksgiving song for show. You got shut down.
1: You got shut down. I know we say in there to join us, give thanksgiving, but... You know, say if you want to give thanksgiving for this particular program today, the phone number you call is 080-6464-1536. Call that line, make you give you on thanksgiving. May God bless all of us for thanking him. Mikere Matwele, boo.
3: Matwele.
1: All right, we don't lose that call. No vex. Remember to call back again. My hand, no day, may no bless. I mean, they stop you from giving God thanks. No vex for me. Me, like I always talk, first of all, I thank God for life. Because you're not going to know as it be until be with you. And that I go to say more, you know, easy at all. 0806464-1536. And number to call me like Ikere Matwele.
3: Matwele.
1: Hello, Redeem.
4: Sorry.
1: Nama. Who the phone line where they call us from?
4: Mary from
1: Kumai Road,
4: weather the
1: ways. Mary, weather the
2: ways. Weather the ways. I don't want to have a taste. Ways,
1: okay.
3: You go need
1: let
3: take me your
1: let your fellow weather the ways contribute. You want to communicate with one another. Esprit the weather the ways.
3: Esprit the weather. Esprit the weather talk.
2: Hey, how you doing now?
4: Fine.
2: How weather for Kumai Road?
4: Fine. No.
2: I beg, make your tea sharp.
4: Okay.
3: My sister, good morning. How do you do?
4: Thank you, Mama.
3: Sanu, please go ahead. Share your thanksgiving today.
4: Okay, Ma. First of all, I thank God for life. For the gift of life from January to this June. That we are in the same height of this world. And to appreciate God and thank you for everything that is within my life, that of my family. Thank you for the guidance and the protection, even though when back come our way to this house to start to give him all the praise,
1: yes,
4: and thanks and everything, everything.
1: And
4: good life and good health.
1: Amen.
4: Sustaining us to receive December.
1: Amen. Amen. Thank you very
3: much. Thank you, Mary.
1: Well done. Don't let the weather waste to use and well.
4: Weather no waste for
2: you. Yeah, waste to.
1: That and Mary from Rukubaru, she's calling to tell us say she's thanking God for everything we don't do far from January reach now. And here, when she talks with me, say she did thank God in advance for what he could do reach December. I know so this in a like deposit. Yes, no only money they deposit for money. Deposit Thanksgiving in advance. May God bless you. You say if you call us on 0064641536, book we hear your own Thanksgiving. Ikere Matwele.
2: Matwele.
1: Hello, Redeem.
5: Norma.
1: Who they call us? Where they call us from?
5: Nah, Aaron from Rampal.
1: Aaron. How they be?
2: Aaron number one.
5: No, I want a weekend.
1: Come on, weekend go where? Go. South Africa go house. So don't worry, weekend go where?
5: You sweet me, die.
2: Why they sweet you?
5: I know, those people, and they do a strong thing for their country.
1: They don't do a strong thing, say you do.
5: They say that our support, I can never win.
1: Hey.
5: Yes, I want to thank God for life, you know, for going out and coming back every day. It's not easy. There is no long journey, there is no short journey.
1: Yeah, true.
5: I thank God for everything He has done for me, my family, and for you people in the studio. God has been keeping you. You are always entertaining us.
1: You
5: are putting laughter in our faces. I pray
2: don't,
5: as well.
2: Don't mention.
3: Sweet, Aaron.
5: Yeah, that's my
1: thank you. Thank you very much, Aaron. We pray, as you don't give God thanks, you know, go get reason to regret these thanks in Jesus' name.
3: Amen.
1: Thank you very much. This one, a regular caller, they always call us. You don't give God thanks. And we always give an opportunity. But people, they find it hard to give thanks on kind time. But once we get the chance to let una give thanks, no, they hold them back. Ikere Matwele, bo.
3: Matwele.
1: Hello, Redeem. Aye, aye, aye. Ikere Matwele, bo.
3: Matwele.
1: Hello, Redeem.
6: No,
1: ma. Who the phone line where they call us from?
6: Chief, where did you come from?
1: Oh, how is Stanley today?
3: Chief.
1: Toma, allow the person voice where won't hear answer you.
3: Hello, Chief.
6: Are you hearing me?
3: Yes, we can hear you, Chief. Good morning.
1: Chief, please. Calm down, go ahead. I'm gonna talk to Chief. When
2: may you call with the
3: Hello, Chief. How you day? 2 days.
6: I walk over there.
3: Fine, Chief.
6: Well done.
3: I
6: lost one of my friends for this hour. This is where we see them mom. That's why I just need one kind to say. I know the game, but God is on control.
2: Yes.
6: My young friend, Zico, this officer. We lost him last week.
3: Sorry, Chief.
1: God grant the family the fortitude to bear the loss, and we thank God it's not worse than it is.
6: I want to talk to this small nothing. This young, my mom can want.
3: Sir,
6: all these young girls where they hang the road.
3: Yes.
6: If they kidnap them, feed them, let them. They go stop hanging the road again.
1: Hey, Chief, you know, I just Thanksgiving we won't do today. So maybe when you and Calvin meet later,
2: I go discuss this one.
6: They go walk where they're supposed to do. Then go.
1: Calvin, when you and Chief meet, please make sure you settle Chief's grievances.
3: I beg
1: you. Understanding that is not to be slapped.
3: I beg you.
1: As I told you, that some of the young people, they never slap. We say, hey God, and they give you text, they never slap.
3: They never slap me.
1: Kere Matuele.
3: Matuele.
1: Hello, Redeem. Norma, who the phone line where they call us from?
7: Good afternoon. This is John calling from Refuge.
1: Sorry?
7: John from Refuge. Yes.
1: Okay, John. How is you?
7: Fine, thank you.
1: Well done. Go ahead and give your Thanksgiving.
7: I want to thank God for the gift of life.
1: The
7: gift they gave me to me and my family.
1: Oh.
7: This month of June is a special June. It's a special month to me.
2: Hallelujah.
1: Oh, Lord.
7: The reason why I think it's a special month to me is because the money I'm holding my company for over 5 months.
1: So 14
7: months was
1: paid
7: to me.
1: Glory.
2: John, my best friend.
1: My John.
2: John, my best man.
1: Don't answer you asking, John. John, talk to me.
7: So I thank God for everything.
1: Oh, we thank God.
2: Thank God.
7: My mom, I want to do something for me.
1: Okay.
7: Let us one bank because they are suffering because of small when they enter. Because of
1: upgrading
7: bar, upgrading
1: something
7: like that, I've been moving around.
1: No, best now. Just do a late Thanksgiving today, John, so that we don't go too take other people time. Yeah.
7: Okay.
1: But just be patient with the bank. Most time is for your own good, so your money is secure and to avoid third party access. Okay.
7: Yeah, but that's my big Thanksgiving.
1: Thank you very much. You will enjoy this and many more. And you know, it's the money to treat yourself in hospital. You will enjoy it with your family in Jesus' name.
2: Yeah.
1: Thank you very much. Dan and John, really thank God for money they don't want for 21 months. I should say at some point, don't they give up?
2: You don't give up, sir.
1: Because almost 2 years with that. They don't give up 14 months inside. God of 14 months.
2: All right, John.
1: Shout out. Hello, Redeem.
2: No,
8: an angel calling from Tudum Wadaka. How are you?
1: You don't mess, Kama. She don't keep quiet.
8: You should answer. The greeter. You should like me to answer my greeting. Yes, King, this and where is that need to come from Rukubaro? Did they open your voice? Like, say the romantic was there.
1: Help me ask him.
2: I'm always happy when our listeners call, especially the ones from Rukubaro.
8: God has been there for me. God has been protecting me.
2: Yes, sir.
8: I'm not better than the people that left before me. You know, to be alive today is not a right. It's a privilege granted unto me by God that I will feel this year.
9: There are some people that we celebrated this New Year with them. They are no more today.
10: True.
9: So it's not a right. It's a privilege granted unto me by God that I will still be alive. So I'm thanking God. I'm appreciating God. Appreciating God for what God has been doing in my life. Those people that left before us, may their soul rest in peace.
10: Amen.
9: So I'm appreciating God. We that were still alive, wherever we are going, I pray that God will be with us. No harm before us.
10: Amen.
9: Even people will not see us. The
10: Amen.
9: Will not see
10: anybody.
9: Amen.
10: We
9: are still alive.
10: Amen.
9: So I'm thanking God. Though it's not the right, the people can say something like, thank God for what God has been doing in my life.
10: Thank you.
9: All the civil staff, all the comedians, all the empty, wherever you people are going, I pray that God's presence will be with you guys.
10: Amen.
9: I pray that God will protect you wherever you are going.
3: Amen.
10: Thank you very much, Enenche. God bless you.
2: Thank you.
3: One thing, Sha, Enenche shock me. I don't remain small like this. I for just say it's offering time.
2: How are you? Why
10: no answer? Because you the vex. No green answer. Now you don't talk to you because you thought it's offering time.
2: You don't need to offering time. You don't need to collect offering time. You don't need to claim my energy.
10: He mentioned one part of people already go ahead of us, and then we won't use this medium to say, sadly, we lost one of our moms, the mother of a very good friend, a brother, and a guy.
2: Yes.
10: Like a real guy. Now, our mama and I should be, and good thing is we experienced mama beautifully, and we had a great time with mama. Mama was always there for us. I'm talking about Mama Gabby,
2: yes,
10: I'm CEO of Gabby's event and Munchies. He lost his mom sadly on Saturday. We pray that mama's spirit will rest in peace.
3: Amen.
10: This is what I'm paying all of us. Everybody feel him. He touch everybody. But you know what they say? The Bible already talks in all situations, we'll give thanks to God. And we pray that God will provide for the family to cover for all that needs to be covered for.
2: Mm.
10: And also, like he said, he will supply our needs according to his riches in glory. So we pray and we believe, say God go do it for us like that. And if you feel, reach out to them, please reach out to them to console them and support them in these trying times where they need all the love they can get. God bless you, mommy. Thank you for treating us the best you did while you were with us. We love you so much. You know, as they be now, and they must take other calls more here from others. Hello, Redeem. Who they phone line where they call us from?
11: Ogapolo.
3: Ogapoloski. Hi.
2: Oh, wow.
11: I greet everybody for studio.
10: We answer
3: you too, sir.
11: Mama Kalba, why you best for NHL now?
3: No mind NHL. Now that in prayer, now soft my heart. If not, my heart will down strong.
11: So me, I want thank God though. I want thank God. Say I go to peace for one place. I come back.
2: Ah, thank God. Yeah.
11: You carry me go one place.
3: Which type beans, Ogapolo?
2: I go talk am o.
3: Ogapolo.
2: You don't need to confess, you dey laugh. You go talk o.
11: But that one.
10: Oga, which type beans you chop?
11: But really, that one will not stop you from doing good.
10: Okay.
11: It's good to
2: wow.
11: Do.
10: Oh, wow.
2: Because of this.
10: Thank you.
3: Because of this. So.
10: Thank you.
11: I thank God.
10: Oh, glad to hear that.
11: I want to thank God for life. Because the truth is, that place is not a place that a woman is supposed to go. But we thank God, sir. But I pray that anybody in trouble today, God will give them testimony to
10: come. Amen. This is where you talk, they sweet me. Pastor, I know what you talk about.
11: So many innocent people are not being taken. Innocent people. So I tell you, I want to give glory for everybody in the studio too.
10: Thank you. This glory where you give, even you're asking day inside.
11: You say?
10: You say, as you say, you give glory to God for everybody in the studio, including asking.
11: Including my boy asking.
2: God bless you.
10: Thank you very much. I will pray for many more testimonies that will come your way. And by God's grace, your good no go put you for trouble again.
3: Yes, amen.
10: Well done. Thank you very much. That now got Polo doing from Rukuba Road.
2: This is how they say, you go chop beans. So. Blair, you want to chop beans?
10: Beans
2: are
10: there for you.
2: Blair, you want to chop beans, Abi?
10: That's what people like beans. You can remember as
3: well.
10: Hello, Redeem. Oh, this one not go chop beans.
3: God's a beggar.
10: You can remember
3: as well.
10: Hello, Redeem.
12: Dr. Rini, Daniel, two cups in English, and then
10: Kopi View,
12: the
10: author. Talk, Kopi View, Yadi.
12: Latia fellow Antash Latia
1: Antash
12: hello
3: Latia hello Sanu Sanu
1: Abba, just help us do it for
3: two
1: English.
3: Two cup, I beg, go first. Help us.
1: No, do it for English.
2: Okay,
12: okay, okay. I thank God for the fact that I am able to connect. That's one of the things even I have to give.
2: Yeah.
12: To God Almighty, and I thank God for sustaining and for how far He has been seeing me throughout my life. Mm. So it's not easy. I'm in good health, and God has been faithful to me. God has been faithful to me.
2: Mm.
12: That is, I want to say give thanks to God for the safe deliverance, the delivery that our car put to Ukwejia.
1: We'll thank God for sense.
3: What is the name of that uprising?
2: You go behave yourself.
3: Don't be me talker.
1: He's offline. This is not
2: uprising, my brother.
1: He's offline. He can never swell.
3: Matuele took off.
1: Hello, Redeem.
13: Hey,
1: God
3: stay with me. God bless you too.
13: As my tutorials like this now, first lesson I've said.
2: Mm.
13: Honestly, may God even give us gift of life to even be alive.
3: My
13: that one, that number one.
3: Nasu.
13: The same will count our blessings, count them one by one.
1: Yes.
13: They will see how the church thing will go down before our life. So, honestly speaking, they say, yes, it's way. We need help. Today we get voice, we say, even feed and listen for radio. We didn't even see the call on our desk, right? They actually go with the face. I think it was for us to thank God for
3: everything.
13: I see most importantly, the most important one for me, as a Africa, I don't give back. Now he comes to give me more joy.
3: Oh.
13: My joy come over. You know
3: that's
13: 23 now.
1: Yes.
13: Yes. You can call Ronald over full for me. As South Africa, don't go back up.
3: Oh.
13: It's good to be our brother's keeper. You understand? And the greatest of all is waiting. That love. People who don't love you, that means I don't even want the love of God. You understand? So I want to just advocate people. This totally can go that they give up. Even for us, it has you don't go get that
3: more.
13: Some people now they go, they want their DP.
2: I did tell you.
13: Don't listen to Nana, we don't people don't laugh.
2: I did tell you.
13: You don't need to go to get one half or whatever. Press down that video.
1: Thank God.
13: So I want to appreciate you. Appreciate 93.7 FM. Everyone of now, every of now staff always doing well. God continue to bless you.
1: Amen.
13: Thank you and God bless.
1: Thank you very much, Adeomi. Adeomi all the way from Bauchiro.
3: I want to ask Adeomi before in court. He asked him follow day inside this blessing when don't show.
1: We'll give us. If you don't take that, we go suffer fast.
3: Not true. No problem. So just partake.
2: He just said, we they give them everything, even hospital, no, if we give them. DJ players, we the best.
3: Anyway, now because we be the best, now we they tell on us, say, if you get that market where you want sell, you won't get that information where you want pass, you get the thing where you want public supposed know, and you just say, oh, my brother, my sister, for this Redeem Totori where we day, Totori market day. Now here we go come, you go come drop your Totori, we go come use and take Totori everybody. My brother, my sister, at the end of the day, even your customer, even us, even you, you go come share Thanksgiving with us. Now why? Because we go make sure say your business go get belle, your information go get belle, everything where you get, it go get belle and it go burn profit. How you say you want put on? Now for chinkini money, oh, you feel meet every day for this trade. Me, Albamu, comedian, Yodian, just go see them with my Kuroko. Number 24, Yakubu go watch shoulder with one first generation bank, and with a use bombastic side eye, take look, National Library roundabout. My brother, my sister, bring your market on Redeem Totori Market, so that at the end of the day, your own go be Thanksgiving. Moving on.
1: You know, as it be, thank you very much. We don't tell and say now because we love and I want to give you this update. And now we'll put our hearts and mind into moving and pushing your business forward for the whole Totori Nation and beyond to enjoy. And then, you know, say, get, you know, you call comedians, like body of comedians for Plateau and all that. And our president also, will be Ayuba Roba, he said he really want to thank God for the gift of life and for us also, where the studio.
3: Aww.
1: And for also helping MC Yax King. For being a calm person, say that boy for long term confirm Angwa boy. Yeah. Yeah. He said to us, my reading Thanksgiving. Wait,
2: wait. My Thanksgiving.
1: As you talk about Cabezino, Cabezino never move far from us. In the inside mirror, eye, they look at us and they follow and talk like this. So, as we thank God for asking, would they pray maybe also come out Cabezino from that place?
2: No, no, no, no, no, no, no, no, no, no, no, no, no, no, no, no, no, no, no, no, no, no, no, no, no, no, no, no, no, no, no, no, no, no, no, no, no, no, no, no, no, no, no, no, no, no, no, no, no, no, no, no, no, no, no, no, no, no, no, no, no, no, no, no, no, no, no, no, no, no, no, no, no, no, no, no, no, no, no, no, no, no, no, no, no, no, no, no, no, no, no, no, no, no, no, no, no, no, no, no, no, no, no, no, no, no, no, no, no, no, no, no, no, no, no, no, no, no, no, no, no, no, no, no, no, no, no, no, no, no, no, no, no, no, no, no, no, no, no, no, no, no, no, no, no, no, no, no, no, no, no, no, no, no, no, no, no, no, no, no, no, no, no, no, no, no, no, no, no, no, no, no, no, no, no, no, no, no, no, no, no, no, no, no, no, no, no, no, no, no
1: Canada do for us.
2: Canada, hey, Canada.
1: Canada,
2: Canada, Canada, Canada, Canada.
1: We watched this match, first half.

0: Finish, no goal. I say, what's going on here?
1: How about Canada?
0: Before I know, I don't see one video. All the Nigerians thinking that South Africans are not going to make it to the other part.
2: Me and Papa Wawa.
0: Me and Papa Wawa. We are watching the match live. And I tell you,
2: after a lot of research.
0: Once my girls, I mean, I dare not argue with the state coordinator.
2: Song never do. Song never done. See, they are supposed to be finished.
1: You must be expert.
2: All right. How are you? One of my proteges. Proud of you, son.
0: If you want to call us, give your testimony. Nobody will call us 006-464-1536. Make you give us your own testimony. As we thank God for life and all the lost of Africa. What are you coming? One tango. No, yes, now we stop you from giving. Now we stop you from getting half of the year. Maybe sorry. Humble everybody. Pal level. Hello, Redeem. If I see him.
3: Redeem.
0: Who they call? What should be your name? For healing.
2: I just say Cabana. Bad influence.
0: Have you level. Hello, Redeem. Nah, who they phone line? Where they call us from?
3: We thank God for everything He has done in our lives. I thank God I did not visit hospital this year.
0: Glory to God.
3: The end of this year.
0: Amen.
3: In the name of Jesus.
0: Amen.
3: Thank you so much. I pray to God to spare our lives.
1: Amen.
3: And those that lost their loved ones, may God give them fortitude to bear it.
0: Amen.
3: Thank you, God, for everything, for giving us food, good rain. We are praying for good harvest. God bless you. Thank you.
1: God bless you, Mommy Z.
0: Thank you very much. So at this point, Mommy would already help us share the thanks. Thank God for the first year where she no go hospital at all. And she did thank God in advance that she will go hospital till the end of the year and even beyond. She don't get any worry to go hospital for any emergency, maybe not for maybe childbirth. And watch me, she will go donate blood.
1: Or she go greet person.
0: She did healthy, but she no go hospital because she did sick in Jesus' name.
1: Amen. Amen.
0: Hello, Redeem.
4: Hello, good morning.
0: Good morning. When I say Redeem, you say Totori. Redeem.
4: Yeah, my name is Tina.
0: Hi, Tina. You're calling from where?
4: I'm Tina, from Apollo Crescent.
0: Okay, Apollo Crescent.
4: Yes.
2: Okay. Tina, can you hear us?
4: Yes, I'm hearing you.
2: Okay, so when we say Redeem, you say Totori before we can continue. Is that okay?
4: All right.
0: Redeem.
4: Thank God. Hello?
0: Yeah, go ahead, please. Give your thanks.
4: I want to thank God for keeping us alive. Be a single mother is not an easy thing. So we will just be, you know, and for the taking care of the boy, you know, it's not easy.
0: Yeah.
4: Just God that is keeping us alive.
0: God will continue to help.
4: And God will help us to keep on praying for our children.
0: Amen. Thank you very much, Dan and Tina from Apollo Christian. At this point, we have to play that song because people don't depart and say, we are waiting for this song. Listen, we'll use this song. When we come back, we'll take just two calls and we'll close the show because time don't require give us. One, two, go, DJ.

0: Lindy was sorry.
1: South Africa is fresh out of the World Cup. The World Cup, Kwenu.
0: Yeah.
1: You are going to for group stage. I sent out a rich house.
2: How many goals they get throughout this World Cup?
1: Doesn't matter. They are taking all their goals.
0: They are
1: taking all their goals.
0: The main goal is that they are home.
1: They are going back home. That's the main goal.
0: Sorry, Sulindi.
1: Hey, Ikene Matuele.
0: Matuele.
1: Hello, Redeem. Mama, where the phone line where they call us from? Hey, just is okay. Chukwu, how are you today?
3: Well, thank God for everything, my brother.
1: Thank you, sir.
3: To be honest with you, the Lord has been so faithful and so good to us.
1: Glad to hear that.
3: The happy of the month. It all ends in praises. And I'm still praising God. I will thank God. I will excite my feelings and my gratitude to what God has been doing towards me and my family with praises. So join me to sing this song.

0: Jesus, we go meet you for church next Sunday. That now, God, just to get you all from Laranto, is the more join us. So, anyway, if you hear that, so just continue to sing the song with them. I sing the singer, they go like that.
1: You must say God for man thanks. To sing for Thanksgiving.
0: To let you know, say, when you say, honestly, God has been faithful and good to him for this first 6 months. And the other one, no good part, because he thought, say, he does not repent in his blessings. And you know the thought he has for you, thought of good and not of evil, to bring you to an expected end. Hey. Hello, Redeem.
2: Normal.
0: What are you for now? Where they call us from?
3: I
0: don't know.
3: Alhaji
0: Comrade
3: Mekudi, I'm
0: calling from Boko. Oh, Alhaji Comrade Mekudi, go ahead with your contribution. You have 1 minute as our last caller for today.
3: Thank you very much. We thank God for the life we have, and we thank God for the our first lady that gave loan to women to try Accra and Kulikuli.
0: Yes, sir. Yes, so.
3: Thank you very much. Thank you very much.
1: Thank you, Alhaji Mekudi.
3: Our mother in the studio,
1: sir. I greet you, Alhaji.
3: Thank you, Dada.
1: Thank you, sir.
3: Our mommy.
1: Yes, so.
3: The only woman in the studio.
1: Yes, so. Say it God again. God bless you too. Thank you.
0: All right, now thank you, my dad. Alhaji Mekudi, our last caller for the day. I ain't not talk say one tango for our first lady. We say we could do a this Akara thing now. Don't really get one spot or one go business start IT. I go start my IT now. Between now and the next 2-3 weeks, I will understand the business. I will apply for grant.
4: I go by
0: Akara fries. Now beans price all go up as
1: well. My problem for my street, everybody don't come out. They fry Akara. So who want buy who?
0: First now, lady must buy whether I like him or not.
1: Mekulikuli they buy from me Akara. Me Masara they buy from Mekulikuli.
4: Don't go by trade by butter.
0: Trade by butter, we will do the good now. Anyway, we will for like day here with a longer, but we have no best time. Don't correct. Give us time, don't reach go. But the Thanksgiving continue, whether you call us or you no call us, just the way he did it. Even if now 1 minute, even at 30 seconds, just intentionally tell God thank you, because I thank God for everything God don't do for me and everybody on this program, especially say God help us with if he manage asking, no be smarting God.
4: I don't understand.
0: We thank God for that one. Blessing our time. Now bye Gary.
1: Bye. Yeah, for you on Wednesday. Cheers.

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4: It is 12 o'clock. And this is Silverbirds for the 93.7 Joss. Nigeria is the only country we have. Let's avoid arts that could destabilize the nation. We are one big family. I am David King. First, our top stories. Nigerian Navy intercepts 22,870 liters of illegal diesel and reverse operation. Sultan of Sokoto demands impartial probe into killing of Mieti Ala Cattle Breeders Association chairman in Benue State. Nigerian Association of Resident Doctors extends strike ultimatum by 4 weeks. On the foreign scene, mom of newborn rescued from Venezuela rubble says baby motivated her to stay alive. And in sports, South Africa crash out of World Cup after defeat to Canada. Please stay tuned for details of these and other stories. The Nigerian Navy has disrupted the movement of illegally refined petroleum products in rivers through an intelligence-led operation conducted under Operation Delta Sentinel. This is contained in an operational report issued by the Director of Naval Information, Captain Abiodun Folorunsho, in Abuja.

on Sunday. Navy Captain Folarin Shaw said the operation was carried out by the personnel of Nigerian Navy ship Soro, deployed to the Orashi Forest area of Okolomade community in Abua Odua local government area of River State. He said the area borders Ogbia local government area of Bayelsa State, where the naval team conducted the intelligence-led operation. According to him, the naval team acted on credible intelligence indicating the movement of illegally refined petroleum products through creek channels in the area. Also, the Nigerian Security and Civil Defense Corps Edo State Command has arrested two suspected pipeline vandals in Esan West local government area of the state as part of efforts to combat economic sabotage and protect critical national assets. The Command's Public Relations Officer, CSC Efosa Ogbebo, disclosed this at a news briefing on Sunday in Benin. CSC Ogbebo said the suspects were arrested during a joint intelligence-led operation. According to him, the operation was carried out by the NSCDC in collaboration with the Office of the Senior Special Assistant to the Edo State Governor on Pipeline Surveillance and Security. The operation, he said, was conducted at the cattle market in Idumagbo, Ekpoma, where the suspects were tracked and apprehended. The Ogun State government has dismissed traditional explanations surrounding recurring gas emissions in Ejiebode communities. It described the incidents as natural underground geological events linked to fault lines. The state's Commissioner for Environment, Ola Oresonya, spoke during a town hall meeting in Ejiebode on Sunday. Students and teachers were hospitalized after suspected chemical odor exposure. The incident occurred on three occasions this year across some schools in Ejiebode. Mr. Ola Oresonya said investigations revealed methane and sulfide gases were responsible for the emissions. More than 76 ISWAP terrorists have abandoned their enclaves and surrendered to troops within the Northeast Theater of Operations as part of the Joint Task Force Operation Hadin K and continued operational successes. The Northeast Geopolitical Zone comprises six states of Adamawa, Bauchi, Borno, Gombe, Taraba, and Yobe. In a statement by the Acting Military Information Officer, Headquarters Joint Task Force, Northeast Operation Hadin K, Captain Mohamed Goni revealed that among those who surrendered were key members of the terrorist network due to relentless military pressure. According to Captain Goni, the operational gains demonstrate the effectiveness of the Nigerian military's comprehensive counter-terrorism and counter-insurgency strategy, combining precision combat operations, intelligence-led engagements, and coordinated joint efforts with partners. The Nigerian Senate has defended the passage of the Constitution of the Federal Republic of Nigeria Alteration State Police Bill 2026, insisting that the proposed constitutional amendment is a response to the country's growing security challenges rather than a politically motivated initiative. In a statement issued on Sunday by the Directorate of Media and Public Affairs of the Leader of the Senate, Okpayemi Bamidele, described the bill as a child of necessity and not of political expediency, adding that it emerged from broad national consultations rather than partisan interests. The Constitution of the Federal Republic of Nigeria Alteration State Police Bill 20 of the Federal

0: Officer DSP Henry Okoye disclosed this in a statement issued on Sunday. DSP Henry Okoye said the operation was part of efforts to eliminate criminal elements and restore security across the state. According to him, the Commissioner of Police, Audu Boso, led the operation on Saturday with local vigilance operatives. He said the action followed the directive from the Inspector General of Police through the Deputy Inspector General supervising the Southeast Zone. The Sultan of Sokoto, His Royal Highness Sa'ad Abubakar III, has expressed profound grief over the tragic killing of Aldo Risco, the Benue chairman of the Mieti Ala Cattle Breeders Association of Nigeria, MACBAN. In a statement issued on Sunday, the Sultan described the deceased as a courageous advocate of peaceful coexistence. A statement signed by the National of MACBAN in Gauza made available to newsmen Abuja. In the statement, the Royal Highness, who is the Chairman Board of Trustees of MACBAN, urged the relevant authorities to take a comprehensive, transparent, and impartial investigation into the killing. He said the government should ensure that every person found culpable is brought to justice in accordance with the law. While mourning the painful loss, the Sultan commended the prompt response of the Benue State Government and security agencies for the arrest of suspects in connection with the murder. The Nigerian Association of Resident Doctors has extended by 4 weeks its expired 21-day ultimatum to the federal government, warning that it may embark on industrial action if its demands remain unmet. The decision was contained in a communique issued at the end of the association's extraordinary National Executive Council meeting held virtually on Saturday. The communique was jointly signed by the NARD President, Dr. Mohamed Suleiman, Secretary General Dr. Shuaibu Ibrahim, and Publicity and Social Secretary Dr. Abdulhamid Ibrahim. The NARD said the extension followed a review of governmental compliance after the 21-day ultimatum issued during its May Ordinary General Meeting expired without full implementation of its demands. The association explained that the additional 4-week window would allow the federal government to address its outstanding demands before its July National Executive Council meeting scheduled for Gombe State. A medical practitioner at the Federal Medical Center, Birnin Kudu, did say Dr. Ibrahim Ahmed today cautioned the public against the growing practice of self-medication. Dr. Ahmed, who is the resident doctor at the hospital's Department of Obstetrics and Gynecology, described self-medication as a dangerous practice that often exposes individuals to avoidable complications. He told newsmen that the practice could lead to organ failure, drug addiction, and sudden death. According to him, self-medication is costly, adding that many people purchase unnecessary drugs instead of seeking proper medical care. The Federal Ministry of Works has announced a ban on commercial motorcycles and tricycles on the Lagos-Calabar Coastal Highway. The restriction, which takes effect this week, was announced in a statement on Sunday by the Federal Controller of Works in Lagos State, Olufemi Dare. Olufemi Dare said the decision was introduced to protect the newly constructed superhighway from misuse and deterioration. He explained that the measures were necessary to preserve the road to ensure its long-term sustainability. The federal controller also warned that indiscriminate parking of trucks and articulated vehicles would no longer be allowed.
1: 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And now to foreign entertainment and sports news.
0: Welcome back. A mother who was pulled from the rubble of a wrecked home in Venezuela with her 18-day-old baby has told newsmen of how her son helped keep her alive. Diana Patino said her son Juan David gave her motivation to be awake and alert. According to her, as long as he was alive, she was going to be alive, adding that every now and then she was touching his nose for proof that he was still breathing. Footage of the rescue has been shared around the world, with Juan David becoming a symbol of hope in Venezuela, which has been devastated by the twin earthquakes that hit the country on Wednesday, killing at least 1,450 people. Pakistan has launched airstrikes and sent ground troops into Afghan provinces along its border on Sunday, killing dozens. At least 36 civilians, including women and children, have been killed and more than 160 others wounded, according to Afghanistan's Taliban government, and has condemned it as a cowardly act and a crime and atrocity. Pakistan's information minister, Atullah Tara, said 29 militants were killed in strikes targeted in their hideouts, adding that the strikes were a response to recent terrorist attacks against innocent people. And in entertainment news, the Consul General of Nigeria in New York, Ambassador Abubakar Jidda, has described Nollywood as one of Nigeria's strongest economic and diplomatic assets beyond oil and gas. Ambassador Jidda spoke at the North American special screening of Kalakiri, a socio-political blockbuster hosted at St. John's University on Sunday in New York. He said Nollywood gives Nigeria wider global visibility and demonstrates that Nigerians are industrious, innovative, and exceptionally talented. In sports, Stephen Estakio's stoppage time winner fired Canada to a 1-0 win over South Africa on Sunday in the first match of the World Cup knockout rounds, as the co-hosts advanced to the last 16 for the first time in their history, with both sides making their first ever appearance in the knockout phase. The game appeared to be heading for extra time before Stephen Estakio broke South African hearts with a clinical hit from just outside the area. Canada, playing in Los Angeles despite being co-hosts after failing to win their group, will now face the Netherlands or Morocco in Houston in the last 16 on July 4 as South Africa's World Cup adventure comes to an end. Before the game, coach Jesse Marsh had talked up the X-factor of Canada star Alphonso Davies available again after a hamstring injury. And to end the news, a recap of the major headlines. The Nigerian Navy has disrupted the movement of the illegally refined petroleum products in rivers through an intelligence-led operation conducted under Operation Delta Sentinel. And the Sultan of Sokoto, His Royal Highness Sa'ad Abubakar III, has expressed profound grief over the tragic killing of Aldo Risco, the Benue State Chairman of the Mieti Allah Cattle Breeders Association of Nigeria. And the Nigerian Association of Resident Doctors has extended by 4 weeks its expired 21-day ultimatum to the federal government, warning that it may embark on industrial action if its demands remain unmet. And on the Foreign Scene Abroad, to report that the mother who was pulled from the rubble of a wrecked home in Venezuela with her 18-day-old baby has told newsmen of how her son helped keep her alive. And in sports news, you heard that Stephen Estakio's stoppage time winner fired Canada to a 1-0 win over South Africa on Sunday in the first match of the World Cup knockout rounds as the co-hosts advanced to the last 16 for the first time in their history. The news was edited by Babatunde Ajayi and produced by Jonathan Ishobo. You can follow us on our social media platforms at JOS 937 Rhythm on Instagram, X, and Facebook. Nigeria is the only country we have. Let's avoid acts that could destabilize the nation. We are one big family. Good afternoon. Thank you for listening. I am David King.
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0: Station.
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4: The time is 2 o'clock. I am Gift Azamu. Here are the stories we're following. The federal government has announced plans to deploy a national digital platform aimed at addressing long-standing challenges associated with fragmented education data in what officials described as a major step towards improving planning, policy making, and service delivery across Nigeria's education sector. The platform, known as the Digital National Education Management Information System, will be officially unveiled on Wednesday. A former member of the House of Representatives and former acting chairman of the Federal Character Commission, Kayode Oladele, has described the passage of the Constitution Alteration Bill on State Police by the National Assembly as a timely and far-reaching constitutional response to Nigerians' worsening security challenges. Kayode Oladele, a Nigerian-American legal practitioner, said the proposed legislation offers a historic opportunity to strengthen Nigerians' internal security architecture and reinforce the constitutional principles of federalism. On the foreign scene, the U.S. and Iran have agreed to stand down following an exchange of strikes over the past few days, citing a U.S. official. It comes after several attacks in and around the Strait of Hormuz culminating in both nations accusing each other of violating their ceasefire. Pakistan launched airstrikes and sent ground troops into Afghan provinces along its border on Sunday, killing dozens. At least 36 civilians, including women and children, have been killed and more than 160 others wounded, says Afghanistan's Taliban government, and has condemned it as a cowardly act and a crime and atrocity. Pakistan's Information Minister Atula Tarara said 29 militants were killed and strikes targeted at their hideout, adding that the strikes were a response to recent terrorist attacks against innocent people. In entertainment news, a Nigerian woman, Habibat Salawuddin, may set the new Guinness World Record for the longest marathon Bible reading, targeting 144 hours of uninterrupted reading in Port Harcourt, Rivers State. The record attempt, branded 144 hours in the world, began on June 22nd at Novotel, Port Harcourt, and is expected to end on July 2nd in accordance with Guinness World Record guidelines. As of Sunday morning, Habibat had crossed the 100-hour mark, moving into the final stage of the challenge. Finally, in sport news, Serena Williams has slammed the drug test rules that force tennis stars to declare their location to doping officials, claiming the unprofessional system stopped her out of retirement sooner. Serena Williams will play her first singles match since 2022 when the American legend faces Australia's Maya Joint in the Wimbledon first round on Tuesday. And those are the stories we are following. Nigeria is the only country we have, let's avoid acts that could destabilize the nation. Remember, we are one big family. Good afternoon.
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0: rhythm hit song of the world.
1: Although no case of Ebola has been reported in Nigeria, we must remain observant following the outbreak of the disease in Central Africa. Ebola is a serious illness that can spread through direct contact with the bodily fluids of an infected person. While there's no cause for panic, this is the time to stay alert. 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

0: 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How you doing today?
1: Good afternoon, ma'am.
0: I don't understand. Who's your ma'am?
1: Because I'm shy.
0: Why are you shy? I wish the person listening to us right now can actually see your face there. So, see, I honestly want us to be on good terms. Like, no fighting. This Monday. Can we do that?
1: Really?
0: Yes, no fighting.
1: Okay, we'll give it a shot.
0: You promise to be on your best behavior today.
1: We'll give it a shot. I don't know. I can't promise that. And I know you can't promise that too.
0: I can't. I'm promising you that right now because I do not have.
1: Not till I cease fire. We got to keep.
0: There, no. I don't. You see. Oh my goodness.
1: It's a brand new week, right?
0: Of course it is.
1: Mm-hmm. I'm like,
0: and people are already shouting, oh, it's salary week. So if you're a 9-to-5, person, you're a corporate person. What did you say? Can I relate?
1: Yeah. And I guess some already received theirs, though.
0: Maybe.
1: Yeah. Some comes 20th. Some
0: so if you are looking, you know, forward to building a salary earner, I think your time is now. You know, you should start building them before 1st of July.
1: So I'm a billionaire.
0: I don't know what you're talking about.
1: My sponsor.
0: All right, so we're here to keep your company on radio from 9 till 5 p.m. so you know the drill. Keep your dad locked so that we can do this together. The policy here is let's talk more music. We are here with the one and only Bobby's favorite brother on radio, DJ Smiles.
1: My business partner.
0: Yeah, later now, they'll start playing Ice Cream songs for us. If it's like, just know that it's Bobby. It's Bobby that is always making Smiles play Ice Cream songs.
1: Yeah. Juju.
0: So coming up next is a weekend recap, and we have a whole lot packed. Like, a whole lot actually happened over the weekend, from Olodo uprising to missing people's pictures, frying akara, selling kulikuli. I said, what is going on? So please, my people, you do not want to miss any of, you know, any part of the weekend recap. So please stay with us.

0: Yeah, we can't do this without you people. You know, we need you like every day. Welcome back to your number one numero uno show radio, the Rhythm Afternoon Drive, you know, where we get to serenade you, take you on a ride, you know what I mean, to the best of entertainment. So welcome back once again, and I still got the one and only lovely, ever blazing.
1: I'm like, what did they have also? What did they do?
0: Rashi, the radio boss.
1: Yeah, baby. Rashi in the building. Yeah, I'm still here. So, guys, a whole lot happened over the weekend, as we said. But first and first, Bobby, how was your weekend?
0: How was your weekend?
1: Are you answering the question or not?
0: Let's make a song with that.
1: Anyway, since Bobby doesn't want to answer, my weekend was actually okay. It was all right. I didn't really do much. So it was just the Yes. That's what I say.
0: When someone told you he was going to take you out, you refused?
1: Is he by force to go on a date with everyone that wants to take you out? I'm taken now.
0: I thought you said
1: my heavenly father in heaven loves me so much. You. So I'm taken. Yeah, I don't need all these other people. So over the weekend, guys, on the Joss Facebook community, there's this particular conversation that actually went viral, and it's the conversation of Kawa. For those of you who don't know who Kawa is or might not remember, it's a child that actually went, viral in Joss here for, is he being funny? Some people say she's not funny. She's just on, uncultured. She wasn't raised right. So, Kawa went viral last year. That a lady went to make her hair at her salon, and then that was where she met Kawa. The girl was funny, she said a lot of funny things. All of a sudden, they said creating content with the girl, even Sunny featured Kawa and some of these kids. And then later on, this that Kawa left her family, her parents, and said stay with her manager. And then I don't know what later happened. Someone posted another video of Kawa. Roaming the streets here at Old Airport, begging, to feed. And people say, asking questions like, where is the manager? Where are her parents? Like, what's going on? Some people said the Plateau State government should step in and take the girl. Finally, people of God, the Plateau State government has taken Kawa into their care. And I don't know what really transpired because I don't have the full details, but someone posted pictures of Kawa over the weekend on their Facebook page and asked, is Kawa looking better now, or are you looking better now before when she was with her manager or her parents? Because honestly, the pictures they posted of her, when I saw the pictures, like the difference though today, like that, it's basically just the same thing. And then someone actually came up to that she's actually in an orphanage home. They placed her in her orphanage home since her parents, her mother said she cannot fend for her, so they should just take her away. So people are now saying that even in the orphanage home, she's not well taken care of, because I saw the pictures, you've seen the pictures. So people are now saying, what should be done to this girl? Some people are saying, deleting her social media account, taking her to the orphanage home was the biggest mistake people made. People should have just allowed her to actually do what she was doing, making the skits and then becoming famous. That's how Emanuela of Mike Angel started and all of that. So some people are of the opinion that thank God the government actually did take her away from her parents, because it was actually that story where they said someone actually did take advantage of her in their neighborhood. I don't know how true that story is, but at the end of the day, everybody good day, all right. Last. It's not your child, that's why you have so much and so many

0: it takes. So you are saying, oh no, they should give her back to the manager. Oh no, they should give her back to the parents. Or someone actually did say something that caught my attention, is the fact that we've been saying this over and over. Well, we'll say it again. Please have children that you can fend for. Because Kawa is not the only child of her parents. Her mother apparently has another child. So why are you breeding children? Breeding, I think that word is bad. I take it back. Why are you giving birth to children that you know you cannot take care of? Then you give birth to these children and you say, oh, I have this rich relative that is going to help me take care of them. Or children are blessing from the Lord. Since you already have like dead, I am not seeing the blessing. Stop there now. Why do you want to add number 11? Like, why?
1: The darkest part of the night is close to morning.
0: Bobby, stop it. So please, you should leave Kawa alone. Leave her in that orphanage. Because people that are saying,
1: I think the thing is,
0: they should take her out. Like, will you, okay, do you want to take care of the child? That's the question.
1: What the shit?
0: Do you want to fend for Kawa since you want her out of that orphanage home? Because her mother said she cannot fend for her.
1: What I suggest is that they can always go to the orphanage home, right? To maybe say, drop money for her. For her upkeep, maybe buy clothes or do some, you know, like what is it, was this, open an account, putting money for her there as she grows, and so they can do that instead of just being on the social media platforms and talk about what the government or what this person ain't doing right, whatever you can do for the baby girl, just do, you know. So that's it.
0: I see. Another story that went viral over the weekend in Nigeria is the story of this Nigerian lady. She shared a video of her and her friends pushing back at security operative who asked them to sweep a PVC center they came to do their registration at. So let me just summarize the whole story. They went to actually register, to get their PVC and all that. When they got there, they said the place was dirty, and the security man told them to sweep the place. And they told the security man, why should we sweep the place? Why won't you sweep it since you said the place is dirty? And the security man fired back by saying, you people have no respect. Is that how you talk to your parents at home? Your parents not raised you well? And one of the ladies asked them, are you our parents? So they say actually they go by, so many people have the opinion that
1: where did that happen?
0: I honestly cannot remember. Okay. But why are you asking them to sweep the place? You work there. I'm sure that particular place actually has a cleaner.
1: Yeah, but I feel if the man is older than them, for instance,
0: don't even start.
1: No, come down. What's he? Eh, bro, relax. So what I'm saying is, I guess the man is older or an elderly person.
0: Yeah.
1: And since they couldn't sweep, they shouldn't have said, you, why won't you sweep? They shouldn't have said that.
0: What should they have said?
1: Ah, sir, we can't. That's all. So, I mean, that for me is disrespectful to the man, or even if it's an elderly woman, you shouldn't exchange words or throw words back to someone that is older than you. The person said, do this. You can't do it. Sir, I can't do it. Then remain quiet. Then you're not saying, hey, you what? No, that's wrong.
0: They actually did tell the man that they cannot swim.
1: But they not said, why won't you?
0: It's not the man that started.
1: No, you see, that is the issue. Before the man said that. It was because of what they said back to the man that the man said, don't they have parents? That is what I'm saying. It is wrong. I'm telling you, it is very wrong. An elderly person spoke to you to say, told you to do something. You can't do it. That's what you say. Sir, I can't do it. Then you remain quiet. And if the person keeps talking, you either walk away or you just keep mute. That's all. But you saying to the person, for me, is wrong. It's wrong.
0: Well, guess what? So when I went through the comment section of that particular post, a lot of people were asking this question. Like, okay, so why did he ask the ladies only to sweep? What happened to the guys? Why won't he ask the guys to sweep as well? Or is it only ladies that are meant to sweep?
1: We know African culture, so let's just
0: don't bring African culture into this.
1: You see that ratio?
0: Don't bring it.
1: Do they pay bride price overseas? No, wait.
0: Both male and female went to the registration to get their PVC.
1: Wait.
0: You're not telling only the ladies to sweep the place. Why? Why would you tell the guys to sweep the
1: place? That's what I'm saying. I just talk about African culture now. But now, bride price now. You guys will talk about African culture.
0: To benefit you, we'll bring African culture.
1: Me or you?
0: So,
1: you guys now.
0: At the end of the day, though, Shola, Bobby is kind of right. If another person is talking to you, young people, because I don't understand what is really going on now at this Gen Z. You people need to do better. Me, I'm not Gen Z, so I'm safe. Because I see a lot of videos on social media where these Gen Zs are seeing, you know what, my fellow girlies or my fellow ladies, talk to your parents at home. Raise your parents. If you don't raise them, we'll help you raise them for you. Because an elderly person is correcting you in public that you're indecently dressed or something you're doing is not right. And then you're saying, even my mother at home doesn't talk to me like that. What gives you the right to talk to me like that? Or you want to fight another person's mother in public? Are you guys serious? Serious? And you say you are a woke generation. You are not a woke generation. You people need what? Deliverance.
1: No,
0: serious one like this.
1: As a matter of fact,
0: amending too.
1: As a matter of fact, right?
0: Because the day my mother will come home and tell me that, oh, one smallie disrespected her somewhere. We're pulling up, my dear. We're coming through.
1: Two wrongs don't make a right.
0: I'm just joking. That doesn't look like I can fight.
1: And actually, they are woke generation. It's just that they woke to the wrong things. You understand? They are woke. Because what they are doing, I can't imagine myself doing that. So they are woke, but just that it's to the wrong things. And that's the annoying thing about this generation. Woke to only negative things. They never woke to having to read, to study, to research, to break records in the right way, to come up with inventions. No, a lot of stuff that 5-6 year old Chinese are doing over there in their country, and we hear what they do is woke to clubbing, woke to this and that,
0: We're sorry, sir. Promise to change.
1: Better be woke to God.
0: Talking about being woke to the wrong things, Bobby. Do you agree with the fact that Nigerians are the reason why unintelligent people are becoming famous? We all know what went down over the weekend.
1: Very well.
0: That YC's podcast where he said there's an Olodo uprising. And he made a reference to Pella being famous.
1: Pella culture,
0: Jarvis and all of that. Do you think we are at fault that these people are actually famous?
1: No, they are
0: people
1: fault.
0: Like Ben Pella.
1: Most Nigerians are. No, some of us are not. Okay. Because I never support from day one. Pella, what's that guy's name? Kata Ife. You see,
0: but
1: Kata Ife
0: went to school. He's a graduate.
1: That is the issue.
0: He said he's doing that to make money.
1: You see, that's what I'm saying. There's a difference between going to school and getting educated or an education.
0: School me, daddy.
1: I tell you, people can go to school and still misbehave and do all these things. It's not about going to school. It's about getting educated and getting the proper education that you deserve to be able to be the best of yourself and not doing because of money. So now money is more than you as a man. Money can't think. Right? Money is paper. It's means of exchange. Right? But you are human. You got brains. Because of something that can't think for itself, you're working for it. You're doing something dumb.
0: And then it's actually funny that Pella actually did clap back by saying all the monies he has given away this year has YC giving and such, that YC wants to use him to bring back his dead career. Are you serious, bro? And true, I honestly agree with YC that there is an Olodo uprising culture in Nigeria, because tell me why someone made a statement that you can start a business. You don't need much to start a business in Nigeria. You can do kulikuli business, akara, corn, abi. And over the weekend, all I saw on social media is people posting pictures, AI-generated images of themselves roasting corn, frying akara, or what's the other one? Selling kulikuli or making skates. You think it's funny? Is that something you're supposed to be using and catching crews? You actually want to blame YC that he said that there's an Olodo uprising culture. See, I just want to assure you that if you're actually one of the people that posted a video of yourself, a big picture, AI generated image of you roasting corn or fried, you are part of the Olodo culture uprising we're honestly complaining about. Because someone can actually come out to say, here's here to catch crews. Is it funny? In 2026, Bobby, people are making inventions and you're telling us to go and start that business, means of livelihood.
1: They were created, like, they created this AI. The people, another country created AI, and what we can do with AI.
0: Why isn't it to catch crews?
1: Not even to catch crews, to ridicule ourselves.
0: Like, is it even for someone else that I think there's a flood in part of Lagos right now, because I saw videos online. Okay. People are actually talking about some ex right now, and someone has said, so right now, like this. In the next 3 days, the person selling akara here will not be able to fend for her children. Some of this is actually funny. It's so annoying. Like, we need to do better as young people. It is we need to get our priorities straight. Though this is 2026, so some of you are already in your like early 30s, late 30s, and these are
1: speaking from our
0: get your priorities straight, young people. We need to do better. Mm-hmm. We are the leaders of tomorrow. Now we be the leaders. Leaders the tomorrow no fight again. You don't read
1: because it is
0: the tomorrow no fight again. No, we cannot. Like, it's so annoying.
1: That is why they'll keep saying the elderly ones, right? The ones at the top will keep saying that we cannot give you space because look at what you're doing. Like, talking to the young generation, like, look at what they're doing. Are these the same set of people that wants to come occupy this
0: office? It's not Zlatan that said that once he becomes the president of this country, he's going to loot the whole treasury. He said that now.
1: You see,
0: he
1: has, see
0: there. I have people to listen to him. He has fans.
1: And they'll say that's Cruz. To his music that is the issue. That is the issue.
0: Last stereo. So some people have gone back to their country. They have gone back because there's no how. Like, it's not even possible that you want to remain in another man's land. Meanwhile, you have given a deadline to people in your foreigners, to immigrants in your country, to leave before June 30th. That's tomorrow. So it's good that you go back to your country,
1: to their brothers,
0: to your brothers. Go and secure your jobs. Thank you, Canada. We love you, Canada.
1: Yeah, we love you. Play that song. We love you, Canadians, and we still, you know, we still like the the South African ladies.
0: Okay, so let's get back to the music. Did you smash?
1: We still like the South African ladies, right?

for grand, she go collect her money. I for the ring now, as I'm a being calling. You know I fell in love, but I no get your money. But when I need them, you one for me. I'ma come on, I go tell your mommy. She want to see me every time I'm body. But I need them, you go one for me. You know I fell.

0: rhythm hit song of the world.
1: Although no case of Ebola has been reported in Nigeria, we must remain observant following the outbreak of the disease in Central Africa. 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
2: This is the only station that is authorized to make you happy.

0: arising. So Speed Darlington has expressed frustration over his current marital status, lamenting that he is still single in his 50s. So the Akpi Crooner lamented that he has no wife or child despite approaching 60. So speaking in a recent video broadcast, Speed Darlington said he wants more out of life than he currently has. So he stated that at his age, he should be happily married with children. He said, and I quote, "I am close to 60 with no wife or child. Is this how I am going to live my life? All I have to show is my American papers. I want more than American papers out of my life. I want family, freedom, and respect." So if you all recall, right, a few years ago, Speed Darlington publicly advertised for a wife, outlining a specific list of qualifications, right? So according to the list, though, his ideal partner must be dark-skinned, between 18 and 23 years old, at least 5'8" feet tall, weighing under 150, and fluent in both English and Igbo. So after the public advertisement, he is yet to find a wife. Wait though, it only reach like that. Ask me. So I thought you guys said that it's only women that when we get to a certain age, no one will marry us because we are considered what's the word now? Ancient of days.
1: Not English. Ancient of days.
0: We're
1: better.
0: Considered not appealing. What's to that the word? Eyes. That were old cargoes. Now Akmi is here crying that he's almost 50. He has no wife. The only thing he has to show is his American papers.
2: I mean,
0: and he's tired. Oga, why are you almost 50 and you want to marry a lady between the ages of 18 and 23? I don't understand. What's going on? 18, and your guy is almost 60.
2: You know, it's just because it's Akmi, right? That's why he's going through what he's going through.
0: Why is that? It's only Akpi. The guy has money, and I'm
2: see, that is the issue with lady. It's not money.
0: No, wait. What I'm trying to say is he has money.
2: To do
0: and there are lot there might be a woman out there that might be willing to put up with his rubbish just because he has the money. But this one that you have the money, you have American papers, no one is willing to actually just pretend to love you even for your money.
2: No, I don't.
0: That means he's more than a red flag.
2: No.
0: He, Rashi, I don't know. Oh, no. This one sweet me.
2: No.
0: Say now, man, they come out, they cry. They no, say they find wife.
2: This is where...
0: Every time people be mocking women. Now is a man that is crying.
2: Wait,
0: you people should please join your hands together and find a wife for Speed Darlington.
2: Okay, let me analyze properly what all that you just said. First of all, you said he's got money.
0: And you made
2: a point that there are some ladies that will marry a guy as long as a guy got money. One, right? And now you're talking about Akpi that. So there ain't no lady, single person that has come up. No, and I think that is not true because we definitely know that Akpi right now is catching cruise with these.
0: He's not though.
2: Now, what I'm saying that, I'm coming now. Calm down. What I'm saying is that, even in the ghetto, a guy that doesn't have as much as Akpi and doesn't have good character, the person is something else to the society. There are ladies, there are girls tripping for such a person. And it's not as good. Akpi, you know, there's a way Akpi looks. So,
0: wait,
2: good.
0: Are you trying to say Akpi is not good looking? That's why he's yet to see.
2: No,
0: her.
2: I'm not saying. No,
0: said,
2: I'm not concluded
0: the way he
2: now.
0: Looks now, bro.
2: Yeah,
0: that's
2: I'm only saying that in the ghetto, there are people that are even more than the way Akpi looks.
0: Yeah.
2: And they got girls every day.
0: So, what do you think might be his
2: problem? I don't think anything is a problem. It's just that he just wants to catch cruise with days. Because, trust me, there are ladies right now on the line. They're queued
0: where
2: up.
0: Are the ladies? Why are you speaking for him? Are you his spokesperson?
2: Because I know that money, they said, you even just said something.
0: Money not be fine, but boy again. No, you know why? Because right now, in this generation of time,
2: that is woke.
0: Women are making money for themselves. So if you think that as a man,
2: the women are clocking 40 and they are not married.
0: Calm down, bro. If you think that the only thing you can offer to a woman as a man is your money, my brother, I assure you, you are not going to find a wife without your bad character.
2: Wait,
0: and your money,
2: why are you making me scream?
0: You will
2: like
0: clock 60 at home and no woman will marry you. So change your ways. If you have bad smelly character, my brother, change your ways. If you think that a woman is going to put up with you because you have money, if you like, listen to what Bobby is saying, you know, be like Akmi. You will be like Akmi. You will clock 60 and you will not see a wife with all your money and your American papers. Change today.
2: Okay. That shows that there's so much venom coming out from you. Like, what? Okay, Akmi. Rashes on your matter.
0: Moving on.
2: I'm no longer your lawyer.
0: Moving on.
2: Okay.
0: So my sister Thames, the one and only Thames.
2: Temilade.
0: Big baby Thames Temilade.
2: Bobby Temi.
0: Okay, Bobby Temi. Mm-hmm. I'm sure after I say this now, you say she's no longer your Temi.
2: Me?
0: So she has come Temi, out.
2: Temi, not Temi.
0: I heard Temi now.
2: Temi.
0: What's Temi be?
2: My own.
0: Oh.
2: Homo.
0: Okay, no
2: Temi Lade.
0: He don't do. Calm down.
2: Lade,
0: calm
2: Lade.
0: Down, bro.
2: Lade, Lade.
0: So Temi.
2: All right.
0: So Temi, Thames has come out to explain why she cannot or approach any male Nigerian celebrity
2: for
0: a romantic relationship.
2: I like that term because she's waiting for me. Woo.
0: Who you be?
2: I'm telling you because you know that this celebrity, they just want to pass her around or do whatever. But
0: pass
2: Bobby,
0: her around as what she be bored.
2: She knows that. No, she knows that. I mean, these people are not serious. It's just going to be something, you know, one night or whatever. You know what I mean? But for Bobby, she knows that. Oh,
0: yeah.
2: Man. God bless you, team.
0: Whatever.
2: Makes, me.
0: Whatever makes you sleep well at night, bro. So
2: are you jealous?
0: Jealous of what? Hey.
2: You know, she got, you know she got it.
0: Got what?
2: She got it.
0: You not see me?
2: Where?
0: Total package. You didn't whine? Are you blind?
2: Down to earth, baby.
0: Hey, you down to earth? That down to earth, I will pay you back. What you just said, Bobby,
2: I'm sorry.
0: Back.
2: All right,
0: anyway,
2: let's ride
0: so
2: on.
0: Thames was asked this question at the BET red carpet on Sunday.
2: Okay.
0: That was yesterday, right? Yes, BET was last. It took place last night. And the interviewer asked this question. Said, Thames, they said that you have, you know, tried shooting your shot at Maduka Okoye. You know who Maduka Okoye is?
2: Are you for real? That goalkeeper.
0: The
2: Super Eagles goalkeeper.
0: I don't know why girls are just dying for that guy right now. This FIFA World Cup, it has, I don't know. Like, it's not just Nigerian girls, so bro, before you even say that, it's not Nigerian girls.
2: It used to
0: like,
2: be Ekon.
0: Trust Ekon right now. It's Maduka Okoye. They are in love.
2: I saw the guy actually. I like
0: that guy. That guy is
2: ripped.
0: Fine. Oh my goodness. He's fine.
2: Say you got a man. I say, oh my goodness.
0: Is it a crime to compliment?
2: Your man is not that fine like
0: God
2: that.
0: God created.
2: Oh, come
0: calm
2: on.
0: Down. So the interviewer asked Thames and said, Thames, we heard that you shot your shoulder at what's his name again? Maduka Okoye. She said, oh no, I didn't do that. He's a fine man and all of that, but I have no interest in dating my Nigerian brothers. I see all of them as
2: brothers.
0: So she said she doesn't want to have any romantic relationship with any Nigerian
2: guy,
0: a male celebrity. What's it happened? Why? I did that bad.
2: Wow, I think this is something. Oh, maybe it's because she also will soon relocate to US, so maybe she's trying to clear the road and make the people over there know that. You know?
0: Maybe she's already dating someone and it's not a Nigerian. What do you think?
2: I don't think she's seen someone else. I mean, seeing
0: Sam's
2: someone
0: is looking
2: yet.
0: Like me. I can be happy and the world will not know that I'm happy. Like, even if I'm happy, I'm posting sad quotes on my status. So if you think that because of you know me because of what I post on WhatsApp or on Facebook, I pity you. You have
2: no,
0: no
2: lie. You just called out some Nigerians posting some memes, so you're one of them too.
0: Moving on, my own is.
2: But anyways, congratulations to Thames. But I feel
0: she
2: sorry
0: didn't
2: for you.
0: Win anything?
2: Anna, that she doesn't want to date Nigerian brothers,
0: oh, that's
2: right?
0: Like a connotation.
2: But yeah, I'm also gonna welcome her when they break her heart, you know, and she realizes that she's a Nigerian guy because almost Nigerian guys are hurtful.
0: But we are going to like this story. So Jesse Jags has criticized celebrities endorsing and promoting betting and gambling brand. So the Nigerian singer and rapper has come out to say that if you are a celebrity and you are always promoting betting and gambling brand, we suppose stone you. So now stone we suppose use knock your head like this. You agree with that?
2: Yeah, I mean, God bless our Jesse. That's very good, but I'm just so sorry because I know that there's a lot of people that ain't gonna be happy with this,
0: And guess what, Bobby? Do you know that according to some statistics, over 60 million Nigerians between the ages of 18 and 40 actively engage in sports betting and gambling, making it one of the greatest markets in Africa.
2: Imagine that.
0: Mind you, even some celebrities are actually brand ambassadors to these companies.
2: Call their names. One.
0: Abego. Wait. Where?
2: Yes, now I don't know. They are known. No. I mean, they are known everywhere.
0: Thank you very much.
2: Even some of our football legends.
0: Thank you. Leave it like that. You have measured it for me.
2: But they need to really work on that. It's not a good thing to an extent because I keep saying that there are things that should be moderately done.
0: Yeah.
2: Right? But whatever that is created in this world, once it gets to a Nigerian hand,
0: mind you, it's not. I'm not trying to actually support us, but this is not only a Nigerian problem.
2: It's where?
0: It's not a Nigerian problem.
2: African problem.
0: This World Cup that is currently going on, bro, you have no idea. I think it was a day they scored Qatar. Was it 6-0? I cannot remember the scores, and some people were crying and wailing online. Hey, they don't cut their ticket. It was not only Nigerians.
2: Hey, but what I'm just saying is that for the negatives, we always like to do a lot of stuff, but for the positive, we're very slow to approaching it the way we should. I mean, like, very slow. So just like this AI thingy, you see what they've been doing. Just like you said, this Akara and this thing, that's all they can create music, and but there's more to some of these things that are being created by maybe app or a company that is meant to do one or two. Just like some drinks, we overtake them because there's this one Mr. David King said during the morning drive, one of the days. He said, like, this energy drink, for instance, people take it and they don't know what it's meant for. Like, they think it's just normal drink and they abuse it.
0: They abuse it
2: and before you know it, something's wrong with the person. So we just overdo. Why?
0: All right. So the last story for today, the 2026 BET Awards were held on Sunday night at the Peacock Theater in Los Angeles with comedian Drewski hosting the ceremony for the first time. Do you love Drewski? Do you know him? You don't know him. I know you don't know him.
2: He's a Gen Z.
0: Winners were announced live across music, film, and sports categories, with Cardi B entering the night as the most nominated artist with 6, trailing only by Kendrick Lamar and Maria the Scientist. So Clips and Tina Taylor walked away as the night's biggest winners, each taking home 3 competitive awards. But for Africa, the night ended without a single win. Tems, who also performed on the night, went in with 3 nominations: Best Female R&B Pop Artist, BT for her first, and a viewer's choice for this her song with Dave Radiance. Me and you. She lost all 3 nominations, bro.
2: To someone else.
0: Yeah. And Burna Boy was also nominated for Best Collaboration with Gunna. Wizkid and Asake picked up a Best Group nomination. Tyler featured in a video of that her song Chanel. And none of them actually won.
2: None.
0: There was no win for African artists this year.
2: No Best International
0: Burna Acts. Boy did win.
2: Oh, he won?
0: Yeah, he won.
2: Wow.
0: Odogwu for a reason.
2: Congratulations.
0: So congratulations to Burna Boy.
2: Thank God they didn't give it to Tyler.
0: Baby.
2: But it's all again. We move. Like I keep saying, I just said this congratulations so that Resh will be happy. Because deep inside, I know that I'm just saying, look at your people. Go create your space.
0: All right, so that's all that we have for you in entertainment news today. Let's get back to the music. Coming up next is the current affairs, current questions and answers segment. So please stay with us.

0: That's the way, we like it. That's the way, DJ Smiles. That is just how we like it.
1: Yeah, how you like it once again.
0: I don't understand why you're looking at me and smiling. We love the beat, don't you? We love the tunes.
1: I'm only asking, how do you like it once again?
0: Of his mix today. That's just how I like it. I don't know what you're thinking.
1: That's what I'm saying.
0: I don't know why you're sitting there and you smile and you're looking at me.
1: I'm not supposed to smile because we like it.
0: Please smile and look at Dami, not me.
1: Dami? No, I'm going to look at you, man.
0: Welcome back to the show. If you're just joining us, this is the Afternoon Drive on Silverbush Rhythm 93.7 FM Jazz. So now it is time for the current affairs questions and answers segment. We've got 10 questions. All you have to do is call us. You get 2 questions correctly, and you stand a chance to win airtime courtesy Bubba Dazzler, DJ Smiles, Dami and Reshi in the studio today. So please, when you call, turn down the volume of your radio set. Like when you call, but like we, even if you view off your radio, just off from, because I don't like the fact that you call us and I'm hearing Bobby's, you know, voice, you know, screaming hello, can you hear us? So please turn down the volume of your radio set. So that's how I won last week. You know, now you know who the smart one is between Bobby and I. Have always been a smart person. I don't know how that is a fact.
1: Yeah, I acknowledge that. I thought that you're actually smart. Going to you. No, because United. I'm never in competition with you, right? We collaborate, and that's why we're here together.
0: That's the way.
1: So, so I don't know like why you should be feeling.
0: I don't do. We have calls. Thank you. Hello.
2: Hello. Good afternoon.
0: Good afternoon, sir. Welcome to the show.
2: Thank you.
0: What is your name and where are you calling from?
2: Okay, I'm Felix calling from Bokos.
0: Felix from Bokos. How is Bokos this afternoon?
2: No, okay, really. The situation is calm now, not like last week.
0: Oh, okay. So you have to pick 2 questions. We have number 1 to 10. Questions 1 to 10. So pick 2 questions.
2: Okay, let's do people have questions 6 and 8.
0: 6 and 8. So question 6.
2: Yeah.
0: How many geopolitical zones in is Nigeria divided into? Like, how many geopolitical zones do we have in Nigeria?
2: There are 6.
0: Okay. You got that one. Your next question, you said question 8, right?
2: Yeah.
0: Which country hosted the FIFA Men's World Cup in 2022?
2: World Cup
0: in 2022, yes. It's actually not hard, though.
2: Should South Africa.
0: No, Felix, your first caller for today. Okay, I'll give you another try. Try again.
2: There's no idea, please.
0: All right, Mr. Felix, thank you so much for calling. Okay, it is Qatar. Yeah, Qatar actually hosted the FIFA Men's World Cup in 2022. Thank you so much for calling. Yeah. Mr. Felix, number 6 and 8 out. So, 08064641536.
2: Hello. Afternoon.
1: Yeah, good afternoon. Welcome to the show. What's your name and where you calling from?
2: I'm Steven from Hoshe.
0: Steven from Hoshe. Welcome to the show.
2: Thank you,
0: man. So pick 2 questions, Steven.
2: 1 and 2.
0: Question 1. Who was the first Nigerian musician to win a Grammy Award for an original work? Let's just say the first Nigerian musician to get a Grammy. Who?
2: Burna Boy.
0: Final answer?
2: Yeah.
0: Alright, that's correct. So question 2. What is the official new national minimum wage in Nigeria approved in 2024?
2: Can you go again, please?
0: What is the official new national minimum wage in Nigeria approved in 2024?
2: 70,000.
0: Final answer?
2: Yeah.
0: Thank you so much. What do you say to him again?
2: Steven from Moshi.
0: Philip.
2: Yeah, Steven.
0: Oh, Steven. Yeah, our first winner for today. Congratulations, Steven.
2: Okay, thank you very much.
0: You're welcome. 080-6464-1536. Please, when you call, they turn
1: down. If they don't know you now, they're going to think you can sing.
0: Welcome. That's the way. Uh-huh.
1: Welcome to the show. What's your name? Yes.
2: Good evening. Good afternoon, everybody.
1: Yeah. Good evening.
2: My name is Sonny. I'm calling you from
0: here. Sonny? Right.
2: Yes, my name is Sonny. I'm calling you from here.
0: Okay, GM. Okay. Oh, GM is actually not far from here. Welcome to the show, Sonny.
2: Yes, thank you.
0: So,
2: thank
0: pick
2: you
0: two questions.
2: Much.
0: We have number 3, 4, 5, 7, 9, and 10.
2: Let me pick 6 and 7.
0: 6 and 7.
2: Yes, ma'am.
0: All right. Okay, 6 is taken.
2: Hello.
0: Question 6 is taken.
2: Okay.
0: So pick another number, my dear.
2: Okay, let me go. Let's say 9.
0: Okay, so we'll take 7 and 9. Question 7.
2: Yes.
0: Who was the first Nigerian to win a Nobel Prize?
2: Olusoyinka.
0: Final answer?
2: Final answer.
0: That's correct. So number, question 9. Which nation won the 2024 Africa Cup of Nations?
2: 2024 African Cup of Nations?
0: Yes, 2024, here, here.
2: Senegal.
0: No, is that your final answer?
2: That is not my final answer, but reverted to Morocco or something like that.
0: Bro,
2: hello?
0: No.
1: Mm-mm.
0: Thank
2: Hello?
0: You. Yes, Steven, we can hear you, but that's not the answer.
2: That is not the answer.
1: you were shocked.
0: Hi, thank you so much for calling, Steven.
2: Thank
0: oh, sorry.
2: Thank you.
0: That was actually fun today.
1: Who won?
0: Hold on, hold that thought. We just get back to music. We'll be back in a jiffy. Please stay with us.

0: 536-0804641536. So the answer to question 9 is Côte d'Ivoire. Yeah, Côte d'Ivoire Ivory Coast won the 2024 African Cup of Nations. So we have 4 questions left.
1: What are they called, Ivory Coast?
0: When you see them, you ask them.
1: Welcome to the show.
2: Good evening.
1: Good evening. What's your name and where you call it from?
2: Damien.
0: Welcome to the show, Mr. Damien. So you have to pick 2 questions. We have 3, 4, 10, and 5 left.
2: Okay, let's go with 5 and 10.
0: Okay, question 5. Who is the current governor of the Central Bank of Nigeria?
2: Olayemi Kadoso.
0: Final answer?
2: Yes.
0: All right, that is actually correct. So question 10. Who is the current Secretary General of the United Nations?
2: Antonio Guterres.
0: I like you. You're very current. Our second winner for today. What did you say is your name again?
1: Dami.
0: All right. Okay, congratulations, Mr. Dami. So we have 2 winners. That is actually sweeting me. Is there a word like that?
1: It is sweeting.
0: Okay. 0806464156. 2 more questions. I pray this person gets it. Hello? Oh, we lost that call.
1: Good afternoon. Welcome. What's your name and where you call it from?
0: Yeah, welcome to the show. What is your name?
3: Mary.
0: Okay, so your question, that is going to be 4 and 3, right? Question 3. Which administration implemented the change of democracy from Democracy Day from May 29 to June
3: 12?
0: Okay, let me take that slowly again. Which administration implemented the change of democracy? Democracy Day from, you know, May 29 to June 12. We used to celebrate Democracy Day May 29. Then, and you know, a government came into power and changed it to June 12. Which government did that? It is actually the administration of the late President Muhammad Buhari in 2019. Hello.
4: Good evening,
0: my darling. Welcome to the show. What is your name?
4: My name is Divine, calling from Bukuru.
0: Divine from Bukuru. So your question is, who was sworn in as the Vice President of Nigeria in 2023? Divine. Hello.
4: Vice President. Yes, I'm getting you.
0: We can hear you.
4: Vice President.
1: Yeah.
4: Obasanjo.
0: Final answer.
4: Yes.
0: Hi, thank you so much for calling, Divine. So the vice president that was sworn in 2023 is Kashim Shettima, and he is our current vice president. So we've exhausted our questions for today. So congratulations to all our winners. We've got 2 winners, so we'll be sending your airtime shortly. So it's a wrap with the current affairs, current questions and answers for today. Let's get back to the music. DJ Smiles, do your thing.

0: the hit song of the world.
1: Although no case of Ebola has been reported in Nigeria, we must remain observant following the outbreak of the disease in Central Africa. 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

0: So let's go down memory lane. Let's take a look at what took place happened this day in history. And as usual, the Ezemo, the one and only ancient days. Bobby Dazzler, we're doing justice to that in a minute. So Bobby Dazzler, take us through it. We're ready.
1: Just because I call you Ungo.
0: All right,
1: welcome to today in history. This day in history, first of all, we start off with a birthday celebration, right? Today being June 29th, on this day in 1978, Nicole Scherzinger was born. Yeah, you know her?
0: Yeah.
1: She's an American singer, actress, dancer, and television personality. And she was born in Hawaii. She rose to international fame as the lead vocalist of the pop group they were,
0: Pussycat Dolls.
1: Ooh, one of the best-selling girl groups of the
0: 2000s. You know how to appreciate.
1: Stick with you. Yeah.
0: Oh my goodness, I'm in love now.
1: Actually, you know, the first time I came across, when I watched the video years back, she just caught my attention. Like, I'm like, man, where's this pretty girl?
0: She's so beautiful.
1: Yeah, and, from there, she, she left the group. Right now, I think she's a solo artist.
0: Oh, okay.
1: Yeah, and so she was born today in 1978. Yeah.
0: She's our mommy.
1: No, your mommy, because she my baby.
0: So happy birthday to Nicole Scherzinger.
1: Yeah,
0: Scherzinger. Like, that girl group. It's a very, what's that called their group again?
1: Pussycat Dolls.
0: Yeah, Pussycat. I don't know why when a group comes together and they start to make magic, they all want to go their separate ways. And then it's not like they will even do well in the
1: Exactly.
0: Like this group of, I think it's Harmony of, what's this girl's name? See, I've forgotten the name. Age is catching up with
1: even that of why you're thinking of that, right? Mm. Even that of us, what's the Destiny Child?
0: Okay.
1: That's Beyonce, Kelly Rowland, and Michelle.
0: Mm.
1: The group, called
0: Beyonce is doing well for herself, so
1: I think they try with that, but it's always like that sometimes. And the reason why this group went silent after Scherzinger left was because she, you know, was the lead singer. And anybody who is always blazing the trail for the group will always do well after leaving the group, and the rest gonna be like, I mean, I never really liked music. I was just doing it because we're, you know, five in number. So it's all good. So once again, happy birthday to her.
0: Happy birthday.
1: Then today, in 2003, Beyoncé's debut solo album, Dangerously in Love, reached number one on both the UK and the US album charts. The album featured hits like Crazy in Love and Baby Boy.
0: Baby Boy, you are on my mind.
1: Mm-hmm.
0: I think about you all the time. I see you in my dreams. That's
1: when
0: people used to be in love.
1: Nowadays, I'm telling you. You know, and so launching her as a global solo superstar, that very album. Yeah. So that's all that we got for you in this day in history. Once again, stay tuned. Go nowhere. Because we're going to turn it up with a lot of good
0: vibes
1: music.
0: And good music. Yeah. DJ Smiles.

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0: take a comment now from our Facebook page to our topic for today is it wrong to post relationship problems online for advice? Is it wrong to post relationship problems online for advice? It is a common trend right now. Content creators everywhere. You have a problem with your husband, your wife, your mother, you know, anybody at all, you just post videos, you know, make write-ups on social media soliciting for advice. So we want to know, is it right or wrong? Bobby, in 30 seconds.
1: In 30 seconds, yes. It is wrong.
0: Why is it wrong?
1: Very wrong, because that is not where the, for me, that's not where the solution is going to come from.
0: Okay.
1: Because you got close, like family and friends, you know, people around you that you can talk to. I mean, so
0: what if these people cannot actually give you what you're looking for or tell you the right thing?
1: Okay, jumped one. First of all, you talk to God.
0: Oh, okay.
1: So when you talk to God, God will direct you to the person you take your matter to, you know. But there will always be someone, because you can't tell me that you, all your life, you're following people that ain't got something upstairs.
0: Obviously,
1: there's nothing upstairs. So social media is not a place to go.
0: All right, so let's take a few comments from our Facebook page because of time. This one is from Porn Sagdapian. He says, "Na third party be that now, or even third million party." Olabisi Ezekiel Oladeji says, "It is very wrong. Relationships built on social media

0: advising always crash. Okay, Wax Manzulam says you can never get solutions. Mary Moses says it is wrong. Emmanuel Agbadi says it is very wrong. Why will you share family problems with outsiders? You have a problem with your spouse. Spouse isn't hard. Okay, in a nutshell, what he's saying is you should just sit down and discuss with your spouse instead of bringing it to our social media. And Udema Yakubu says yes and no. Last, you will do what feels right to you. Sarah Harina says it's wrong. Some advice are coming from people that feel bad about their social lives and don't mean well for you. And Denladi David Lom says absolutely wrong. Gender We John says it is wrong. So at the end of the day, right, people might actually even portray
1: like
0: their
1: care.
0: Insecurities on you and all of that.
1: Yeah.
0: Like people that actually advise women seeking for divorce on social media, have you actually noticed that it's mostly I don't want to use the word bitter, mostly the so-called feminists online that are either not married, they were jilted, you know, by men when they were way younger, and or maybe people that actually their marriage save has crashed, or they are divorced, so they tell you, you know what, leave that man, it doesn't mean well for you. Like, who is he? Or we have people like Akbi now online, you know, now he's currently crying for a wife. He's almost 60 and he has no wife. And then you now, let's say you're having a problem with your girlfriend or your wife to be, or your wife already, and then Akwi sees such a person. Of course, you tell you to leave the person now. What do you think? You think he's going to tell you to go and iron things out with the person? And he also wants to be happy. So maybe when you leave your partner, he will go after your partner for you. So at the end of the day, Bobby said you already pray. And definitely you have someone to actually talk about, you know, about this is with me. I don't like how I see things online. Or are these people insulting their family members online? You're insulting your husband, you're calling him a goat, you're insulting your wife. There's one I saw, the guy said they just got married like barely a year, and he said the wife cheated on him. He called out unprintable names. Is it just guy? The things the guy said. He said, oh, you know what, he's just focused on his daughter right now, he doesn't want to have anything to do with that, his wife anymore. And people stay telling him like, guy, you're too big for this now, delete it, you can sort these things out. At the end of the day, you know, he deleted the post after 24 hours. So my, you deleted it, but me, I've seen it now. Me, I can't even remember
1: what
0: screenshot.
1: Was
0: like someone like Bobby has taken a screenshot already. So some of the things you post online about your family members, your personal life, just uncalled for. Learn how to solve problems on your own.
1: And the question last before we go is that, I mean, on my mind is that if most of our people on Facebook commented that they shouldn't, people shouldn't bring such to social media, so how come people can't think like that?
0: I don't know.
1: They lost themselves. I mean, they lost in the moment. Like,
0: yeah, you know when you're angry. Credit, when you're angry, because there was one time a lady, I think she was, she was nothing because I saw it. I don't know. Whenever I go online, I always see crazy things like that. So she was having a misunderstanding with her husband at home, and she went live on Facebook. Like, she was live. All the insults to your husband, they give her. Like, he was even trying to hit her. She was live on Facebook. And then after a while, I think they made up, and then she deleted the video. So how do you now want us to start seeing your husband after you posted that online? Yeah. I mean, you are going to forgive this person at the end of the day, but we that we've seen it right now will never look at that person
1: the same way.
0: So if you say, I was angry, I was this, learn how to control your temper.
1: Anger management.
0: This is 2026. You don't want your children to come, you know, to come there. They say, no, be your mama, be this. No, be your papa, be this. Or this is, like, it doesn't make sense. Please, young people, learn how to, you know, just watch what you post on social media.
1: And the
0: media.
1: Older ones.
0: Thank God tomorrow is World Social Media Day. We're going to be having a lot of conversations around
1: social media.
0: Yeah. So do you have any shout outs to give before we leave?
1: Oh, shout out to everybody that tuned in. Shout out to you. I mean, you right there. Yeah, thank you.
0: Shout out to DJ Smiles for keeping us company with great music on the show today. And yes, with this, we'll come to the end of the afternoon drive for today. Please keep listening to Rhythm 93.7 FM. George,
1: final shout out to you.
0: Why?
1: For making it beautiful, you know.
0: Thank you, Bobby. Thank you so much. All right, keep listening to Rhythm 93.7 FM, Joss. And do remember to be the change that you want to see. Good evening.

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1: He gets why we dey plan and pray for our children every day.
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1: And he gets why Nigerians trust M&B Paracetamol, the red one, every day.
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1: He dey show pain red card, kia kia. So we fit to face life without pain. 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

0: It's a press conference on Silverbird's Rhythm 93.7. Joss, welcome to the show. My name is Samson Omale. It's good to be here.
1: Good evening. Happy New Week. My name is Okandi Ode.
0: Okay, Mr. Okandi, let's jump right in into the program for today. How was your weekend?
1: It was good.
0: Okay. Your team lost.
1: Which is my team?
0: South Africa. Bafana Bafana.
1: And I think if I've ever got anything wrong before, this one is a worse wrong direction you took.
0: Really? But you're African,
1: that's what. No. I didn't. Look, as I told you earlier, South Africa was not even supposed to win one match, not to talk of moving or progressing from the group stage to the knockout stages. Yes, it committed a sacrilege back at home. What they did in South Africa is uncultured as far as the African is concerned, and it has repercussions.
0: Okay, but not yes. The field of play.
1: No way. No. They went too far. You know. So I hope they have arrived home by now. They don't want people in their own home. They have no reason to overstay there. Okay. Yeah, of course, FIFA has stopped paying their bills since after breakfast today. So they're on their own.
0: Okay, but how was the weekend there?
1: I think this was a glorious way to end it.
0: Wow.
1: Yes, the ouster of South Africa from the tournament.
0: Okay. The governor gave out his daughter. Were you there? I mean, it was another moment of joy and celebration for the first family in the state. Did you capture the moment?
1: Not exactly.
0: Oh, okay. You weren't invited.
1: Well, if we based on that, yes, I wasn't.
0: Okay.
1: But there are people who actually went there on goodwill without invitation.
0: Sure.
1: Yes.
0: Sure.
1: And there are people who were invited who did not attend you.
0: Very well.
1: Yes. But I learned it was a colorful location, well attended. I could feel the traffic in town that evening.
0: Very well.
1: That sirens were blowing in just like
0: Port Harcourt. The Vice President was here for the
1: Yes.
0: The Vice President was here.
1: So I could see security was deployed everywhere and the rest. So it was, I think, a successful occasion.
0: Yeah, I mean, and we say congratulations to the governor because this is the second time in less than a year that he's giving out two of his children. Not giving, he married, he married a daughter, as it were, for his son, and then gave out his daughter out in marriage. And it's a very rare thing to happen to anyone, especially at that highest level of political office, and I think that's something. But by the way, there are also some fallout of that. There was a press statement issued by the media consultant to the former Plateau State governor, Clinton Garuba, where he was refuting the political statements and dimension that was attached to the absence of the former governor Jonah Jang, who was not present at that wedding, and elicited him having to issue a press statement to debunk some of the talk around town that it was possible that the former governor tactically absented himself by not attending that ceremony for possibly some underlying political reasons. But Mr. Garuba has come out to clear the air and say, hey, no. Prior to that, the former governor had a meeting or had an invitation to celebrate Benue State at 50, and he had given his word already to be there before the wedding and did send a representative from his family to attend the wedding. But was it needful for anybody to, was it necessary for anybody to make some political capital or to stir up some political discussions around this, even though we are talking about it on the show today, but it was

0: were dovetailing from the wedding on Saturday.
1: I think I had to say some people are idle. You know, or some people again, they want to learn how to do political analysis. Mm-hmm. But again, when you have a subject that does not really give you an opening, you want to proceed. Mm-hmm. Why did they not take note that I was not there?
0: Because you are not a former governor.
1: I'm so minute.
0: No, you are not minute. You are not a former governor. If you're a former governor, then
1: we're all former governors there.
0: Absolutely not.
1: So. Why should this one of them make the news? I even believe that the wedding coincided with the anniversary, the 50th anniversary celebrated by Benue State. Mm. Perhaps Benue State may have started the preparations for this anniversary about 6 months, 9 months, or even 1 year ago, knowing that this thing will come on so a day. And then the wedding thing came in between. And of course, those who arranged the wedding were oblivious of history in Benue State and what was going to unfold. So they fixed dates that coincided. I think they should rather have been concerned that Benue State celebrated 50 years and Jiang, who is one of the only former governors celebrated by Benue people as the best achieving governor they ever had, will not be there. You remember I told you they have named monuments, streets, after Jiang. Mm-hmm. And they will tell you every dual carriage where you see Eram Makodi was constructed by Jiang. So he's somebody who made impact while he was in that place as governor. Mm. And when the time came for his tenure to be celebrated, for Benue people to remember him,
2: yes.
1: I think they should appreciate the fact that former governor Jiang was in Benue. I think when he was there, that is for being around there, he did not only represent the good people of Plateau, he also represented his present governor, his government, and the right thinking people of Plateau State, not just Jiang. They were honoring Jiang because he made Plateau proud as governor of Benue State. Mm. I think that should be the point of emphasis than to look for this, you know, like looking for this in a haystack. It doesn't make sense.
0: As a matter of fact,
1: it doesn't make sense. And of course, even press relations or press officers, sometimes they should allow these kind of trivial issues to suffer the Bako theory I once told you about in Kanke.
0: Sure.
1: Yes. You know, somebody committed incest and because the news was bad, he said, okay, the best thing to kill it is to allow the passage of time. Nobody should be talking about it. Mm-hmm. And I think that is the kind of thing that they should subject this kind of situation to.
0: Okay, and I'm just seeing the pictures now. As a matter of fact, that this thing were also the deputy governor of the state of Plateau State, who represented the governor in Benue State, Madam Josephine Pio.
1: I'm also seeing
0: the Bong Bong Joss picture here.
1: You see it?
0: At that occasion, who was also there.
1: Okay, so the first when I first I said, why did they not notice my own absence at that wedding? You laughed. Now, okay, if me, I'm so tiny, so insignificant, I don't have news value. Why would they not recognize that the Gbongwon was not there? Or the state deputy governor was not at the wedding? Why did they not attach meanings to it?
0: All right.
1: Yeah? You know?
0: I think this, for me, in addition to what you've said, which I agree with completely, is that people just want to also stir up problems where there are no problems. Create a scenario where there seem to be rancor, or there seem to be some, especially if you look at the relationship between the governor and the former governor, there will be a deliberate attempt by those who possibly will not want that kind of relationship to exist by sponsoring or using this kind of platform or occasion that this weekend presented to stir up such kind of discussions that possibly shouldn't even be started in the first place. We're discussing this because there was a response and a press release from the media consultant to the former governor. That's why, if not, we have let it slide. But let's get into some other issues that is concerns Plateau State. Today, the People's Democratic Party, led by the side or the faction led by Raymond Dabo, who obviously belonged to the Adolphus Wabara-led PDP, according to Okandi Odede, is an amorphous group.
1: No. This one, the group you want to talk about,
0: yes,
1: is the Orthodox PDP. Which that is the Adolphus Wabara. That is that has Chenumu Tanimu Turaki,
0: yes,
1: national chairman, and has Raymond Dabo in the state here.
0: Yes.
1: That's the Orthodox original PDP.
0: Okay, so
1: then you have the Pentecostal vision, led by or being propelled by Nyesom Wiki.
0: Okay.
1: I understand that one too has its own strands here in the state, but I've not seen their office and other things.
0: Mm.
1: But I learned they are present.
0: Yeah.
1: Good.
0: Okay, so thank you for that corrections, as clarified by Okandi Ode's version of how the two groups should be addressed.
1: Yeah, I'm quotable, so it's not just Okandi Ode's version.
0: Okay.
1: Yes.
0: So, there was an event today at this other orthodox, quote unquote, orthodox part of the PDP.
1: Yes.
0: And you were very much present, and other journalists.
1: I covered it. Yes.
0: So what exactly transpired?
1: It was the normal ceremony they will do after an election. They held primaries successfully into the various offices that are open for contest, State House or Assembly, House of Reps, and Senate. So they presented certificates of return to those who want to contest on the party's platform for the State House for Assembly positions. They also gave to those who are going to contest on the party's platform for the National Assembly, that is House of Reps and Senate.
0: Okay.
1: So that was basically the ceremony.
0: But not the governor. No,
1: I think the death of the governor had been done, yes, had been done earlier. As a matter of fact, the gubernatorial candidate of the PDP here, Garba Bix, he was
0: the Orthodox PDP.
1: Yes, was the guest of honor who presented the certificates to these winners.
0: Okay.
1: Members of the party who are going to contest these elections.
0: Mm.
1: Yes. So, and they had candidates for all the offices available. That is, all the 24 positions in the House of Assembly.
0: Mm.
1: All the, how many positions? 8 or so for House of Reps. And then 3 Senate.
0: Mm.
1: Yes.
0: Okay. So, what were some of the takeaways? I'm more interested with the news content from that occasion. What were
1: the news content, yes. I would say, is the party chairman, the Uncle Ray, as we probably call him, that is Raymond Dabo, he spoke of politics of value. He cautioned all those who received certificates that having received their certificates, no doubt campaign has commenced, but that in the course of campaigning, they should not indulge in character assassination. That they should make sure that their campaigns are issue-based.
0: Okay.
1: And I don't think any other message could have been more sober than that. Yes. Whatever appear to be the odds or whatever, he urged them not to engage in name-calling, to all identify issues and build these issues into their campaign messages. Yes, I not cast laws at one and at any politician.
0: Okay, that's good. That's pretty good.
1: Yes. Another person who gave a goodwill message, I think he's a chairman in one of the local governments, the party chairman in one of the local governments.
0: Yes.
1: Then, but he made a lot of sense. He's expecting that whatever is going on now, this dual identity, that along the line it will be solved.
0: Okay.
1: But that when that eventually happens, they should be ready to accommodate themselves. They should be ready to collapse into one, because they need the unity for them to forge ahead. You know, I think a lot of them already have that kind of mindset, that they are not fighting a war.
0: Mm.
1: It is politics, and that they can coexist is quite instructive.
0: Okay, we'll look at the instructive part of what's happening with the APC after I've looked at it. We looked at the PDP, but that will be after this break. Stay tuned.
2: Give it up Ziyara ta ta farko a gidan sirikai na kusan kiran ƴan sanda. 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
5: Give it up.

0: If you're just tuning in, this is a press conference on Silverbird's Rhythm 93.7. We just finished talking about the APC in Plateau. So let's move to the APC National. And Mr. Ode, I know you saw this. There was some list that came out of this, purportedly from the stable of the APC, that has to do with the, you know, successfully cleared candidates of the party following this primary elections. But the APC has now officially disowned the list of what people have called successful candidates from his recently concluded primaries that is currently circulating in the public domain. Now, the party's national secretary, publicity secretary Felix Mwoka, issued a statement yesterday urging members, stakeholders and the public to disregard the publication that the APC has not released the official list of successful candidates from its recently conducted primaries yet. According to the party, successful candidates will be notified, Mr. Ode, listen to this, through channels and will be issued certificates of return in accordance with established procedures. Party sources indicated that internal coalition and verification are still ongoing, according to this newspaper, following the independent nationalizer window for political parties to upload candidate names ahead of the 2027 general elections. Even today, Mr. Ode, I saw some of the APC candidates from Plateau State where they were already saying that they've received their certificates of return from INEC. Some of the candidates, maybe it's their data boys or whatever, they were just publishing that all over the place and all that. But the National Publicity Secretary of the party has come out now to say that no such list is out. What is very instructive for me is that weeks after these primary elections have been conducted, if you are a candidate of the party, your fate is not yet even determined yet. Okay, months. So it was.
1: Tomorrow is the end of June.
0: Yes.
1: Are you aware?
0: Very well.
1: That they did this thing too before they were rushing to beat May 31st deadline.
0: Yes. So that's 2 months after.
1: And 1 month.
0: 1 month. So it's a bit worrying for me that if I was a candidate in that election, and having gone to canvass for vote, and having been voted for by my people or by my constituents, hoping to be a member of the National Assembly, a member of the State House of Assembly, or hoping to even be a governor, or hoping to be, you know, one of those elected offices, that a month after, my fate will still be subjected to a verification process, a coalition and verification process. It's a bit worrying for me. I know that you will say, oh, that is the state of the APC, that is the state of the
1: internet. So since you have known what I was saying, now you say them now and carry them all.
0: No.
1: Why are you trying? That is, I've warned you here not to be very careful. You know, it's very dangerous to attempt to frighten me.
0: I'm not frightened.
1: You are free. Speak your own. Now you know I will say it. Okay, yeah, say what I want to say.
0: No, I won't say what you have to say. You are entitled to your opinion. You are entitled to what you are going to say. I've just tried to say that having been with you and seen your disposition, especially when this specific matter is being talked about, you have not differed from it. And that's why I just want to remind you before you come in to say that this is what you are going to say. But let me leave you to what you are going to say. Let me finish my thoughts.
1: No, you see, you don't attempt to frame me and try to weaken my position.
0: No, I will not frame
1: you. I will resist it. I will resist it with the last drop of my strength.
0: No. It's not about weakening your position. I'm just trying to establish before your position is made
1: that you are issuing a disclaimer already.
0: No, it's not a disclaimer, Mr. Ode. It's about understanding your perspective when it comes to this specific matter that I'm talking about, and you are not going to differ from it. You are going to prove it just now. Except
1: no matter honesty, if they send you, if some people send you to me, go back and tell them you need reinforcement.
0: Nobody send them. I am fully.
1: Then are you talking? You collected something and then you have not told me. Then you want us to play game.
0: What's the game?
1: Let me finish my thought.
0: I thought you even. Anyways, let me finish my thought. You don't have to go the way you are trying to go.
1: No, which way am I trying to go?
0: It's okay.
1: I'm holding a walking stick, that does not mean I want to go to the right or left of the hand. I'm holding the walking stick.
0: Trying to blackmail on this, but I'm trying to frighten you. That's a blackmail so that I can step down my position. That's what you are trying to do. But I'll not step down my position on your own position that you are trying to make. I will not.
1: Look, let me tell you.
0: Let's not be distracted. Let's get back to the matter that we're talking about.
1: You see,
0: let's get back to the matter of the APC waiting for collation of results. And I'm saying, Mr. Ode, just hold your thoughts.
1: Okay,
0: you
1: sir.
0: Have your time.
1: All right, sir.
0: I'm saying that as a candidate, and I'm trying to also bring up the fierce and the
1: as
0: warriors.
1: A candidate?
0: I'm just trying to postulate that if I'm a candidate, maybe not as a candidate, if I was a candidate, I mentioned it earlier. I mean, it's very worrying. A month after that, you are yet going to be subjected, just to emphasize, to a verification coalition. I think that the time is, the APC just need to get its acts together and come out with its position so that people will know where they stand. And then they can be prepared whether they're good. Because again, some people have filed appeals. That we know. We understand that they are considering those appeals. And that, I mean, trying to settle all the, you know, back and forth, all the kind of things that can also cause some bit of implosion is what also the National Committee is trying to work on to make sure that every aggrieved party in that primaries were settled. And those are my position.
1: Well, me, I'm not surprised.
0: Okay.
1: That things are still in this disorganized state within the APC.
0: I think they are trying to organize themselves.
1: No, I've been telling you that they don't even know party administration. They are not well organized.
0: Okay, sir.
1: You know, see, if care is not taken before we get to election, one day will come. The APC will deny itself three times before cockcrow.
0: I don't understand what you mean.
1: Yes, because of internal contradictions. The kind of processes they set in motion cannot produce cohesive results.
0: Well, don't you think
1: we are talking about, look, can you imagine? How could you expect things to settle? We are talking about primaries that they did not understand who are supposed to be the principal actors in the organization of the primaries. We had a state organizing secretary here in the state, and you have where a certain Stella or Pata or whoever from Delta came with instruction, not from even the National Publicity Secretary, National Organizing Secretary, to administer or to conclude a process that started in Pangshin Kanke Kanam. Instead of in the constituency headquarters, they came and conducted it in Josia. And then there were so many other places with even worse cases. It was also the primaries where we saw that geometry can be graduated to episenometry. Where they were counting 11 to 19, 19 to 27, they're just juggling odd numbers into something else. You know? So, a lot of people were now who have also the experience that on the day of the election, the party was still telling people, aspirants, that they had not been cleared. Yet they said the screening had taken place earlier. So we had more contradictions and oddities that characterized that primary, you know, than normal proceedings. So you expect this kind of hazy situation they are experiencing in the party. If the party were okay, 1 month after, you tell me you have not issued certificate of return, you have not cleared or been able to prepare a comprehensive list of those who won, that means the election has not been concluded. If they are still struggling, yes, because the injustices were too much. They are themselves overwhelmed.
0: I'm thinking that they have some self-cleansing mechanism.
1: Like what?
0: That's why
1: they are what? They send for the drug. They are coming with it after World Cup or what?
0: No, that's why they are putting these measures in.
1: Which cleanser is that?
0: No, they are trying to ensure that, look, whatever the internal, you were talking about internal mechanism.
1: I've been telling you that the party is not capable of giving itself justice.
0: No, that's what they are doing now. That's why if any injustice transpired in the course of the primaries, that is why I'm thinking, I'm not a member of their party, I'm thinking that this is why they've delayed this process. You can see from the statement of Felix Mocha that once they are done and properly have finished the verification process, they will issue a result. Maybe that is why, you know, to maybe, just maybe.
1: My position is that if they were not overwhelmed by wrongdoings within their party, it shouldn't have taken this long to sort out the winners and advertise them accordingly and issue them certificates of return.
0: But whatever happens, the good thing is that there is a window that they must upload.
1: Which good thing?
0: No, they
1: committed injustices.
0: INEC, the most. What I'm saying.
1: INEC is not. It's primaries. It's not INEC's problem.
0: Yes. Understand what I'm saying. What I'm saying is that there is a window and a date INEC has put in place that they must upload to those names. So whether it takes them 2 weeks, 3 weeks, 4 weeks. Once that date comes, they must upload.
1: Look, for them to convince Nigeria that they can run this country, you know, satisfactorily. Yes, that they can run a country of the size and population of Nigeria, ensure justice, ensure economic growth, social welfare, and all the things. They should find it easier running. They say their party membership is at 12,999,000 or something, you know, and then they cannot sort out themselves. They are seeking to run a country of more than 200 million people.
0: But, you know, the what is worrying for me is that we are not seeing press conferences, we are not seeing protests, we are not seeing... So,
1: in fact,
0: that the party
1: we are getting... Well. There is an issue... Well,
0: at least the party is doing well.
1: The he's party...
0: Doing, yeah, he's doing well because if they are not doing well, you definitely will have seen people say, oh, look, oh... Yeah, except that we had one just, you know, last week.
1: You see...
0: All of that. But...
1: You are waiting for a press conference for you to know that the country is not doing well.
0: That's not what I said, though. Don't quote me wrong.
1: It's no,
0: not the country I'm talking about. I said the party, if what they are doing is not acceptable by the members of this same party, they would have been out there giving.
1: When Peter Obi last week
0: made. Obi is not a member of the APC.
1: Wait.
0: Match what? Listen to what I'm saying. Now.
1: You said the opposition should have been.
0: No. I just.
1: Okay. What did you say?
0: Members of the party. If they didn't appreciate what the party is doing in order to sort this out, they have been out there holding press conferences or staging protests.
1: Well, last week you reported on this press conference, yes, that there were protests by the member,
0: not I, but we reported,
1: yes, by the member who contested or who allegedly won the Panshin Kanke Kanam Federal Constituency.
0: His supporters.
1: His supporters.
0: Yes.
1: They were protesting.
0: Yes.
1: So is that one not significant enough? Which evidence are you looking for again?
0: No, this is just one out of the whole country.
1: No, you couldn't have heard all. Maybe as we are talking now, people are protesting somewhere. You know? You see, by the nature of the injustices that characterize the APC, that party remains atomistic.
0: You're not even giving them a bit of a...
1: No, staff. People are actually complaining. There are protests. There is anger. People are seeking ventilation in different directions.
0: Mm-hmm. But you see, sometimes the anger too is a bit extreme. Take, for instance, what the first lady said. That everybody has took to wherever and all that. People didn't...
1: But is that hard to watch people well of all things?
0: Let's be very objective on that.
1: Okay, wait. If we are to take that matter, let's take it. If we are not to take it, we leave it.
0: Okay, because there's another substantive matter,
1: yes,
0: that we need to look at.
1: Of very serious national consequence.
0: Very well. If not, I want to discuss that first lady matter, but we'll not talk about it today. But people should not, because they are so angry and so extreme, will just decide to just carpet even what looks like something positive that can help our country. People just didn't even want to know. Didn't even just want. People didn't even see the message. Didn't hear the press. Didn't hear her speech. Just went and they are just taking the poor woman to the cleaners.
1: I didn't meet you with corn.
0: Yeah?
1: You who heard her well? I didn't meet you with corn or Kwesi.
0: You must. It's against the law to be eating kosi and corn in the studio. You can't bring food into the studio now. You know.
1: Okay.
0: So that's why you know me. After now, you know there's a woman down the road. We'll go there. You and I will have me.
1: I won't eat.
0: Why won't you eat? You must take corn. You must eat it this evening. I will serve you both boiled and roasted. Anyways, now something is brewing at the presidency, and it's a bit disturbing, and that's my own perspective. Very, very disturbing. The summary is that there's a certain organization which is known as the Presidential I'll get to it very shortly. Mr. Are you going to help me out with that, with the name of that organization? I want to call it the way it is. Just get to it very shortly. Okay,
1: that
0: but this, yes, presidential what? It's a presidential council on, just keep me here. Okay, but we'll get it so that we'll not waste time. So there's a presidential council on on some interfering something something council, right, that was set up and has a head in that place. Unfortunately, the presidency has denied the existence of that council, and specifically from the office of the chief of staff to the president, Femi Gbajabiamila. As a matter of fact, what we understand is that the chief of staff to the president has issued a disclaimer that there, nothing like that council exists. However, the director in charge of that council has come out now to say that, well, if that council does not exist, how come they were captured in the 2026 budget? As a matter of fact, the claim is that they had been captured to the tune of 1.3 billion naira in the 2026. So I got the name now. So it is the Presidential Foreign Intervention Promotion Council. Yes, that's the name we're looking for.
1: Yes.
0: Presidential Foreign Intervention Promotion Council. Now, on the 11th of June, Femi Gbajabiamila, Chief of Staff to the President, issued a public disclaimer disowning the appointment of the man who is in charge of that council. His name is Adeyemi. To just take a quote from what the Chief of Staff to the President said. He said, quote, "It has come to the notice of the federal government of Nigeria, and specifically the office of the Chief of Staff to His Excellency President Bola Ahmed Tinubu, that a certain Prince Adeyemi, under the auspices of an alleged organization styled as the Presidential Foreign Intervention Promotion Council, is portraying himself to be to the public as having been appointed by my office." That's just part of it. Now, we're beginning to just see many things. As a matter of fact, there are people who have risen to the defense of the presidency, to the defense of Femi Gbajabiamila, but the man had come out purportedly to hold a press conference. And the highlight of the press conference for me, two or three key things that came out of it, was the fact that, and that's why I also fought him, that he paid as much as 600 million naira.
1: In two installments.
0: In two installments.
1: Of 400 and 200. And 200.
0: To be appointed as
1: the DG,
0: DG
1: of the
0: council.
1: Presidential Council.
0: My goodness. I think the man first should first be investigated.
1: No.
0: I'll come back to this. But we'll take it in full. This is, that man, how did he get 600 million? That he was able to, I don't know whether it's even bribe or whatever, to be so appointed. Then the other part of it that he's now accusing the Chief of Staff to the President is the fact that he's saying that the Chief of Staff to the President had demanded that the total budget takeoff grants of that council, which is about
1: 50 billion.
0: I thought it was 27 billion.
1: No, it was 50 billion.
0: Okay.
1: Then, from that 50 billion, the Chief of Staff to the President allegedly requested that 48% of that amount, which translates at about 23,000 or thereabout, 23 billion.
0: 23 or 27? 50 times.
1: Yes. So he demanded for 48% of that statutory allocation for them to take off.
0: Mm.
1: And I think that is the sour point they got to.
0: Mm.
1: We have started hearing this. Mm. Yes.
0: So we got to that point, and then it's now becoming a public spat now, where we're having the denials in public of Femi Gbajabiamila that such a council does not exist. The man now has come out with many proofs and has challenged the Central Bank of Nigeria, challenged the Accountant General of the Federation, challenged even the presidency to come out with how an agency is not existing, and then was captured in this year's budget, appropriated about 1.3 billion naira to it. And then, of course, having to also deal with the many staff that were supposedly approved to be recruited, 300 of them. And, of course, a debt of somebody who was like an intermediary and a proxy, who collected the so-called money. It's a mess. It's quite messy. But while we're reading that, so people have also come, a certain group of people have said that, look, this is a sponsored propaganda one senator, one senior pastor, Keith, is saying that it's a coordinated attack against President Bola Tinubu's chief of staff, Venerable Jambi Amila, that Nigeria should verify information before sharing it and reject attempt to be misled by the public with false narratives. Those are the points that we are
1: You see, as it is now, this matter, the enormity of it is that it's such that we'll bring it back to over. Let me quickly say this.
0: Yes.
1: You see, this is the time we are supposed to know whether the opposition is actually alive. This is a big story for the opposition. Yes, they are supposed to take over. It's not to allow only Peter Obi to challenge the president to resign that he is not performing, he's incompetent. The opposition has, this is a big story. You see, this is where I blame the publicity secretaries of the different political parties. They don't seem to know their job. They have got a point here to demarcate and bring this system down. Because this is a scandal. Even ordinarily, this is impeachable. If you will create a parastatal, the parastatal will find its way into the budget and provisions will be made for the for that parastatal. The parastatal will already open account with the central bank. The parastatal has staff. And then certain people sign the account when they were opening the account with the central bank. And then a highly placed person, like the chief of staff to the president, will come and tell us now that there is no such organization. No, the National Assembly too should be embarrassed by this kind of thing. Let them return to the budget that they approved. What were the details of the budget that they approved for 2026? And who were to get what? You know, and it is the opposition parties now that they have got a campaign cry. And they are supposed to make maximum use of it. We are not even the ones we're to be discussing now. We should rather be discussing that a certain political party has held a press conference to further elucidate the details, certain things that are shoddy in this narration.
0: Okay. I don't know. But this is just too weighty a thing, you know, yes, to talk about. We'll unpack it. I'm sure that we'll get reactions between today and tomorrow.
1: Yes, we'll definitely return with it tomorrow.
0: We'll return with it tomorrow and we'll discuss this. We'll also disclose the First Lady's matter so that Nigerians will also not just become too extreme in ventilating their displeasure, especially when it's something good. You know, in the course of it, you may just throw away your destiny somehow. You know, when something good is coming to you because you just don't like the face of Ude or Samson, you say this.
1: No, that is nothing. Nigerians are only being, they're only being at home. They're only being cultured. They're only being African. You understand me?
0: By what?
1: You see, in Africa, the kind of food you eat and give to go to sleep doesn't include the kose and corn.
0: I don't understand.
1: Yes. Evening food.
0: Even my DJ is laughing at you. It doesn't
1: include kosher. It at all. It's not part of the menu for evening food.
0: For which part of the
1: country? When we're talking of substantive, that is why. Well, let's leave the matter for tomorrow. Go and prepare. I will prepare.
0: Don't join them.
1: Okay, that is why I will join them.
0: 0806464-1536 is the number to call this evening. And let's have your thoughts on the show. Keep it really very short, and of course straight to the point. 0806464-1536 is the number for press conference this evening, and the line is free. And if you want to call, you can call us and be part of the show. 0806464-1536. Okay, we're waiting for those messages, or rather
1: the
0: those
1: presidential
0: calls
1: council
0: to come through, and we hope that we will be able to get your thoughts on this. Have a first call on the show. Good evening, welcome to the show. Hello, sir. Lost that. Keep trying. Line is free. Just keep trying. Hello, good evening, welcome to the show.
2: Hello, Mr. Samson Omale, I can't hear you.
0: Yes, please. What's the name? Where are you calling from?
2: My name is... I'm calling from Tudwala.
0: Your name is what?
2: Steven. I'm calling from Tudwala.
0: All right, Steven. Go ahead, please.
2: Thank you. I think Mr. Okande has been justified. I remember when he was telling the CDG that there's a fault with APC. This one that everybody is running to the APC. It has not been justified. I remember you were saying they were the most organized party. They have set dates for their primaries and everything. Look at it. Most parties have concluded their primaries. The so-called organized party is yet to conclude its primaries. They are talking about communicating through channels and all that. It's God that we take this democracy we are practicing in Nigeria. Go ahead, everybody. Thank you.
0: Thank you, sir. 0064641536. More calls are coming through, and let's get to hear you on the show. Just keep trying. It's the press conference. We have less than 5 minutes left on the show. If you want to be part of the show, call us now. Hello, good evening. Can you hear us? Oh, something wrong.
1: Yeah.
0: With this evening, but let's see if we can pick a few more calls this evening on the show. Hello, good evening. Good evening. Who is online?
3: My name is Peter Gard.
0: Okay, Peter Gard, PhD. Welcome to the show.
3: Thank you. Great show as usual. My worry is the fact that I think we need to be worried as a people if the contestation between the chief of staff to the president and it's not something we should sweep under the carpet. And you know, the office of the chief of staff has had a couple of controversy.
0: Very well.
3: Since this administration came on board. And so when these kind of issues come, we should be worried about our common heritage. You know, we're talking about spending $400 to $600 million to secure a job. Mm-hmm. What's your plan if you get there? What services are you going to render? You know, and who are those? I mean, there should be a proper investigation, even for the integrity of the office of the chief of staff, nothing else. So it's not an issue that we should sweep under the carpet. I totally agree with Ode that these are issues that everybody should be interested
0: in. But Mr. Gard, you know this country as well as I do, that this matter will not come off the carpet. It will remain where it is on the carpet. You know, and nothing is going to happen. Nothing will happen.
3: By next tomorrow, the issue will die naturally.
0: That's the point.
3: Have you forgotten in this very country that a ship went missing?
0: Yes.
3: You know, this is not the first time we're getting this kind of scandalous issue, but I think as a people, we need to really assess ourselves. We need to interrogate ourselves as a people.
0: Very well.
3: You know?
0: Very well.
3: Yeah.
0: Thank you very much for lending your thoughts.
3: Have a good evening.
0: Thank you very much, Gad. As always, we appreciate you for calling. Hello, good evening. Welcome to the show. 0064641536. Keep trying. People are getting through. 080. Okay, there's somebody online. Hello, good evening. Hello, good evening.
4: Good evening, sir.
0: Yeah, good evening. What's your name? Where are you calling from?
4: This is Ambrose from Boston Police.
0: Okay, Ambrose, go ahead, please.
4: I want to know, that means celebrating 50 years, huh?
1: What?
0: He says they're celebrating 50 years. Yes, they are celebrating 50 years.
4: Okay. Nice to hear about this.
0: Okay. You know, our own listeners, there's different things for different people. Hello, good evening. Hello, good evening.
5: Hello.
0: Do you want to be part of this show?
5: Yeah, good evening.
0: Yeah, good evening. Please, can you turn down the volume of your radio set? I can hear myself.
5: Hello, good evening.
0: Turn down the volume on your radio set. I can hear myself.
5: Okay, minute. This is Abamo Topus.
0: All right.
5: Hello.
1: Go ahead.
0: I can hear you. We can hear you.
5: This is Abamo Topus on Shaka.
0: Go ahead. We can hear you. There's no time.
5: All I want to say, I want to appreciate your program. It has been wonderful following for years. And Candy, I want to appreciate and they keep on firing the nation towards over there. Gandhi, God bless you.
0: Okay.
1: Thank you.
0: We don't want anybody to get burnt, so we don't want fire here. No fire. Hello, good evening. Welcome to the show. Hello, sir. Okay, when people make the attempt to call us, right, be ready to talk to us, right? It's important so that we can have a conversation. Hello, good evening. Hello, good evening. Hello, good evening. Welcome to the show. Okay. Wow. Having these drop calls this evening, I don't know what's going on, but just keep trying. Let's see if we can get one or two calls in before the show is over. Hello, good evening. Good evening.
6: Hello.
0: Good evening. Okay. Mr. Ode, we'll try one more time. And if we don't get anyone in, that'll be all for the show today. Hello, good evening.
7: Hello, good evening. Sam Normale.
0: Good evening, gentle. Welcome to the show.
7: Thank you very much. God bless you. And good evening, my big brother.
8: You're welcome.
7: As I always said, concerning about APC, you see, after a month, APC still never come out with authentic list of his candidates. And that's why I always said that the chairman, as I always said, that the chairman of APC, which is our son of the soil, has he never, honestly speaking, interested us in Plateau State. How can Nathaniel, with all his credibility, never come up with an authentic list of his candidates after 1 month? I did not say, yes, please, now. Thank you, God bless you all.
0: Okay, thank you. That's the most we can take on the show today, Mr. Ode.
8: Oh, yes, it's a very bright, cool evening. We'll see you tomorrow, same time, same station.
0: I'm going to offer you.
8: My name is Okanye Ode.
0: Now.
8: I reject them here.
0: You must accept it.
8: No way.
0: You must chop corn this evening. Yes. You must chop Kusi. We'll see you tomorrow after we've had this beautiful dinner with Mr. Ode. Have yourself a very good evening. Bye bye.

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3: It's 6 o'clock. Nigeria is the only country we have, Let's Avoid Act, that could destabilize the nation. Remember, we are one big family. I am Gift Azamo with the news. First, out of stories. Federal government orders marketers to reflect global oil price drop in petrol prices. Foreign Affairs Ministry announces another batch of Nigerians will be evacuated from South Africa. Nigerian Education Loan Fund warns schools against withholding tuition refunds and arbitrary fee hikes. On the foreign scene, United Kingdom and Nigeria deepen counter-terrorism partnership to strengthen emergency response. In sport news, you will hear that Manchester City unveil Enzo Maresca as new manager. Please stay tuned for details of these and other stories. Minister of State for Petroleum Resources Haneke Lokpobiri has directed petroleum marketers to immediately reflect the recent decline in global oil prices by reducing the pump prices of premium motor spirit and other petroleum products. Haneken gave the directive at the 2026 Nigerian Midstream and Downstream Petroleum Regulatory Authority General Counsel and Legal Advisors Forum on Monday in Abuja. The forum is themed Beyond Compliance Certainty and Investment Confidence in Nigeria's Petroleum Sector. Haneken said that with the de-escalation of tensions between Iran and the United States, there was an expectation that the prices of PMS and other petroleum products will be adjusted downward accordingly. He expressed concern that the anticipated reduction had yet to be reflected at the pumps, stressing that while market forces under the regulated regime will ultimately restore price equilibrium, marketers should not exploit the situation to make excessive profits. The National Drug Law Enforcement Agency has disclosed that the federal government is working to remove the option of fines for convicted drug traffickers, describing the provision as a loophole that weakens the fight against drug-related crimes. Speaking on Monday, NDLEA spokesman Femi Babafemi said the judiciary has remained a strong partner in the agency efforts to prosecute drug offenders, noting that the agency records a conviction rate of nearly 90%.
4: I'll say indeed we've had a very good relationship with the judiciary. The judiciary has been very supportive of the work of the agency, because when you look at our conviction rate, it's almost 90%. And then in our own case, you hardly find any appeal, because we get you with the exhibit there and then, red-handed. And so in a number of cases, there is no ground to even appeal at all. But then there is a small knack there, and that is the issue of option of fine. And we're very grateful that the federal government, through the office of the Honorable Attorney General of the Federation and Minister of Justice, is addressing that. I think there is an executive bill which will soon get to the National Assembly to amend the law.
3: Femi Babafemi said the scribe or fine option will discourage drug peddlers in the country.
4: So that in a way that when you go in for it, you know, because these days you find people, because of they know that there is a loophole for an option of fine, the judge gives an option of fine, then you find them paying there, whether 5 million, 10 million, 20 million. So, but that I believe is being addressed at the moment, and when that law is passed, then that will, there will be nothing like that. You have probably a minimum of 15, then 25, years in prison. So you know that when you go in, when you are arrested, you are going to jail, and then you lose everything. What I mean, for that's even the, that, that's a very strong deterrent now. They know that now the NDLA will not close its eyes to their assets. They lose everything. They lose everything. And these, some of these things are being auctioned to the public now. So
3: the federal government has announced that another batch of Nigerians will be evacuated from South Africa on Tuesday as part of ongoing efforts to safeguard citizens ahead of planned anti-immigrant protests in the country. According to the spokesperson for the Ministry of Foreign Affairs, Kimebi Ebefena, an Air Peace aircraft departed Nigeria on Monday and is expected to return to Lagos on Tuesday morning with another group of Nigerians who opted for voluntary evacuation. The latest operation comes as anti-immigration groups prepare to stage demonstrations from June 30. The government has continued its evacuation program for Nigerians who have indicated a willingness to return home. Providing details of the latest flight, Kemebi Ebefena said, and I quote, "Nigeria will resume the evacuation of our nationals from South Africa today," end of quote. The Nigerian Education Loan Fund, NEL Fund, has expressed concern over reports that some tertiary institutions are delaying or refusing to refund tuition fees to students who had already paid before the disbursement of their NEL Fund loans. In a statement signed by the fund's Director of Strategic Communications, Oseyemi Oluwatoye, NEL Fund said the student loan scheme introduced by the administration of President Bola Tinubu was established to remove financial barriers to higher education, not to place additional burden on students. The fund also raised the alarm over what it described as arbitrary increases in tuition fees and other institutional charges by some schools, warning that such practices undermine the objectives of the student loan scheme. According to this statement, NEL Fund is engaging the affected institutions and relevant authorities to ensure that eligible students who paid their tuition before their loans were disbursed receive the refunds due to them.
5: Rhythm News and Silverbird's Rhythm 93.7 Jobs. And now to foreign entertainment and sports news.
3: Nigeria and the United Kingdom have reaffirmed their commitment to strengthening counter-terrorism cooperation through enhanced training, intelligence analysis, and coordinated incident management to address evolving security threats. The commitment was reaffirmed on Monday at the opening of the Combined Gold, Silver and Bronze Incident Commanders courses in Advanced Intelligence Analysis course at the National Counter-Terrorism Center, Abuja. In his remarks, the National Coordinator of the National Counter-Terrorism Center, Major General Adamulaka, said the courses will strengthen Nigeria's emergency preparedness, crisis response, and coordination. Speaking, the Regional Coordination Joint Counter-Terrorism Training and Advisory Team, British High Commission, Ian Tyler, represented by Attorney Francis, highlighted the enduring strategic partnership between both countries. Ian Tyler said the four training programs, including the newly introduced Operational Incident Command course, were developed after consultations with Nigerian authorities to better prepare frontline commanders for complex emergencies. Nigeria and other West African countries have renewed their commitment to ending gender-based violence by empowering male champions and traditional and religious leaders to transform harmful social norms and advance gender equality. The renewed commitment was made at the close-out high-level convening of the Leadership Engagement Action and Prevention Project, a Ford Foundation-supported initiative implemented by UN Women on Monday in Abuja. Beatrice Eyong, UN Women Representative to Nigeria and ECOWAS, said the project invested in prevention by engaging those who share beliefs, influence behavior, and preserve cultural values. Beatrice Eyong, represented by Patience Ekoba, acting deputy representative of UN Women Nigeria and ECOWAS, said UN Women had secured renewed funding from the Ford Foundation for

0: The 46-year-old Enzo Maresca had been strongly linked with the City job once reports emerged of Pep Guardiola's potential exit. To end the news, a recap of the major headlines. Minister of State for Petroleum Resources, Hennekin Lopobori, has directed petroleum marketers to immediately reflect the recent decline in global oil prices by reducing the pump prices of premium motor spirit and other petroleum products. The federal government has announced that another batch of Nigerians will be evacuated from South Africa on Tuesday as part of ongoing efforts to safeguard citizens ahead of planned anti-immigrant protests in the country. The Nigerian Education Loan Fund has expressed concern over reports that some tertiary institutions are delaying or refusing to refund tuition fees to students who had already paid before the disbursement of their NEL fund loans. On the foreign scene, we brought you a report that Nigeria and the United Kingdom have reaffirmed their commitment to strengthening counter-terrorism cooperation through enhanced training, intelligence analysis, and coordinated incident management to address evolving security threats. In sport news, you heard that Manchester City on Monday unveiled Italian Enzo Maresca as their new manager, taking over from Pep Guardiola. The news was edited by Babatunde Ajayi and produced by Jonathan Ishobo. I am Gift Azamu. You can follow us on our social media platforms at Just 937 Rhythm, Instagram, X, and Facebook. Nigeria is still a country we have let's avoid acts that could destabilize the nation. Remember, we are one big family. Good evening and many thanks for listening.
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0: Station.
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7: As life goes on, I'm starting to learn more and more about responsibility. And I realize that everything I do is affecting the people around me. 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

0: This is JJ, world famous, the Mecca Don, your certified black music historian. 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And we're still kicking the ballistics after 28 years of straight culture.
1: Number 7.
0: This evening we got Afro beats, trap energy, R&B fusion, and a classic that takes us back to real hip hop. We're going to jump off this evening at number 7. With a song provided by Future, known as Radio. This song is fresh out the box in its pure ATL atmosphere. Dark synths, sliding 808s, and Future's signature drunk melody flow. He's not even really rapping here, he's actually floating. The whole vibe is cold, distant, addictive, which is Future's superpower. He makes melancholy sound like a flex, you know what I mean? Radio fits right in the lane he built, melodic trap that shaped a whole generation. If you've been in a late night drive or 2 a.m. thoughts, this song hits different. It's moody music for grown problems, and it still sounds like nothing else on the radio. And here it is, check it out.

0: been trying.
1: However I feel about it, it's just how I feel about it, you know what I'm saying? I ain't too much gotta do no explaining.

0: when bandits break into a house of prayer, that was totally unheard of. But if it has become a daily occurrence, then the hedge which serves as protection has been broken, and God has turned his back on Christian/youth demography. You see, 90% of the money in circulation is blood money, squeezed out from the sacrificial murders of our young fraudsters, squeezed out from the prosperity gospel of our greedy pastors, squeezed out from the bodily sales of our teenage prostitutes. So the hedge God put around his people is broken, and terror can now penetrate. You see, those who embrace the gains of ill-gotten wealth must be equally ready to embrace karma. When we begin to blame ourselves more for our contributions to God's anger, then you won't need the government to restore security, because God himself will. Curricular regulation. The hip-hop school skit, King McLord, write it down.
1: 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And JJ, the Mecca Don, still holding it down. And remember, y'all can follow us on Instagram at 937 Rhythm FM. 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And before that, y'all checked out at seven, Future and his new song known as Radio.
2: Number six.
1: BNXN and SARS hold down the number six spot with a song known as Back Outside. This song was at the summit of the charts for 4 weeks, and despite slipping to number six, it is still off the hinges. This is premium Afrobeats craftsmanship. SARS gives us that clean futuristic percussion, crisp drums, layered rhythm, and space for the vocals to breathe, you know what I mean? Then BNXN slides in with that calm melodic control he's known for. The message is simple. Step out, clear your head, enjoy life again. It's a healing plus a bounce. Not aggressive, not noisy, just smooth confidence. Now, this is the type of Afrobeat that travels. It's already circulating across playlists in Lagos, London, New York, and Toronto. That SARS bounce translates everywhere. Here it is. Check it out.

0: Never judge a book by the cover. 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
1: Let's crank it up. Crank it up. Crank it up. The top seven jams at seven.
2: Here we go.
3: 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I'm JJ, world famous.

music with melody. He's not trying to be polished. He's talking to his core fans who've been riding with him since day one. And that's why it connects and feels real. Ganja is not about hype. It's about vulnerability over heavy bass. Signature YB energy. Unfiltered and replay worthy for anyone who relates to that struggle or to that kind of struggle. And here it is. Check it out.

0: 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I'm JJ, world famous The Mecca Don, your black music historian. And before that, you're checked out at five. NBA Youngboy and his new joint known as Ganja. And remember, y'all can follow us on Instagram at 937 Rhythm FM and on Facebook at 937 Rhythm FM Lagos.
1: Number four.
0: And coming in at number four, a heavyweight link up, Chris Brown, Wizkid, and Man on a Mission. This is R&B meeting Afrobeats on a global scale. Chris Breezy brings that smooth vocal layering and melody control he's mastered for over 20 years. And Wizkid brings that effortless Afrofusion pocket. Calm, cool, always in control. The vibe is confident, Man on a Mission, energy, focus driven, but still smooth. It's built for international playlists, club rotation, and crossover radio. Two artists who don't need to shout to dominate. When Breezy and Big

0: 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Straight up, No Ice, JJ, world famous, the Mech and Don. 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And before that, you all checked out at four, Chris Brown and WizKid with Man on a Mission.
1: Number three.
0: This evening's number three is provided by Drake. It's known as Shebang. 2026 Drake is in his polished melodic bag. Shebang rides on modern trap production. Clean, minimal, space for the vocals. Then Drake does what Drake does best. Catchy cadence, quotable lines, and a hook that sticks. The song's gaining serious traction across the world and all over streaming platforms. And a big chunk of online conversations. Why? Because it's replayable. It's smooth, controlled, no excess. Just Drake in his comfort zone, dominating both charts and culture at the same time. Now this is Drive with the Windows Down Drake. You know what I mean? Effortless. And here is Shebang. Check it out.

Don't. 40, what's up, shebang? 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What am I now possessed? How do I feel to refresh? Secrets I know got you stressed. Will I take those to my death? Haven't decided just yet. Yeah. 40, what's up, shebang? All of my ops, they dance. Please don't put me to the test. You're trying to get back on the net. I'm trying to get back in the flesh.

This is the top seven on the Rhythm Nation. I'm JJ, world famous, the Mecca Don. And for the record, you're checked out at three. Drake and the song known as Shebang.

0: number two.
1: And from the crates, another hip-hop classic. Here's Jerry the Damager with El Presidente. Now this is mid-90s New York boom bap at its finest. Dusty drums, raw lyricism, no autotune, no gimmicks. Jerry came with sharp bars and presence. The production gives DJ Premier, aka Primo, energy, that greedy sample-heavy sound that defined the golden era. The message, however, is still relevant. Power, politics, street-level truth. Jerry wasn't just rhyming, he was teaching. This is a reminder when hip-hop was all about penmanship and presence. Timeless music never fades. If you know, you know. And here it is, check it out.

0: This is the top seven on the Rhythm Nation. And this evening at seven, Future with Radio. BNXN is at six, featuring Stars with Back Outside. NBA Young Boys at five with Ganja. Chris Brown and Wizkid are at four with Man on a Mission. Drake is at three with Shebang. And at two, Jerry the Damager with El Presidente. And holding down the number one spot this week is Drake with Janice STFU. This song is direct, no games, built on that modern trap melodic production that Drake owns right now. The drums are crisp, atmospheric melodies, and his signature vocal cadence. It's catchy because it's blunt. It's replay heavy because it feels like a conversation you've had before. That's Drake's gift. He takes everyday talk and makes it a hook. This song has become one of the most talked about in rotation across social media and streaming. Number one for a reason. It captures the moment, the mood, the attitude. This is Drake with the number one song on the top seven. Janice, STFU.
1: Million.

just to get ice to chill. They tryna cover it up like a quilt. Rari go skirt on a boy like a kilt. Kept it 100 on paper like Wilt. Tricking it off on a paying a bill. That's just how I do the sauce and the spill. These know how.

listening to a presentation of the top seven on the Rhythm Nation, produced by Sunday Micah. JJ, internationally known, the Macadon, your black music historian. And I'll be back with you all on the next one at 7. Although no case of Ebola has been reported in Nigeria, we must remain observant following the outbreak of the disease in Central Africa. Ebola is a serious illness that can spread through direct contact with the bodily fluids of an infected person. Well, there's no cause for panic. This is the time to stay alert. 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
4: Identify.
3: They failed again.
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0: 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We get the job done, and yet make it seem so easy. $20,000
1: 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We are like Moses. We lead other stations to the promised land.
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0: We will be off the air for a few moments to effect a change in our power supply. Stick around. We'll be right back on 93.7. We will be off the air for a few moments to effect a change in our power supply. 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We'll be right back on 93.7.